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1: They can't shake me today, but any excuse to talk to you, Mel Trasina, and I'll be in here.
0: Oh, you big sweetheart.
1: We're nearly at the weekend.
0: Oh my gosh, so close, you can smell it. What is coming up on the show tomorrow?
1: Well, the best thing about tomorrow is that we have Bruno Mars Mania. Everyone who gets on our show tomorrow morning wins tickets to see Bruno Mars when he's here in Melbourne, which I'm so excited about.
0: Have you ever seen him live? No, I've never seen him live, but I'm obsessed with his new album, The Romantic.
1: Yeah, I haven't seen him live either, but everyone says he's the ultimate showman. He does the whole big band, the whole thing.
0: And a lot of fireworks, I was told.
1: Yeah, it's a real show. Oh my gosh. So call us tomorrow and get on the air, and you could be off to see Bruno Mars.
0: Love. Also, Father's Day on Sunday.
1: I know, Father's Day on Sunday. So tomorrow we're taking the dads of Melbourne out for a Father's Day lunch. Jace is obviously a dad of three, an exhausted dad of three. Just ask him, he'll tell you. And it is the last sort of September before Clint becomes a dad. It's his pre-Father's Day lunch. So we're celebrating all the dads of all different shapes and sizes tomorrow.
0: Oh, it's going to be a huge show. Make sure you join Jace, Lauren, Clint back tomorrow from 6.
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4: 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There's a crash to watch out for in Hoppers Crossing on Hogan's Road eastbound at Morris Road. On the Monash Freeway, slow inbound between Turak Road and the Domain Tunnel. On the Hume Freeway, slow outbound coming off the Ring Road. The Ring Road slow Elton Band approaching the Calder Freeway. And there's delays on Peninsula Link southbound approaching the 2nd Nepean Highway exit. 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Melbourne weather, a shower or two today, 17 the expected top. Right now in the city, it's 14 degrees on Melbourne's Nova 100.
2: 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Across Melbourne, this is Mel Tresina.
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6: Ooh, the nerves are real today with the games that are kicking off tonight. I hope your team wins. Make sure you get your tips in. That is my reminder. And I'm so bad at talking about sport. I'm going to stop it there and let you know that I'll get you in the running for Nova's Cash or the Cars in the next half hour and sort you out with the tunes. Take it away, Tay

you think of this Nova Fresh hit from Aussie DJ Cyril, Breathless? Of course, remaking The Cause, Breathless. Love that Cyril takes like a real left of center song and remixes it and makes it cool again. I'm here for that. All right, Nova 100, 17 degrees. It's a bit rainy and wet outside. So different to the last 2 days we've had of spring. And it's looking wet for Friday and Saturday as well. What are you going to do? Ooh, maybe get you in the running for Nova's Crash of the Cars. Let's do that in the next 10.

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0: On 13, 24, 10. Hello, Emily.
3: Hello, how are you going?
0: Good, my friend. What are you doing?
3: I'm walking up a very steep hill.
0: Oh, I'm so glad that you decided to spend some of that energy calling me.
3: It needs to go somewhere good. This is killing me.
0: Oh, my gosh. And are you listening to me on the Nova Player?
3: 100%.
0: Oh, I love. You can do it, Emily. Think of the glutes.
3: Oh, my God.
0: Think of your glutes.
3: It burns. It really burns. Oh, my God.
0: I know. I get it. I get it. But it's going to be worth it, I promise. You're gonna the best tush in the business on at the beach. And I'll get you in the running for cash or the cars. What are you thinking?
3: Cash.
0: All right. You know that I don't know how much is up for grabs.
3: No, apparently only Kate Ritchie knows, and I trust her that it's going to be a decent amount.
0: That's a good point. I mean, Kate's got, you know, expensive taste. I don't feel like
3: she'd
0: do us dirty by having not much money.
3: Exactly right. So I think we'll be all right.
0: We're putting trust in our Kate Ritchie. Hey, good luck for the rest of that hill. I trust you'll make it.
3: Thank you, I will.
0: And don't forget, you can register for this on the Nova Player or novafm.com.au or just keep it locked, my friend, because, of course, I've got another chance for you after 12.
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0: Alla Langley's Choosing Texas on Nova 100, where this morning Jace, Lauren and Clint caught up with Nick the Wizard Watson ahead of the final tonight. Hawks v Perth in Perth.
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2: 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We believe we can beat anyone anywhere, so hopefully that starts tonight and hopefully give them a good knock.
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0: Oh, it's got to be un-Victorian to not go for the Hawks tonight. 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
26: 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Reports of a crash on the Pakenham Bypass Citybound after Cardinia Road. It's heavy back to McGregor Road. On the Monash, a little slow outbound approaching Warrigal Road. Same for Peninsula Link southbound from Springvale Road to Thames Promenade. Tramworks continue in Brunswick. Sydney Road closed between Moreland Road and Albion Street. Use Melville Road instead. 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Melbourne weather, a shower or two today, 17 that's up. Right now in the city, it's 15 degrees on Melbourne's Nova 100.
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28: G'day there, it's Mike Humphrey with you. A team of drone operators are on their way to Nepal to assist search and rescue efforts following the flood disaster. Anthony Albanese also announcing a further $3 million in government aid. Speaking this morning from Palau, the PM says 38 Australians remain missing.
29: We continue to do everything we can to confirm their welfare and support their families and loved ones.
28: The coalition is vowing to cut the tobacco excise by 80% in a bid to shut down the booming black market for smokes. It's also promising to legalise vapes and nicotine pouches should it win the next election. Deputy Prime Minister Richard Miles in Washington DC for AUKUS talks. One of the Sydney Swan Five has been cleared of wrongdoing. Riley Bice now being treated as a witness with police investigations ongoing. Russian airspace is no longer safe for commercial airliners. The warning from Ukrainian President Volodymyr Zelensky. Ukraine preparing retaliatory strikes after days of Russian bombardment. Miley Cyrus has unveiled the track list for her upcoming new album. She's announced her 10th album, Bass Persuades, which is set for release later this month. And Tiger Woods banned from driving for 5 years after rolling his car in March. Updating sport, Alex Diminor through to the second round of the US Open after beating his Italian opponent in straight sets. Journeyman James Duckworth crashing out after a first round win. AFL finals kicking off tonight with Frio hosting the Hawks at Perth Stadium. And in the NRL, the Bulldogs and the Broncos close their 2026 campaign with a dead rubber at Sydney's Accor Stadium. And now you're up to date on Nova.
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0: Hello. Nova Boy is going to take the wheel a little later, spin 9 minutes of Nova Boy jams. After that, I'll get you in the running, the cash or the cars. But first, I love this and I want to celebrate it as long as I can. Olivia Rodrigo on the weekend held a music event called Daisy Chain Field, all women lineup, and everything raised went to 10 different charities that help women and girls around the world. She raised $20 million. I love O-Rod even more now. 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

0: Stella Lefty, Boston. It's a fresh hit here on Nova, where Fitzy, Whipper and Kate are back this afternoon from 4. And they're giving you the chance to nominate your dad in the Steggles Hall of Fame. And for doing that, you could win $2,000 cash. 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Food is the way to dad's heart. Every Steggler knows that. So get the Steggles Family Roast at Woolies, just $4.50 a kilo. And that's with Fitzy, Whipper and Kate from 4, okay? But next, 9 minutes of Nova Boy Jams. Oh my gosh, he's got some Shaggy coming up. But not, it wasn't me. One of my favourite Shaggy songs. It's kicking off next. And of course, another chance to get you in the running for Nova's Cash or the Cars. It's happening in like 10 minutes.
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Nova 100, 13, 24, 10's open. Let's get you in the running for Nova's Cash or the Cars. And this is a reminder, tomorrow, everyone who gets on air with Jace, Lauren and Clint is winning tickets to see this guy when he comes down.

0: Alex Warren on Nova 100. Now, he was performing in Brizzy last night and he brought out the one and only Rob Irwin, who pushed the confetti button and did the worm with him on stage. I wonder who he'll bring out when he's at Rod Laver Arena Friday, Saturday, Sunday.
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0: All right, Michael, on 13, 24, 10, what are we locking in for, cash or the cars?
2: I'm thinking the cash.
0: All right, you know that I don't know how much is up for grabs?
2: Yeah.
0: Only Kate Ritchie knows, so what are the plans?
2: Pay all my bills.
0: It's so boring, Michael.
2: I know.
0: Like, I know there's a cost of living crisis and we've got to pay bills, but it's extra cash and I want you to do something luxe with it. Lisa, what are you taking out of cash or the cars?
3: Definitely the cars. I've got two young girls and they would love a new car each.
0: Oh my gosh. Do you have a new car?
3: No, I don't. But I'd rather see the kids safe on the road, you know, with the beeping that tells you someone's beside you or you're getting too close to someone.
0: The sensors, yeah. That's a really good point. I hadn't thought about that.
3: Yep.
0: Well, hopefully these cars will be going to your daughters. Steph, have you registered for this yet?
4: No.
0: Okay, so what are you thinking?
4: Oh, definitely car. My family of four has outgrown our little hatchback.
0: Oh, well, you know that it's two cars, right?
4: Oh, no.
0: Oh, girl, where have you been?
4: Oh, my gosh.
0: It's
4: two cars.
0: Geely EX2 EVs.
4: Oh, yes, please.
0: Okay, great. I've got you in the running.
4: Thank you so much.
0: I love the live reaction of finding out that there's two cars up for grabs. More chances right across the day. And, of course, you can register Nova Player or novafm.com.au. 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
1: Oh, we love you, Benson Boone. You're on Nova, the home of Fitzy, Whipper and Kate. They're back this arvo from 4. 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All thanks to SBS's new Australian drama, The Airport Chaplain. 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Have you heard the news? Real Housewives of Melbourne is making a comeback. I can't wait to hear all the goss with Gina and Joel. Oh, it sounds like a podcast. That's next. 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
25: 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An emergency incident on the Pakenham Bypass Citybound approaching O'Shea Road. It's in the right hand lane with speed back to 40. Delays are back to Cardinia Road. Also, watch out for a crash in Frankston on Hastings Road at Yule Street. On the Monash Freeway, slow outbound from High Street to Warrigal Road, and tramworks continue in Brunswick. Sydney Road closed in both directions between Moreland Road and Albion Street. Use Melville Road instead. 100% Aussie fresh meat for less? 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A shower or two today, 17 that's off. Right now in the city, it's 13 degrees on Melbourne's Nova 100.
26: Nova. It's 1 o'clock here on Nova. I'm Stephen Barlett, host of The Diary of a CEO, and this conversation stayed with me long after it ended.
27: Here's critical care physician, Dr. Roger Schwelt.
28: The mitochondria to the cell is like the engine in your car. The engine produces locomotion that causes the wheels to spin, but in the process of doing it, it causes heat to surround the engine. And if you don't deal with that heat, it will shut down the engine. It will make it more inefficient, and eventually it will shut it down. So what do all internal combustion engines have? They have a cooling system. They have a radiator. They have an oil pan. They have a water pump. And that's exactly what the cell has to have for the mitochondria. It's not heat in the mitochondria. It's called oxidative stress. And it's specifically oxidative stress that causes destruction of the mitochondria and leads to these types of diseases. So oxidative stress causes the mitochondria not to work well. This leads to diabetes. Oxidative stress makes the mitochondria not work so well. This leads to dementia.
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32: 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Right, we've got a lot to rip through. We have a jam-packed back half of the week. I've got Carly Rae Jepsen joining me tomorrow. But coming up today, massive guest. I nabbed her straight away. The queen hath risen. Gina Liano is going to be back on our screens and calling in after the huge news this morning. You cannot wipe the smile off my face. The Real Housewives of Melbourne is back. Don't look, darling. Just don't look. I cannot wait. Plus, my bestie, Reese Nicholson, is joining us in the studio. What a day for me. They're currently on The Traitors, as well as a judge on Drag Race Down Under versus The World on Stan. Can't believe they even had time to come in for a chat. It's going to be a big one. So let's jump into it after kicking off our Thursday lunch hour. Here's Olivia Dean, Man I Need on Nova.

0: G-Flip, Bet on Fire. You're listening to The Joel Creasy Show, and today in my studio, as I live and breathe, Reese Nicholson. Got anything? Look what I wrote down. I wrote down the gag. You got anything on at the moment?
1: No, nothing. Nothing for me. It is weird. Like, both of the things that I'm kind of in at the moment, Drag Race
0: and Traitors,
1: we were filmed around about the same time.
0: Yeah.
1: In November last year. And so I keep being panicked that I'm going to, like, you know, because I know things and I'm worried that I'm going to, like, spoil anything. And then the moment I think I'm going to, I just realize I've not remembered anything. It's all gone.
0: Yeah, you've been pretty good.
1: Yeah.
0: You haven't let anything
1: spill. Well, it's just because I don't know what, I don't even know if I'm in Traitors.
0: I'm Joel.
1: Oh.
0: Yeah. Mm-hmm. Hi, nice to meet you.
1: Oh, yeah. I love your work.
0: Thank you. Thank you.
1: You work with that redhead sometimes.
0: They're a nightmare.
1: Yeah. Oh, I know.
0: No, I actually wanted to say I'm very proud of you. You are so busy, booked, blessed, and doing it with aplomb. I didn't write that word down. It came to me.
1: What is it? Aplomb? What do you mean?
0: Like, you're doing it with style.
1: Oh, thank you. Thank you. Well, clearly I was raised in Newcastle. Aplomb.

0: Warren, Emerald Eyes. You're listening to The Joel Creasy Show on Nova. And huge news this morning. The Real Housewives of Melbourne is returning. And not only returning, Gina Liano is back. The queen hath risen. I think it's almost like a bat signal to the sky. You knew the world were down after Dolly Parton news, and Gina Liano has answered that call. She's back on our screens, returning to her rightful throne on The Real Housewives of Melbourne. Hello, Angel.
1: Hello, my gorgeous. How are you?
0: I am. You cannot wipe the smile off my face. I am so stoked to hear that you are returning to the screen to check a few ladies and be your hilarious self.
1: I can't wait. I actually, you know, I held off for a little while and then I just thought, you know what, this will be fun. So I'm really looking forward to it.
0: It's going to be so fun. I was saying, you know, you know all my mates who just adore you. Some of them do you as drag parodies. And we were saying a few months ago, Gina Liano is the only person who gets more famous the longer she spends off television. It's so strange.
1: It is. No, that's actually my followers and fans, I suppose I can call them.
0: You can definitely call them
1: have
0: fans.
1: They've actually been the reason why I've come back, because I just thought, you know what, this is like an encore performance.
0: Yes.
1: It's like I've performed and then the audience is stomping their feet and they just want another lineup. So I'm very grateful to my followers.
0: You have some of the most quotable lines on that show. Don't look, darling. Just don't look. What is the line? Don't look. I'm so pumped for what you're going to come out with. What is the line that people quote to you the most?
1: Do you know, I get lots. The insignificant ass hair is very popular. Eat a sandwich. I get that one a lot as well. And you need to snap the meep out of it.
0: Yes.
1: You know, lots of them. Do you know, Don't Look Darling, that was season one, episode six.
0: Yeah.
1: When we went to Mission Beach. So we had planted one-liners. Well, we didn't plant them, but, you know, they became iconic, I suppose, is how people have described it, very early in the piece. And so by the time I'd finished season four, you know, we had 60 hours of television, mm-hmm. and there were many lines, but I didn't even realise that's what I was doing. That is actually how I speak.
0: I don't.
1: So it just came naturally.
0: I know. And,
1: I think just being a lawyer, you know, like I've had to always be on my feet, very quick and concise with my language, because I don't get much time to tell mm-hmm. a court what my client's case is. So I get in there and I just say what I need to very quickly, you know, and I cut to the chase, I suppose. And, you know, that's really what the one-liners have ended up being. Just cutting to the chase. I'm just cutting through it all.
0: Yeah.
1: getting it.
0: Yeah, because I remember you talking about being a barrister and saying something on the show about like, yeah, I normally stop when they start crying or something like that. You're so good. I am in heaven. More with the iconic Gina Liano up after this. It's The Joel Creasy Show on Nova.
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0: It's the Joel Creasy Show on Nova, and I'm nearly out of here. But huge news this morning. The Real Housewives of Melbourne are back. Binge announced the highly, highly anticipated return. The group WhatsApps are going off because fan favourite queen Gina Liano is set to grace our screens once again. And we're catching up with the icon herself right now, Gina.
1: I think the thing with the Real Housewives of Melbourne, it's always been really funny and really entertaining. And so that's definitely, you know, where I plan to go with this. I think I have a sense of humour that is a little bit wicked. I've always said that.
0: Yes.
1: Sometimes it's taken the wrong way, but I think the audience tend to enjoy it. So there'll be lots of comedy, I'm hoping.
0: Oh, you are. No, you are a deeply funny, funny. You've got funny bones. You are a hilarious funny person. Bones. Hence why the crowd are so just passionate. Like, you know, me and my friends just worship at the altar of Gina Liano.
1: But it's with a smile on your face, isn't it? With humour.
0: 100%. Also, you are a very deeply kind person because I've known you for a long time.
1: Thank you, Joel.
0: Well, you know, people maybe don't see that side or equate that side with Real Housewives, but I've known you for a long time and you're one of those people that always reaches out, always sends a loving text message, always a congratulatory message. And where does that part, where does the heart come from?
1: Quoting Dolly Parton, you know, I was watching an interview with her the other day and she said, you know, God, why have I been through so much? And she said, I think God put me through so much just so I know how people feel.
0: Yeah.
1: And I think that I relate very much to that. So that's perhaps where the heart comes from.
0: Yeah.
1: Been through a lot, done a lot, experienced a lot, seen a lot in my profession, even if not personally. So you just, suppose some people get hard, other people develop a heart for people, and I definitely have that until you cross midnight. But even then, still.
0: Yeah, what do you think? So I'm not even going to, you know, I'm not even going to try and get any juice on the rest of the cast. All I want to know is what do you think is going to go through their mind when the great Gina Liano walks through the door and they're like, oh, she's back.
1: Well, I think they will probably feel like there's a force to be reckoned with there because of the history.
0: Mm-hmm.
1: And so they might just feel a little bit anxious or overwhelmed. I don't know, maybe not anxious, but overwhelmed
0: I would be.
1: Confronted in a way, I suppose. But I hope not because, you know, that I'm not against anybody. I'm there. I'll support anybody and everybody in the cast. And hopefully they are there to entertain and they're a bit thick-skinned because they'll need to be and they don't take it too seriously remember that they're there to entertain an audience.
0: That is, 100%, thank you so much. That is 100% correct. And that's where I think other franchises have gone wrong. You are a cast and it is a show. And what I always appreciate about The Housewives is you are giving your life up for our entertainment and we should that's be grateful right. for that.
1: Yeah, well, I mean, sometimes it's boring, isn't it? So you're not that grateful. It's like, I'll never get that half an hour back in my life. So, you know, you need to make it worthwhile. And I suppose, hopefully, they're casting girls that are and ladies, women that are that have an entertaining life, an entertaining bone in their body, you know, and don't take themselves too seriously. I think when they start taking themselves very seriously, that's when it just gets a bit boring and a bit like, oh, do I need to see this? Not really.
0: You are, like, genuinely the queen of our screens. We're so thrilled that you are back. The coronation has taken place. Welcome back, baby. Gina Liano, I absolutely adore you.
1: Thank you, Joel. Love you back. Have a gorgeous day.
0: You too.
1: Kisses to you. Thanks.
0: Well, you can catch my full extended chat with Gina Liano on the Joel Creasy Show podcast. I'll be back tomorrow with another huge guest, one of my absolute all-time favourites, pop icon Carly Rae Jepsen. Up next, The Creasy Swan Show.
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0: 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On Peninsula Link, it's slow southbound approaching the 2nd Nepean Highway exit. Also, some minor delays on the Ring Road Greensboro passing the Deepak Bypass. Tramworks continue in Brunswick. Sydney Road closed in both directions between Moreland Road and Albion Street. Use Melville Road instead. Also works in Altona Meadows. Point Cook Road closed southbound at Central Avenue. Get crazy deals at JB Hi-Fi this week, like over 40% off a Dyson V8 Advanced Stickback, smashed to $384, while stocks last at JB. Melbourne weather, a shower or two today, 17 that's up. Right now in the city, it's 16 degrees on Melbourne's Nova 100.
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4: With the 2 p.m. headlines, good afternoon, I'm Michelle Stevenson. The opposition says he would address the surge in illegal tobacco by slashing the excise paid on cigarettes. Taxes would be reduced by 80%, bringing down the price to about $15 a packet, while vapes and nicotine patches would no longer require a doctor's prescription. Australia is sending 15 drone specialist operators to Nepal as the country continues to deal with catastrophic floods. The response team will include members of New South Wales and Queensland Fire Brigades to help in search and recovery efforts. The Deputy Prime Minister says Australia has to get the balance right on the rollout of data centres after meeting with tech companies in the US. Top artificial intelligence players have committed to building large facilities far away from homes to try to avoid public backlash. Swans player Riley Bice will remain stood down for the rest of the season despite being cleared of criminal conduct over the Pullman Hotel scandal. And it seems as though Ariana Grande won't completely disappear from the spotlight during her newly announced break. The star will still reportedly take part in promotional duties for upcoming movie Fokker in Law. And you're up to date on Nova.
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7: Good afternoon and welcome to Thursday. And welcome to my mate Lauren Phillips, who is in for Swanee today.
8: Hello, Jack. It's nice to be here with you.
7: Thank you for being here again. Whilst we are opening the show, I think it's probably time that I give a little update about my mate Swanee.
8: Yeah.
7: And also everyone's mate that is listening right now. Chrissy's taking some time away from the show following an unexpected medical matter that required surgery. She is now in recovery. And right now, she just needs to focus on that and put all of her energy into that so that she can be back on air for all of us and being the Chrissy Swan that we love.
8: Yes, absolutely.
7: I've had a chat to her family and the close people around her, and she's got all the support she needs, and I can't wait for her to be back.
8: Well, that is great, Jack. Yes, we're thinking of you, Chrissy. Health always comes first, so lots of love to you and to your family, and I'm sure everybody's looking forward to having her back on the radio soon. And instead, you're stuck with me for right now.
7: We've got my mate Lauren. And in honour of Swanee, we both did get a Diet Coke, which she would be very happy about.
8: Cheers to you, Chrissy.
7: Cheers to you, Swanee, and your recovery.
8: Cheers, sis.
7: Hey, we've got heaps on today, Lauren. After 3 o'clock, we have Sweeping Statements, which is my favourite segment on this show. Your chance to get unpopular.
8: Try and
7: get cancelled. That's what we like to do.
8: Oh, God. No, don't say that. But I do have many unpopular opinions.
7: Yeah, you are full of them.
8: When you said we're doing this, I was like, I am ready.
7: Hey, after 3 o'clock, also Somber tickets. We're giving away another double.
8: I'm excited. I got on the artist pre-sale today.
7: Yes, I want to hear. I want to hear how you went with that.
8: Oh, I've accidentally bought a home wrecker package.
7: We work in radio, mate. You can get them for free. Teddy Swims on Nova.

0: Lady Gaga here at Nova. It's the Chrissy Swan Show with my mate Lauren Phillips in for Swanee today. And on 13 24 10, I'm going to ask you one of the most popular questions asked on commercial radio. What is your dating ick? And the reason I'm asking this is A, because my mate Lauren Phillips is here and I know that she's filled with them.
1: Oh my gosh. But it's just going to make me sound very fussy, isn't it?
0: No, I like, but we've got to be who we are.
1: That's right.
0: Be true to yourself.
1: Well, they say there's someone for everyone. And if that person doesn't give you the ick, then they are for you.
0: Tick.
1: One in a billion.
0: Before I get to yours, you can start writing your scroll.
1: I've got my scroll. I'm adding to it as we speak.
0: Isla Fisher has sat down for an interview 2 years after announcing her split from Sacha Baron Cohen. That's fun.
1: Has it been 2 years?
0: I know.
1: I liked them as a couple.
0: I liked them as a couple too, but I don't know if there's anyone, this sounds so savage, I don't know if there's anyone he'll be able to be with for life.
1: Yeah.
0: I think when you're a controversial figure or character like him,
1: that's going to give you the ick.
0: Yeah, like I think it'd eventually get a bit rough.

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1: Me not working hard. Yeah, right, picture that with a Kodak. Or better yet, go to Times Square, take a picture of me with a Kodak. Took my life from negative to positive, I just want y'all to know that. And tonight, let's enjoy life. Pit

0: for your Thursday here at Nova. It's the Chrissy Swan Show with my mate Lauren Phillips in Swanee's chair today.
1: I am filling in today, Jack. It's always so nice to be with you in the afternoon.
0: It's nice to be with you, my mate. And it's also fun to give away a $1,000 Airtasker voucher.
2: 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Dad's Airtasker Tasks.
0: Yeah, Father's Day is only a few days away. So yeah, jump on actually, Airtasker, grab
1: PSA.
0: A voucher.
1: PSA, a few days to go.
0: Yeah.
1: Don't forget, don't be like me who does the mad dash to Chapel Street on a Sunday morning to get Dad some sort of nick.
0: See, at least you lean in and do the mad dash. I have often ended up being hungover on a Sunday for Father's Day.
1: Yeah.
0: And I don't organise it. So I am fully organised this year. It's done. It's
1: good
0: sitting
1: job.
0: In my boot ready to give to
1: well
0: him.
1: Well done, Jack. I'm impressed. You're really growing up.
0: Alrighty. As we said, Father's Day is around the corner and we want to celebrate the dads who mean well. The ones that probably should call an Airtasker. Mm. Every day this week, we're asking you to share stories about dad whose DIY project, home repair or handyman attempt didn't exactly go to plan.
1: Yeah, it doesn't have to be a complete pile-on because, you know, sometimes dads mean well.
0: Yeah.
1: They mean well and you just watch them do it and go, why? Yeah, didn't we outsource here?
0: Exactly.
1: Monica, has that happened to you?
3: Hey guys, yes, it has. So growing up, my dad was always the handyman, always fixing little things around the house. But recently, my husband and I moved in to a new house. Mm-hmm. When I say new, I mean like they needed renos, right? So he did a few things. Mm-hmm. One of the things he did was he's like, "Oh, don't worry, I'll build the retaining wall for you." And I had a little bit of doubt, but I was like, you know, dad's dad, like
1: it's
3: I'll just let him do it.
1: Quite a big job,
0: yeah, huge.
3: Exactly,
0: wall.
3: Right? Yeah, touch up jobs here and there, right? But retaining wall, I'm like, yeah, no worries, dad. Like, we'll let you do it. And like, he's being like all nice as he always is. But then with all that weather, the bad weather, end of winter, I remember how it was raining like mm-hmm. consecutive days. Yeah, let's just say after that weather, the retaining wall no longer.
0: Oh, no.
3: Poor dad. I felt bad. But,
1: did
3: yeah,
1: you tell him?
3: Like, well, yeah, because when he came over, he saw it. Like,
1: oh.
3: He just like, he felt like so bad in that. But I was like, at least he gave it a good shot.
1: Oh, no. I would have just booked the Airtasker, had it fixed and never told him.
0: Yeah, that's actually a good way to go about things. Hey, Monica, as you've told that story, because Tom, our producer, heard it from you before, he's currently putting an ad on Airtasker for you to get that retaining wall fixed. And we're also going to give you a $1,000 Airtasker voucher.
3: Oh, amazing. Thank you so much. I really appreciate it.
0: You are so welcome.
1: Hey,
0: we've got one voucher left. So register via the Nova Player app if you'd like to win it for your dad.
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17: Good afternoon, Infirmary Gully, a crash at Burwood Highway outbound at Dorset Road. Over on the Hume Freeway, a slow run outbound off the Ring Road and inbound passing Cooper Street. The Ring Road is banked up, Greensboro bound past the Deer Park Bypass. As for the Deer Park Bypass, it has a slow run in stretches from the Ring Road to Hopkins Road and the Western Freeway. And the West Gate is slowing from the Balti through to the Burnley Tunnel. There's tram works underway in Brunswick and Sydney Road is closed between Moreland Road and Albion Street. Coburn's Road in Melton will be closed at the level crossing from the 6th to the 23rd of September. Visit bigbill.vic.gov.au for more information. A possible shower this arvo and down to 10 tonight. Tomorrow mostly sunny and 17. Right now it's 16 degrees on Melbourne's Nova 100.
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20: This is
15: afternoon, I'm Michelle Stevenson. Angus Taylor has rejected claims the Coalition's tobacco excise policy will increase smoking rates. The Coalition wants to slash the tobacco excise by 80%, saying it'll undercut organised crime. The opposition leader says cheap cigarettes are already widely available through the black market, arguing the current approach has failed.
16: The horse has bolted on this. The reality is that the government has created the worst of all possible worlds. More crime, more smoking, and less tax revenues for the government.
15: The federal government admits concern is growing for 38 Australians still missing from the Nepal floods. Relatives are being urged to send DNA samples to Kathmandu as police try and identify victims. Australia is also sending a team of specialist drone operators to aid the search and recovery operations. Telstra has been fined more than $270,000 after it failed to protect customers from SIM card fraud. The Communications and Media Watchdog found the telco failed to verify identities during unauthorised SIM swaps between January and October 2025. Well, experts fear Australia's housing shortage could get even worse. With tens of thousands of tradies nearing retirement, new analysis estimates around 23,000 skilled workers are approaching retirement age, while just 21,000 apprentices enrolled in key construction courses last year. And with Miley Cyrus dropping her famous last name, her dad Billy Ray has given the move his blessing. After patching up their once strained relationship, Billy Ray says it makes sense, comparing his daughter to one name icons like Sher and Prince. Now let's see what's happening on Nine News.
20: Thanks, Michelle. Hello, I'm Alicia Loxley. Chilling pictures of an arsonist on fire after torching a Melton tobacco shop.
21: Over 50%, I'd say, of his body is burnt.
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26: The best day of the week is upon us, and one of my best mates is here to steer this ship with me, Lauren Phillips.
27: Hello, Jackie Charles. It's a pleasure spending Thursday afternoon with you.
26: Now, if you missed our little update at the start of the show, Loz, I just wanted to update everyone on where our very good mate Chrissy Swan has been.
27: Yes.
26: She is taking some time away from the show following an unexpected medical matter that required surgery. She is now focused on her recovery, and she needs to take some time off to really put all of her energy into that. I've spoken with the beautiful people around her, and she is doing just that. And we send her our well wishes and our love.
27: Absolutely.
26: And we'll let you know when she's ready to be back.
27: Yeah, rest up, Chrissy. We hope you are back on your feet soon. And your health always comes first, Jack.
26: Absolutely.
27: Always.
26: Absolutely. And she has the utmost support from everyone here at Nova.
27: Yeah, we're thinking of you and your family, Chrissy. We can't wait to hear you on the air again soon.
26: Indeed. Hey, coming up before 4 o'clock, we are doing sweeping statements. Lauren, this is where we like to get super unpopular.
27: Right.
26: And as I say, I like to try and get cancelled. We've got to try and cancel ourselves.
27: Oh, no, that's quite possible. So tread carefully, Jack Charles.
26: Next though, Chrissy's Quizzy 132410. If you would like to win Sennheiser Momentum 5 wireless headphones, Ariana Grande here at Nova.

0: 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Lauren Phillips is in for Swanee today, and it's time for you to be a quiz master, Lozzie.
1: 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Chrissy's Quizzy.
0: It is the second last day to get your hands on these unbelievable Sennheiser headphones.
2: They're awesome.
0: They're awesome. We love them. Dominica. Wow.
3: Yes. Hello.
2: Is it Dominica?
0: It's Dominica. I really just struggled with that.
2: Or Dominica, as Jack said.
3: It's Dominica.
2: Oh, it is.
0: I was
2: Dominica.
0: Right. Never doubt yourself, kids.
2: Back yourself, Jack.
0: How are you, Dom? Yeah. What have you been up to this Thursday?
3: Oh, pretty good. We're just on the school run. So.
2: All right.
3: Yeah.
2: That sounds

0: Shout out to The Cause. I miss hearing them. That was obviously a Cyril remix, though, of Breathless here on Nova.
1: Not going to lie, I liked the remix, but I loved The Cause.
0: Loved them.
1: Oh, my gosh, I loved them.
0: Hey, that is my mate Lauren Phillips in for Chrissy Swan today, and we are currently in the middle of this.
2: Swan's sweeping statements.
0: Yeah, get unpopular with us. My sweeping statement today is that it is totally acceptable for dudes out there to hoon on a yogurt pouch. I feel like for too long, guys are getting shamed for, you know, looking like toddlers sitting in their utes. But these yogurt pouches, they're convenient and it's they're jam-packed with protein.
1: The gym bros love them. My statement today was that I think smoked salmon and smoked meats in general are repulsive.
0: Have you ever tried a smoky barbecue sauce?
1: Yuck.
0: Our mate Chris Kontos, who I live with, is obsessed with it.
1: Anything smoked is just not for me.
0: Yeah.
1: It all tastes the same.
0: Interesting.
1: Okay, now I haven't done this before, Jack, so help me. When people tell us their sweeping statement, do we judge or do we just listen but we don't judge?
0: Given that you're in Chrissy Swan's chair,
1: yes,
0: it is a judgment-free zone.
1: Judgment-free.
0: But best believe this chair is a judgment zone.
1: Okay, I'll try not to judge.
0: Let's kick off with Matilda. Hey, Matilda.
3: I think the remixes suck.
1: Remixes?
0: Hey, Matilda, how old are you?
3: I'm 10 years old.
1: So you wouldn't know The Cause and the remix we just heard there. What about the Post Malone one that was
0: on
1: before?
0: Yeah, what are you talking about?
3: I just really don't like that one because it's like a classic and I don't really like remixes.
1: Oh, you like Dreams by Fleetwood Mac. Post Malone should get out of it, you reckon?
3: Yeah.
1: Did your mum make you say that?
3: No.
0: I reckon she might have, Matilda. But don't worry, because regardless, you get a $200 plush prize pack from Pokemon.
3: Thank you.
0: I love the cute little Matilda. Delay we've got with Matilda. Hey, also, it's Pokemon's 30th anniversary. So, Matilda, inside are 4 sleeping plushies.
1: Okay, thanks, ooh, Matilda.
0: I kind of enjoyed the slight delay we had. I got used to counting to 3. Let's go to Josh. What's your sweeping statement?
4: Hey, guys, how are you?
1: We're great, Josh. How are you?
4: I'm really well, thanks. My sweeping statement is that I hate AI, and it's because people take it like it's the Bible, like it's fact, when most of the time it's actually misleading or it's even wrong.
1: Yeah, it can be wrong, but sometimes it's great when you're like, I'm having a fight with my boyfriend, colleague, boss, someone. How do I approach this situation in a serious, but terse, but nice way?
4: Yes,
1: it comes
4: true.
1: In handy then.
0: And also, Josh, I used to be like you, right? I was a real naysayer against AI, but given that it is coming, I feel like we need to somewhat embrace it, but we've just got to be careful that it doesn't take everyone's job.
4: Yeah, that's true. Good point.
1: Now, there is an adult entertainer also called Lauren Phillips, and if you ask AI who Lauren Phillips is, it gets a bit confused between the two.
0: Hey, does she have like...
1: And I'm not doing the same...
0: kind of work.
1: Same kind of content she is.
0: She's got like fiery red hair, yeah?
1: Fiery red head.
0: I reckon
1: and
0: that
1: she's
0: could look good on you.
1: People in things before. Wrong Lauren Phillips.
0: That is too funny.
1: Yeah, yeah.
0: Now, the team have just run in a heap of these Pokemon plushies.
1: Oh, my
0: they're
1: God, they're so
0: like
1: cute.
0: Pillows. They're quite comfortable. All right, let's go to Callista.
1: This one with the frill.
0: Callista, what's your sweeping statement?
5: I think it's totally acceptable for adults to play My Little Pony game.
1: Okay. Like, how do you play? Like, do you mean you pretend to be a pony or do you have toys?
5: No, no. So I have this game on my phone and it's basically just like My Little Pony, but just as a game. And
1: like
5: I love
1: a video
5: it so
1: game?
5: Much. Yeah, yeah. Oh.
0: That's fine, Callista. I still sometimes play Doodle Jump.
1: What is...
5: Yeah, like it's so fun.
1: Dare I ask what Doodle Jump is?
0: Doodle Jump used to be like one of the OG iPhone apps where like the doodle jumps.
1: Is it actually a doodle?
0: No. It's just like, it's like, you know, drawing. A doodle is in
1: like
0: a drawing.
1: A stick figure.
0: I don't know where your mind's going.
1: I used to play Candy Crush every flight I was ever on.
0: That's so
1: I
0: boomer.
1: I should bring it back.
0: You should. But boomers still
1: is
0: play
1: that
0: it.
1: Boomer?
0: Yeah,
1: I see.
5: Every millennial plays Candy Crush.
0: Oh, not I even boomers, millennials. Wow.
1: I catch my fiancé playing sometimes. He's old.
0: Paul, be better. Hey, Callista, you've got a $200 plush prize pack from Pokemon. Enjoy that.
5: Yippee!
1: Cute. Monique, hello.
6: Hi, how you going?
1: We're great. Have you got a sweeping statement?
6: I do. My sweeping statement is when people from work put their lunch in the fridge without a name on it, it is totally okay to steal.
1: Oh.
0: No, I love it.
1: I don't... No, well, actually... I often steal. In this office, there is a box that says Chrissy and Jack, icons only, it says.
0: You dog.
1: And I've seen icons only and thought, that screams my name. That butter is mine.
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8: Good afternoon, Infantry Gully. A crash at the Burwood Highway outbound at Dorset Road. Over on the Ring Road, Altona bound, an emergency incident before Pasco Vale Road. Speeds are back at 40. On the Mornington Peninsula Freeway, a slow run southbound from Springvale Road, passing Thames Prom. The Monash is busy from Burke Road to High Street, then from Heatherton Road onto the South Gippsland Freeway. And the Westgate's busy from Todd Road through to the Burnley Tunnel. 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A possible shower this Arvo and down to 10 tonight. Tomorrow, mostly sunny and 17. Right now, it's 16 degrees on Melbourne's Nova 100.
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0: The man of the week, I'm saying. Somba here on the Chrissy Swan Show. Lauren Phillips, you've already revealed that you managed to score some tickets in the pre-sale.
1: Oh my gosh, I love Somba. I did the artist pre-sale today. I sat online right at 10 o'clock, ready to go.
0: Did you feel like a teenager?
1: I felt like a teenager. I haven't actually done that in years. There's been no one that I've been this excited about. And I was like, I want those seats right down the front. Clicked on them and I've bought the home wrecker package and I don't know what it entails.
0: Epic.
1: But I'm going to be there being a home wrecker.
0: Hey, Somba is bringing his You Are The Reason tour to Australia this April. 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But LP, 13, 24, 10, if like Lauren Phillips, you are a diehard Somba fan because we have a double to give away. Let's go clickers.
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1: Okay, Jack, I am outraged and disgusted. Doesn't even cut it. Can I take you to the Hollywood Walk of Fame?
0: Please.
1: Where we have just said farewell to the great Dolly Parton. Jolene, there she is right there.
0: I did hear a disgusting story in the news this morning.
1: Has vandalised Dolly Parton's star on the Walk of Fame. And I mean, like, scribbled her entire name out. Now, this is a woman who is... I actually have never heard anyone say a bad word about her.
0: Not one person.
1: She's kind. She's done amazing things for kids. She just always had the cheekiest, most fun attitude. Everyone loves Dolly.
0: She's so non-offensive that I don't understand how you would have enough hatred in your heart to go and do that to a woman that a world is mourning.
1: It's like shooting Bambi. You just can't do it. No, nope, nope, nope. Need to find out who did that. Put them, lock them up, throw away the key. Also, they've said, so they are obviously fixing it, and they've said it's not up to her family. They're not responsible for the repairs because, fun fact, did you know on the Hollywood Walk of Fame you have to pay for your star?
0: Yes, I did.
1: So you get offered one, and it costs about $85,000, and you either have to pay for it, and then you invite your friends to come along, or sometimes like a studio like Warner Brothers might pay for it if you're a big Warner Brothers star or, you know, Sony if you're an artist or whoever. But it's about $85,000.
0: That's spending.
1: And her family doesn't have to foot the bill to fix it.
0: I also was interested to read that she has two. She's been honored twice on the Hollywood Walk of Fame.
1: You were telling me that before.
0: Yeah, back in like 1984 and then again in June 2018.
1: What were you doing in 1984, Jack?
0: I was swimming around in my dad's home.
1: You're supposed to say I was the sparkle in my father's eye.
0: That one. That's the one.
1: Did you just say I was swimming around?
0: Let's change topics. The Real Housewives of Melbourne is coming back, man. And I am excited. Binge held their upfronts this morning, which is kind of like in the industry where they show their slate of shows for 2027.
1: Right.
0: And they played this little teaser.
3: Who is this woman? Coming at me with her pointy finger and her camel teeth. Come on, grow some balls, darling. Come and talk to me.
4: Are you ready?
0: Gina Liano is back.
1: So she's confirmed.
0: She is confirmed as a cast member.
1: The Housewives of Melbourne.
0: The Real Housewives of Melbourne.
1: Who else is on?
0: I have heard word that Lydia Scovello is also back.
1: Oh, yeah. She was good.
0: And they're a good duo.
1: Yeah, yeah.
0: So I'm excited.
1: There's many rumours about the girls from Booby Tape.
0: Yes, there are.
1: Bianca and Bridget.
0: Yep.
1: They're Larinska from Yummy Mummies. Her name's been thrown around.
0: Interesting.
1: I think they cast their net far and wide for this one, and I think they got a lot of Nora thinkers.
0: I think they did. A lot of our mates.
1: Nora
0: polite decline. Larinska would be great, though. Laurie, if you're listening, do it.
1: Hey, I mean, I would love to have a friend on there.
0: Same.
1: I'd love to do a cameo.
0: Well,
1: I'd
0: we
1: love
0: could
1: to go
0: just
1: to one dinner party.
0: Same, and we can sit in the back. I don't want us to be mic'd, but just so that we're aware and across what's happening.
1: We could pretend we're the housekeepers or something, just creeping around, cleaning up after them and gossiping.
0: Oh, in our black and white outfits, pouring like Moet.
1: Can you imagine? One for you, one for me. One for you, one for me.
0: You know who they should get? Chrissy Marsh. I know she's a Real Housewife
1: she's
0: of Sydney.
1: Sydney,
0: but she's having a real moment at the moment. Mm. Like, she's in the zeitgeist.
1: They'll do something where they all merge together and throw champagne at each other or something.
0: Yeah, like a girls' trip or something.
1: Yeah.
0: The reason I bring her up again, as you know, I'm obsessed. But last night, she just delivered the most iconic monologue at the round table at the Traders. Have a listen.
5: I've been faithful from the beginning. And I'm actually getting emotional because you know what? I am amazing. And I have done the best. Amazing job.
1: Because I am amazing.
0: What a star.
1: Oh, my God. Is she out?
0: No.
1: She's crying, telling everyone she was amazing.
0: Yes.
1: That's iconic.
0: That's the energy I need. Hey, Fitzy, Whipper and Kate are up next. Lauren, you'll be back with me tomorrow. I will see you then.
1: I'll see you then.
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19: 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Summertime in Melbourne means high to extreme UV levels. 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
4: On the Ring Road, our Tyne Bound an emergency incident before Pasco Vale Road speeds are back at 40. Fern Tree Gully has a crash at the Burwood Highway heading outbound at Dorset Road. Over in Roeville, a crash at Stud Road at Wellington Road. Sky has a crash on the Western Port Highway at Hall Road. A slow run on the Monash Freeway from Turak Road to High Street, then from the East Link through to the South Gippsland Freeway. And it's busy on the Hume Freeway outbound off the Ring Road. You won't believe the amount of cars arriving at Toyota dealerships. Big cars, small cars, hybrids, EVs. You'll find the perfect car waiting. Oh, what a feeling, Toyota. A possible shower, the Savo, and down to 10. Tomorrow, mostly sunny and 17. Right now, it's 16 degrees on Melbourne's Nova 100.
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20: Good afternoon, I'm Michelle Stevenson. The Albanese government claims the opposition will be responsible for increased deaths if its plan to reduce the tobacco excise comes to fruition. The coalition is proposing to slash cigarette taxes by 80% if it wins the next federal election. It argues the move will help dismantle the illegal tobacco trade by making their business model worthless. But Labor MP Tania Plibersek has told News 24 that won't be the case.
21: If we drop the excise in the way that has been suggested by the coalition, that is a guarantee that we will see smoking and vaping rates in this country increase. That will lead to deaths.
20: Relatives of Australians missing following the Nepal floods are now providing authorities with DNA samples. The severe mudslides have left many victims unrecognisable, forcing officials to rely on genetic profiling. A collection point has been set up at a Kathmandu hospital where at least one Aussie has undergone the DNA profiling. Electric cars have outsold petrol vehicles in Australia for the first time. EVs accounted for almost a quarter of all new vehicles sold in August, with sales surging about 170% compared with a year ago. The Tesla Model Y was the nation's best-selling vehicle, beating the Toyota RAV4 and Hilux. Well, bird flu has claimed a second dolphin in South Australia as the deadly virus continues to spread among wildlife. And Dolly Parton is getting her very own day in California, and the date is pretty fitting. Lawmakers have declared September 25 Dolly Parton Day, written the American way. That's 925. Now let's see what's happening on Nine News.
22: Thanks, Michelle. Hello, I'm Alicia Loxley. Chilling pictures of an arsonist on fire after torching a Melton tobacco shop.
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41: You guys are crazy.
8: On Nova.
29: Feels like a Friday, doesn't it? Can you feel that?
8: Oh, maybe.
29: I feel like we're close enough. It just feels like a long Friday.
8: Maybe because in some places the weather is fine.
27: Do you know what I can smell?
29: What
27: Cut
29: is it?
27: Grass. And the smell of finals are in the air because tonight's a big one over at Fremantle.
29: Oh, Frio Heap.
27: I mean, it's the Dockers versus Hawthorn, and it's going to be huge. And I tell you what,
0: Fremantle have been on fire this year, Kate. And what they do, and the crowd gets behind this, but there is a certain time where you will hear the bells throughout the stadium. You can start playing them now, Jess. And that turns into wharfie time.
29: Oh, yeah.
0: And everyone gets out of their seats and goes crazy. And all the ladies hook up with the local wharfies. And it's
29: to do with AC/DC, Kate, from Fremantle.
0: Well, it's the start of the bells. It doesn't go into the amazing riff that's about to start for us now. Tommy, can we play AC/DC's Bells?
29: Tommy, we should run with that.
1: For Whom the Bell Tolls, maybe.
0: That's nice.
1: Yes.
29: I would say, come on, Fitzy. I mean,
1: is
29: there a Hawthorne song you want to play instead? Do you want to go with... No, let's go with this. I mean, do you want it, Tom? Can we run with that, or are we going to kick into Olivia
1: Rodrigo?
29: Are we
1: really doing this?
3: Well, we've got a bit of O-Rod ready, but why don't we look at firing that up a little bit later?
29: Frio.
1: I mean, guys, don't forget about the doggies and the Broncos in Sydney this evening.
29: You want Who Let the Dogs Out, do you?
1: Yes.
29: No, that's where we put our foot down.
1: Which is worse?
29: Great question. So we'll settle on Olivia Rodrigo.
3: Oh, yes.
29: Also today, guys, more Samba tickets up for grabs, and someone's going to win $1,000 before 5 o'clock. Big night of sport, not far away. Drop dead, here it is. Fitzy Whipper, Kate. I know.

0: There it is, Kings of Leon, Use Somebody.
1: Love it.
0: How good is that? Fitzy with her, Kate. Thanks to Chemist Warehouse as we drive you home on your Thursday.
1: There have been so many stories like this coming through of when animals attack. Give us a call, 13 24 10, if you have been attacked by an animal.
0: God, my dad could call the show. He was humped by a goat once and it was aggressive.
1: He's got to keep going. Stop going to the goat farm.
2: That's not what I heard. I heard that...
0: He did not back onto it, mate.
2: The goat reversed onto him. That's what I heard.
0: That is not... He had to kick it off his leg.
3: What, LeBron James?
0: No. It wasn't LeBron James.
3: Tom Brady?
0: No. It was an actual...
3: Kelly Slater.
0: It was an animal. It was a goat.
1: Can we get this out of the gutter? Because this is serious. 13, 24, 10, get involved. First of all, we're going to start in Spain. There was a boat that was out competing in a boat race.
0: Yeah.
1: And a pod of killer whales has launched a terrifying 8-minute attack on the sailboat. This is in Spain, tearing away half its rudder, forcing the crew to check for leaks.
0: Yeah.
1: There were like 3 or 4 of these orcas circling the vessel before they repeatedly slammed into the steering system.
0: That'd be so scary.
1: It'd be freaky. I mean, there is a little side note here because Ollie is our orca man, animal friendly.
2: Yeah.
1: No, he doesn't, but he wants me to say that no fatal attack by a wild orca on a human has ever been
0: documented. I will jump in because they've successfully sunk boats in recent times. Ollie and I were talking about this the other day. The reason they're doing it, Kate, and the only reason they think they're doing it is because they're bored. Because global warming has upped the supply of fish and they're eating all that they need to eat, so they no longer need to hunt and they're bored.
2: So you're saying that we've got to give killer whales like...
1: devices.
2: Algorithms and Instagram
0: you do.
2: And that.
0: Yeah. If they had an iPad, they'd be fine.
1: I did swim with the whale sharks once upon a time at Ningaloo Reef.
2: Yeah.
1: And I have to say, when they did say that there was an orca out there...
0: You had a moment.
1: It did make you feel a little... You're like, oh, I just came for the whale shark and I don't need to see an orca.
0: Oh, they'll kill a great white.
1: But they were pretty amazing.
2: I swam with a shark once. Yeah. Greg Norman didn't know I was there at the time, but I think
1: would have had to be a long bath, very tall men.
2: What I'm hearing as well with the orca as well, very, very smart, and there is a plan of attack. So they will attack from one side of the boat and you're like, everyone will go over to one side going, they're coming this side. Bang,
0: bang.
2: They'll go the other side.
0: Yep.
2: So they're flanking. There's war tactics that are going into this case.
1: Well, they talk about that with dolphins as well. And then, okay, next story, Lake Tahoe in Nevada. A woman was bitten by a river otter.
0: An otter?
1: Not only... bitten. She needed 38 stitches for all of the wounds. It chased after her, swam after her. Have a listen to her.
4: I just got attacked by an otter. I've been swimming in Lake Tahoe for like 25 years. This has never happened.
5: I turned around and there was this otter and it just came at me. Teeth and claws and biting scratching.
6: Eventually, she thrust herself onto the shoreline. Several rabies shots, antibiotics, and a tetanus shot later, she's on the mend.
5: I got 38 stitches. I have 22 on one foot.
0: They're like a beaver, aren't they? The otter?
2: Yeah, the otter.
1: Well, they kind of thing. They look similar.
0: Chewing through timber.
1: You don't want rabies, though.
2: We don't get otters here, do we?
0: I don't think so.
2: No.
1: We don't get either of those, I don't think. Let's go.
2: We don't have any dangerous animals here.
1: Let's go to Hannah. Hannah, have you been attacked?
7: I've been attacked by a kangaroo.
0: Oh, now that's scary. What happened, Han?
2: That's powerful.
7: So I was 4 years old and we went to one of those zoos where there's like a pathway and you can walk along the path and either side there's kangaroos that you can go and pat.
1: Yeah.
7: And I was only 4, so I went up to this big red kangaroo thinking, oh my gosh, a kangaroo. And then he lifts me up and the ranger had to come and peel him off me.
0: Oh God.
7: It was very scary.
1: lifts you up.
2: Oh man, that would have won you Funniest Home Videos back in the day, though, Anna. Okay. Hopefully Mum and Dad were filming. Let's go to Abby. You got attacked at work, Abs?
8: Yes, I used to work in the Macca's drive-thru and there was this cute little chihuahua in the car. So I put my head through the window and this thing flew at me.
0: Where did it get you, Ab?
8: It tried to bite my face. place, and I got my head stuck in the window and I couldn't get back in.
0: Awesome. There's nothing cute about a chihuahua, side note.
1: Well, they are more ferocious than staffies, I think.
2: I don't think so. Tony, what animal attacked you?
3: So I was in Africa on safari and I was trekking through the Ugandan jungle and I was actually charged by a silverback gorilla.
0: Oh, my God.
2: So, Tony, what are you told to do in that situation?
3: So in that situation, you're told to stand still, but he flew across the jungle floor and he was so fast, there's no way you'd ever be able to outrun them. And you have to just stand there, not moving, looking at the ground. And honestly, he came within inches of me and all I could see were his legs, his hands, and he just went like right into my face.
0: Oh my God.
3: My life didn't flash before my eyes. All I saw was like news headlines, like Kiwi tourists killed by a gorilla. That's
0: a good headline. I mean, terrible headline.
1: From New Zealand.
2: Tony, did you know that the Whipfleas were staying at the hotel?
0: Okay, Tony, ignore that comment.
1: You must have had a bunch of bananas.
0: Tony, does that happen often?
3: No, like another group that I went with, they actually had a gorgeous female gorilla come up and play with their hair and like brush them. And so I got the aggressive one.
0: Amazing to think one swipe of the fist. And it can just take your head off.
2: Well, if you've seen Planet of the Apes,
0: and nothing wrong with having a hairy back as a side note. Thanks for your story, Tony. Ruby, hello.
9: Hello. G'day, guys.
0: Yours was a bit close to home, was it?
9: Yeah. Had a pet rooster. You know, he was trying to protect his flock, but got a bit vicious, drew blood a few times.
0: Jeez.
9: And, look, after probably, I'm going to say, the 10th time, we said, right, that's enough. And, he was quite tasty later on.
0: Red Rooster. Ruby, what was he doing, though? Was he just charging at you and pecking?
9: No, he fully, got up on his, he flew up kind of, in the air, get his paws out, scratch you and everything. It was very vicious.
1: They've got those little thorns in the back of their feet, don't they?
0: They do, don't they?
2: Yeah. Oh, Ruby. With a bit of gravy, Ruby, and some chips.
0: Oh, my gosh.
9: Yeah, look, couldn't complain.
0: Well done. Thank you for the Christmas table. Good on you, Ruby. Very sorry.
2: You can say that again.
0: Yeah, I won't say it again because I don't want to repeat myself.
2: Repeat it.
1: What did you say?
0: You can't say that again.
2: I don't know. I can't remember.
0: I've moved on. Very soon, thanks, Jess, you can win $1,000 if you identify the celebrity suitcase that we have here in the studio. $1,000 could be yours.
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12: 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While stocks last at JB. The Calder Freeway has a crash outbound before Green Gully Road in the right-hand lane. Inventory Gully, a crash at the Burwood Highway outbound at Dorset Road. Speeds are back at 40. And there's a breakdown in Richmond Punt Road northbound approaching Bridge Road. One lane is closed. 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A possible shower this Arvo and down to 10 tonight. Tomorrow mostly sunny and 17. Right now it's 16 degrees on Melbourne's Nova 100.
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0: Bit of Ella Langley there. What a treat, Cheers in Texas. Massive song, Tommy. I think it was a stat that came out the other day. It's the second longest running single in the top 10.
1: Yeah, correct, Whip. On the money.
0: The first, in Mr. first
1: Brightside.
0: Place, no, is Mariah Carey, Christmas song.
2: You should have rehearsed this, mate.
3: What an absolute disaster.
0: No, it's not. Ella Langley, number two for the longest time in the top 10 on the billboards.
2: Stop.
0: Number one, Mariah Carey with their Christmas song.
3: Australia, we found the new Smallsy. Well done, mate. That is amazing.
0: Rest in peace, Brené Baker. My pleasure.
3: Amazing. 13, 24, 10, I want to hear from you. Did they refuse to cancel the wedding? If you've got a story, and usually this is around weather, but I understand when you've locked in your venue, I don't care what the weather is, it's going ahead. This is going to happen, Kate. We are not cancelling the wedding. Or was there a disaster? There could have been a death in the family. There can be anything. But I don't know if you've seen this footage over in the Philippines. Heavy rains. Okay, and Leanne Chico was marrying Gilbert Chico at the St. John Baptist Parish in Hanganoi in the Philippines.
0: Oh, come on.
3: Huge rains, and she has turned to her guests and said,
4: they're going to need to send in the National Guard or SWAT team because I ain't going nowhere.
0: Oh, my God. She's in waist. Waist-deep water walking down the aisle.
2: My sister actually sent me this video last night and I watched it about three or four times because I'm trying to train my brain to spot AI. Yeah. Now, this is not AI,
0: No, it's not.
3: No. Like, it is waist-deep. She freestyled down the aisle. Like, it's, God, like the vowels. Vowels were even worse.
0: Hang on.
2: Here we go.
0: Drum roll, please.
3: For wetter or worse, till depth do us part.
0: That's good. That's really good. They didn't use a wedding ring. They used a floaty.
3: Oh, that's not bad. Yeah, that's not bad.
0: Just jumping in. Just
3: something
0: jumping
3: in. Old, something new, something borrowed, something.
0: Shuckers. He's done the shuckers.
3: Instead of throwing confetti, Kate, the guests were throwing life jackets.
0: That's not bad. I've got heaps more too. I got heaps.
3: Oh, no, wait up. The priest said, speak now or forever hold your breath.
2: Yep.
0: Oh, Tommy, what have you got? What are you going to run with?
5: No, I'm working on it. I'm going to Google something.
0: Yeah, Tommy, I think they'll have, apparently she's pregnant and they're having a boy, Yeah, thanks, Jess.
5: How's that spelt?
0: B-O-U-Y.
2: No.
0: How do you spell that?
5: B-U-O-Y.
0: What do they call it in the States?
5: Yeah, a buoy.
0: A buoy, yeah.
3: Oh, there's the beautiful photo. She's got a smile on her face. What a trooper. You know what? That is your future wife forever. If she's prepared to walk down the aisle in waist-deep water, you know you found a winner there, Kate.
2: She must really love him.
0: Yeah.
3: Well, that's right.
0: There's a couple
3: right.
0: of other obvious changes.
3: He was a bit shorter. He was up to neck deep, unfortunately, and he knew I'm in a fair bit of trouble.
0: He's standing next to her. You can see the snorkel just bogey up from behind there.
3: Well, they promised to stay together through high tide and low tide, so it was
0: Jez wants to jump in. What do you got, Jez?
2: I'm not saying
6: anything. I don't know if I was listening, but has anyone done Here Comes the Tide?
0: Oh, that's good!
2: You're always the best at that.
3: Well done.
0: Well done, Jez.
3: Hey, what was that Ellie Langley fact?
0: Oh, no, don't worry about that. I think they also said, till death do us bath.
5: Oh, that's terrible.
3: That is what an absolute turd.
5: What an awful way to end a break.
3: For anyone who wants to get into radio, this is not what you do.
0: All right, $1,000 right now, our celebrity suitcase. If you want to have a guess what's in it, get involved.
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8: Nova 100. Good afternoon. There's delays following a crash on the Calder Freeway outbound before Green Gully Road. Over in Ferntree Gully, a collision at the Burwood Highway outbound to Dorset Road. There's a breakdown in Deer Park at Ballarat Road outbound before Station Road. It's in the left-hand lane. Over on the Princess Freeway, it's a busy run from the Westgate through to the Point Cook Bend. And the Westgate Freeway is slowing citybound from the Balti through to the Burnley Tunnel and outbound passing Williamstown Road. If a new Volkswagen's been sitting on your wish list for a while, now might be your time. Check out Volkswagen's finance and driveaway offers available across Tiguan, Tyrone and Gulf. Possible showers at Savon down to 10 tonight. Tomorrow mostly sunny and 17. Right now it's 16 degrees on Melbourne's Nova 100.
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3: I didn't hear about the Airport Chaplain. I did, but some airports, I think Hugo Weaving told us that Melbourne has an Airport Chaplain.
0: I think so, yeah. Not every airport has one.
3: So it's just someone that walks around just to see if everybody's all right. Obviously, highly emotional at the airport. There's these things where you just need to talk to someone. An airport chaplain's a great idea.
0: Can be panic at the airport.
2: Absolutely.
0: Absolutely.
2: Well, from what we've heard from you today, you just push to the front of the line if you're running late.
0: I wouldn't do that.
3: Okay, so we have a celebrity suitcase. We're going to open up that celebrity suitcase. Kate's going to give you clues, and you've got to tell us who the celebrity it is who owns that suitcase. $1,000 to spend on your next trip, all thanks to the Airport Chaplain on SBS. It's on demand, and now you can download and stream the whole series right now if you like. Cara, welcome.
24: Hello.
3: Okay, Cara. Kate's got this suitcase that's in front of her. It's not a bodyball bag, is it, Kate? So it's
2: I don't think so, because let me just see. Oh, here we go. The first item in this suitcase, Cara, listen up.
0: And what's this?
2: It is a huge, unused engagement ring.
0: Unused? I wonder how you can tell whether one's used or not.
3: And huge is a massive word as well, Cara.
0: Huge?
3: Think of someone who was about to get married, massive engagement ring, and then it was not used, Cara.
0: That's sort of in the clue.
2: Oh, it's unused, like heavy, lots of carrots.
0: It says here Cara's just come off a 10-hour shift at the hospital.
24: Yeah.
0: Oh, my God, you must be cooked.
24: I am, but that's okay. I'm just trying to think. Yeah. Who didn't get married?
2: Hands up, ladies.
24: There's no other.
3: Oh, bad luck, Cara. We're going to have to go to Wayne.
2: Sorry.
3: We'll go to Wayne. Wayne, we're going to give you clue number two.
24: Yep.
2: Okay, Wayne, here we go. We've got the huge unused engagement ring. And, we have a Santa's hat.
0: What?
24: A Santa's hat.
2: Yeah, Santa's hat. It's red and it's white. The white pom-pom on the end of it. A ring and a hat.
24: Mariah Carey.
3: What?
0: Bang, he's done it. Wayno from 60.
2: Oh, you just slid in there, Wayne.
0: Goes bang.
3: Well done, Duck. That was an amazing get.
0: Wayne.
3: You've won yourself $1,000, Wayne.
24: Thanks, guys.
0: Don't be too excited about it, Wayne.
24: Oh, no, I'm excited.
0: Yeah.
24: I'm excited.
0: Yeah, so you should be, mate. You've had a crack at a game and you got 100.
3: No way, 1,000. No gain, mate.
0: 1,000. Not 100,000.
2: Just 1,000.
0: It's just 1,000, Wayne.

0: Mickey Duck Darren Hayes. Tell you what's exciting this year. The 16th of October, 2026. Ryan James Fitzgerald, the big 5-0.
1: Wow.
2: Raise the bat.
0: Raise the bat, buddy.
2: I've done that a few times in my cricket career, I tell you.
0: You reckon?
2: Pretty easy to do it again.
1: We should have a big party, a big dance-off and invite lots of listeners.
0: Yeah, we should do that. Are we having a big listener party for your 50th?
1: At your house.
2: Yep.
0: Not a bad idea.
2: Lock it in.
0: Okay. This study here suggests that you only really feel, you only truly feel in control of your life when you hit the age of 50. Prior to that, you're still trying to sort things out. And you know what? For anybody that might be in their 20s, having a look around at the moment, thinking they're meant to have everything together, take the pressure off yourself. Take the pressure right down. You don't have to have the answers. And you know what I think a lot of young people see today? People on social media being doorstopped and interviewed on the street about all their successes and the money they've made. And kids of today go, oh my God, I need to make $10 million with the best idea that's ever been invented and I don't know what to do. I don't know how to do that. You don't need to do that, guys.
2: No.
0: Just call your jets. Cool.
2: Because you've been trying to do that for the last 30 years. I mean, 40, it takes or it does years. Take a while. It does take
1: I
2: a while.
1: I think it's, yeah, I think and it's I'm different struggling. For everybody.
0: I'm definitely struggling.
1: But I think 50 could 50? Be a 50s. But not everyone who's 50's got it together.
0: No.
1: I mean, life is true. Life yeah. is a highway.
0: Roller coaster. I mean,
1: I'm
0: going to
1: ride it.
0: Are you?
1: Yes.
2: Yeah. All night long.
1: Drive it or ride it.
0: Either way. I mean, this study was done by British Gas. They must have had the four beat mix.
2: Oh, the gas company.
0: Yeah, right, they spoke to 2,000 people about when people think they have their life together.
2: Why would they do research on that?
0: So that when this study comes out, people in the media talk about it and mention that's where it came from as the source.
2: That's a good idea. Glad you did.
0: Happy birthday, mate, for October.
2: It's still a while away.
0: When are you 50?
1: Are you looking at me?
0: I would never ask.
1: No, I don't mind talking about my age. Because I get to be 50, hopefully, in
0: well
1: a couple
0: said.
1: Of years. It's not, yeah. Oh, no, I'm turning 50. I get to be 50.
0: Michelle's got your news next.
1: Not now, of course.
0: No, ages away. Michelle's got your news next. We're going to try and read some minds, guys. In our Mind the Gap, do we know what the other person is thinking? We'll have a crack at it. Plus, Sandra Bullock has made a wild confession. We're going to get to that this afternoon too.
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21: In Clyde, there's a crash at Bilardo Road. Westbound road delays are in both directions. Otherwise, a breakdown in the Burnley Tunnel in the right-hand lane. The Calder Freeway has delays following a collision outbound before Green Gully Road. They're back to the Tuller. On the West Gate, it's banged up citybound from the Balti through to the Burnley Tunnel. The Eastern is banking up at the Chandler Highway, passing Baleen Road, and a slow run on the Monash Freeway just from Toorak Road to High Street. 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A possible shower this evening and down to 10. Tomorrow mostly sunny and 17. Right now it's 15 degrees on Melbourne's Nova 100.
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24: Good afternoon, I'm Michelle Stevenson. Well, the Greens say the Coalition and One Nation are in a race to the bottom in addressing illicit tobacco. The opposition has announced it would slash the tobacco excise by 80% if elected and make vapes and nicotine patches legal. It comes after One Nation proposed a 75% drop in the tax. Green Senator Barbara Pocock has accused both parties of pandering to big tobacco.
25: They are in a race to the bottom, which will not deal with the real challenges we have. If we want to fight crime, we have to fight crime. There is no shortcut, and there is certainly no shortcut which puts massive profits into the bottom line of Philip Morris and doesn't deal with the real challenges of fighting crime.
24: Australia is stepping up its assistance in Nepal, deploying a team of specialist drone operators to the flood-ravaged country. Among the team of 15 will be fire and rescue crews from New South Wales and Queensland. The federal government has also increased funding by a further $3 million, taking the total to $11 million. High fuel prices could be helping drive more Australians towards electric cars, with EVs outselling petrol vehicles for the very first time. Almost one in four new cars sold in August was fully electric, as drivers continue to face hefty prices at the Bowser. Australia's biggest bank has revealed home loan applications have fallen sharply since the federal government announced plans to wind back property investor tax breaks. And it seems as though Ariana Grande won't completely disappear from the spotlight during her newly announced break. The star will still reportedly take part in promotional duties for her upcoming movie, Fokker-in-Law. Now let's see what's happening on Nine News.
1: Thanks, Michelle. Hello, I'm Alicia Loxley. Chilling pictures of an arsonist on fire after torching a Melton tobacco shop.
3: Over 50%, I'd say, of his body is burnt.
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0: Thursday night is officially here. One day to the weekend, your little beauty. Big game of footy tonight. Frio Hawthorn. Fitzy's trying to get some AC/DC on for Frio. I think Zach Merritt's playing for Hawthorn tonight in his first game.
2: Well, they do. They play the bell at the start of Hills Bells.
0: They do.
2: For Wolfie time.
0: Big game of football tonight.
2: Oh,
0: go Frio.
2: Pressure, though. They finish top. They need to win both finals to go through to the grand final.
29: He is on.
0: Thursday night is officially here. One day to the weekend, your little beauty. Big game of footy tonight. Frio Hawthorn. Fitzy's trying to get some AC/DC on for Frio. I think Zach Merritt's playing for Hawthorn tonight in his first game.
2: Well, they do. They play the bell at the

0: Harry Styles, Aperture. How good is that? Fitzy, Whipper, Kate. Right now, let's read each other's minds.
1: Fitzy, Whipper and Kate's.
2: Attention all passengers.
1: Mind the gap.
3: Happy Thursday, people. It's time for Mind the Gap. We are going to try and read each other's minds. Again, this time in the studio, not in the office. We've been playing it all year now. But for those who aren't familiar, Whipper loves it when I run through the rules.
0: This is good. Let's find out about it.
4: It's great,
3: you get three rounds to try and read each other's minds and guess the exact same word on the count of three. Both say a random word. If it doesn't match up, you go into round two and then into round three.
0: Clear.
3: And hopefully... You'll be able to bridge that gap, the gap. Let's kick things off between Whipper and Tommy.
0: Oh, okay, Tommy.
5: Oh, wow.
3: You're up, Tommy.
5: How exciting.
6: Three.
5: Thank you, Kate.
1: Two. One.
5: TV.
3: What did you say, Tommy?
5: TV.
3: So TV from Tommy and thumbing from...
0: Thumb
3: from Whipper.
5: Thank you, Kate, for clarifying.
1: Three.
0: Oh, hang on.
1: Two. One.
5: The block.
0: TV guide.
3: Okay.
0: You didn't give us any time then, Jess. You were like, that was pressure.
6: Doesn't matter.
0: That was a pressure round.
3: That's what, yeah, and that's what you do to me when I try and say the rules. So we've got
1: three, two, one.
0: Saw.
3: What did you say?
0: Saw.
3: You should have said Channel 9, shouldn't you?
0: He said the block.
5: I said Scott Cam and the block.
0: Yeah, yeah. You didn't sort of step my way at all, did you?
5: No, sir.
0: Okay, I will not be reading his mind for safety reasons.
3: Okay. Fitzy, can you and I have a go?
0: Here we go.
6: Yeah, let's have
1: three,
6: a go.
1: Three, two, one.
3: Camping.

0: tonight.
1: Nails it every time, doesn't she? Vanessa Carlton. Huge fan of the Blue Baggers. 1,000 miles. Hey, that was a shame. Mind the gap. We weren't in sync today. Nobody connected. No one could read the other person's mind. Till next week.
2: Well said, mate. That was beautiful.
1: I knew you were going to say that.
2: I got a bit emotional.
1: No, you don't need to. You just need to recognise that.
0: It's the music. It was Vanessa Carlton.
1: It stopped you in your tracks, did it?
2: On the keys there, you can say anything you like and anyone gets emotional. Can we talk about pet pun names, right? Have you named...
1: Oh, great song. Don't know it.
2: Oh,
1: pet pun Farrelly. Names?
2: Yeah, pet pun names.
1: What do you mean by that? So,
2: have you named your pet after a famous celebrity but put a pun in there? The actor who played the original Michael Myers in the Halloween movie in 1978, his name is Nick Castle. He has just adopted a black cat from his local shelter, Kate, and he's called it Michael Meowers.
1: Okay. Doesn't matter what colour it is.
0: Kind of after himself.
2: Isn't that amazing?
1: Michael Meowers.
2: I really like that. Well, there was also a greyhound. One of the greatest footballers of all time from France is a man by the name of Zinedine Zidane. Have a listen to this dog's name.
3: We're coming to the final turn and Zinedine's a dog up towards the line. Lightfoot, Jamie,
0: okay.
3: Zinedine's a dog.
1: It's quite funny. I mean, friends of ours had a cat called Meowbert.
0: Meowbert.
1: Meowbert.
2: After who?
1: Well, Albert.
0: Who's Albert?
2: Who's Albert?
1: Albert. Well, I don't know. It's just a name. Like, there's a pun name in there.
2: Okay.
1: So they've changed the start of Albert to Meowbert. Like, because the meow and the owl sound the same.
0: You know what Meowbert. I love? Jokes that have to be explained.
2: Yeah.
1: You know what I hate? Audiences that can't pick up on what I'm saying.
2: 13, 24, 10, if you've got a funny pet pun name. Because I didn't know this, but Katy Perry's got a cat called Kitty Perry.
0: Oh, I hate
1: this. That's horrible.
0: I hate everything about this.
1: That's horrible.
2: Jennifer Garner, Ben Affleck's first wife, has named one of her chickens Hennifer.
1: I'm all right if you name it after someone else, but when you start naming Kitty Perry after yourself, I'm a bit, step away from yourself.
0: That's not really her name anyway, is it? Katy Perry, that's a stage name.
1: What's
0: apparently.
1: What's her real name?
0: I have no idea. I think we spoke about it the other day.
2: 50 Cent has got a miniature schnauzer that he got from his local shelter as well, and the schnauzer had been in there for a while. When he picked it up, they were so happy to see it go. He called it Oprah Winfrey. You're Oprah Winfrey.
1: Terrible.
0: Imagine
1: absolutely
0: if you
1: terrible.
0: Had to say your pet name like that to get the joke every time.
1: That's a shocker. Tell me, what's Katy Perry's real name?
4: Katy Perry's real name is Catherine Elizabeth Hudson.
1: Oh, Huddo. That's
4: yeah,
1: right.
4: Yeah, Huddo.
2: Kitty Perry is pretty good.
1: Not
2: Tommy's
1: really.
2: Got a cat called William Shakespeare.
4: Yeah. Rest in peace. But not as
1: did,
4: good as the sheep that I have called Meryl Sheep.
1: Get out.
4: Sorry, I'll get my coat.
1: Off you go.
2: That is really good. Kate, what do you call your pet?
5: Our cat is called Winnie the Pooh.
2: Oh, that's good. I like it. Winnie the Pooh. Oh, no, it was better than yours, Whip. Well done, Kate. Let's go to Katie now. What do you call your pet?
6: Hey, mate. My auntie's cat's name's Rocky Meowbella.
1: Rocky Meowbella.
2: That is very good.
1: You reckon?
2: Yeah.
1: I mean, it's, there's a lot of meow just sort of jammed in there, isn't there? Like, they've really just wedged a meow in.
2: Imagine how low you have to go to do meow jokes.
1: Oh, tell
2: Claudia,
1: me about it.
2: Yours is not a pet. What is it, Claude?
7: I don't have a pet, but I have my kayak, who I've named Selma Kayak.
1: Selma Kayak.
0: Oh, actually, I love that, and I hate kayaking.
1: Claudia, you're the winner, according to Kate.
8: 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Melbourne traffic.
9: Nova 100. Census night was Tuesday, the 11th of August. 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In the Burnley Tunnel, a breakdown in the right-hand lane, heavy delays back to Todd Road. There's another breakdown on the Monash Freeway outbound at the entry from Punt Road. It's in the left-hand lane. As for Clyde, a crash at Bilato Road west of Pound Road. Delays are in all directions. 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A chance of showers tonight and down to 10. Tomorrow, mostly sunny and 17. Right now, it's 14 degrees on Melbourne's Nova 100.
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0: Somba is bringing his You Are The Reason tour to Australia next April.
1: Yeah.
0: Gearing up for a huge tour by the looks of it, because only at, what, a few minutes ago, he announced a second show in both Sydney and Melbourne.
2: Awesome. Classic Somba. Classic Somba.
0: Why? Is this what you were expecting?
2: No, well, it's just sold out so quickly, Kate. He's going again. Bang.
0: Yeah, the tour, it's going to be here in April. Frontier pre-sale starts 10 a.m. Monday with all tickets on sale Tuesday, September 8 at 12 p.m. For details, head to frontiertouring.com. But if you fancy a couple of those tickets right now, give us a call. 13 24 10, and they could be yours. Here he is, Homewrecker on Nova.

0: the Madonna Kylie Minogue Love Sensation After Hours remix, man. It's the only version I'm interested in. This is Fitzy Whipper. Kate, one day to the weekend, guys. It is your Thursday night, thanks to Chemist Warehouse.
1: I think it's really important to be passionate about things
0: or have a really
1: keen interest in something, whether it's a hobby or whether you like to collect things.
2: Yeah.
1: But...
0: is this leading to your hoarding habit?
1: Mm. It's not hoarding. It's just keeping nice things that I can't throw out because maybe it will affect my life. And what if I can't find that thing ever again?
2: And I've told you I don't have any duplicates with those stamps anymore, Kate. So you're just going to have to just have the ones that you've already got.
1: This guy, he loves Christmas so much.
2: Don't tell me.
0: This song you're listening to now, longest number one in the Billboard top 10. In the charts.
1: You're not allowed to do the music anymore on this show.
0: Sorry about that.
1: You're meant to stay out of it. Yep. On a side note, 113 days until Christmas. Start your shopping, but don't start celebrating. And that's what Andy Parker's done. He lives in the UK. Since he was having a pretty average day at work, he was delivering a washing machine, which was the nature of his line of work, delivery guy. It just didn't feel that great. And he got home and he thought, you know what I should do? I'm going to go up to the attic and I'm going to pull out all of my Christmas decorations. The thing is, it was the 14th of July in 1993, and Andy, since that day, has been celebrating Christmas every day.
0: Oh, Andy.
2: Oh, it's too much. You wouldn't be able to hang around Andy, unfortunately, because...
0: yeah, in effect, he doesn't have Christmas anymore.
1: Well, he said he's still excited about Christmas, no matter, like, how many years has that been? Many.
0: If every day...
1: 30-something, three.
0: If every day was a holiday, we wouldn't look forward to holidays, Kate.
2: Is he... he's single,
0: you're an idiot,
2: isn't he,
0: Andy?
2: Kate? He's single, unfortunately. Because no one wants to be with Andy.
0: Very lonely, I would suggest.
1: Let's not talk about Andy like that.
0: Andy.
1: I do think that maybe it is filling a void of some description. But not only does he just leave the Christmas tree up, because I do know some people do that, can't be bothered to put it down, or they just push it into the linen cupboard or something for the, you know, the other 11 months. He mustn't work either. He cooks lunch. He cooks a Christmas lunch. Yeah. When they have the heat wave in the UK and he's celebrating Christmas with a hot lunch, he pulls out a paddling pool and dips his little...
0: I'd call the police
1: about
0: now.
1: Andy.
0: Andy. Handsy Andy.
1: No.
0: We don't know.
1: Well,
0: Hamsy Andy.
1: He
0: always a carvery.
1: That's a good one. He buys himself gifts.
0: Does he?
1: Yeah, he does. And he opens them up and it says, what does it say? This is my favourite line. Hang on a second.
0: What's he go with?
1: After that, after he does, wakes up and opens the presents, after that, it's a party all day long. Pulling party poppers, pulling loads of crackers. Winter does give me a bit more of a festive feeling because it's cold and frosty outside. Christmas is meant to be... okay, doesn't matter. But he does it every day. I would think that's expensive.
0: When you're pulling your own popper, there's an issue, isn't it?
1: Or maybe it's Christmas.
2: I suppose it's a great way to start the day, isn't it? By going down to the tree and, you know, we all look for those little wins throughout the day, but...
0: what's under here? Well, you would know, Andy, because you're not doing it with anyone else. So have you wrapped another present for yourself, mate? Poor Andy. Do you know the only way it would work for him is if he had some condition, which was memory loss, like Groundhog Day, and he woke up every day and he didn't realise he'd done it the day before. Go and hit your head on a wall or something, Andy.
1: This is meant to be feel good, that somebody's found something that gets them up in the morning.
0: I'm concerned for Andy because one day it won't be Christmas, Andy, will it, when you're in a cell?
2: Well, Red had a very famous line that he gave to Andy, that hope is a dangerous thing. Hope can drive a man insane.
0: Oh, Red from Shawshank?
2: Yeah.
0: Yeah.
1: What are you talking about?
0: I didn't think we'd end on a Shawshank quote.
2: Well, it's not Andy Dufresne, is it?
0: No, Andy Dufresne.
1: I don't get any of this. Well, I just wanted to talk about Christmas.
0: Have you seen
2: Shawshank Redemption?
1: I think so.
2: It's one of the greatest movies of all time. You know if you've seen Shawshank.
0: Right.
2: You know.
1: I think I have seen it in my youth.
2: So what is it about then?
1: It's about someone that digs a hole with a spoon.
0: I think that's the castle. Dale dug a hole. You've ruined it for everyone.
1: Don't what about this? Tunnel?
0: Hey, shut your eyes for a tick. Get busy living, or get busy dying. Morgan Freeman.
1: In what film?
0: Shawshank Redemption.
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5: A truck's broken down in the Burnley Tunnel in the right-hand lane. Heavy delays back to Todd Road. The Monash Freeway has a breakdown outbound at the entry from Punt Road in the left-hand lane. As for Berwick, a crash at the Princes Highway, citybound to the Monash Freeway. Oakley South has a collision at North Road, westbound before Huntingdale Road. Clyde has a crash at Ballada Road, west of Pound Road. Delays are in all directions. And a busy run on the Hume Freeway, outbound off the Ring Road through to Donnybrook Road. 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A chance of a shower tonight and down to 10. Tomorrow mostly sunny and 17. Right now it's 14 degrees on Melbourne's Nova 100.
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0: Rumoured to be headlining Coachella with Dua Lipa, Tame Impala. That would be unbelievable. Tommy, team trip?
1: Oh, yeah.
0: Coachella.
2: It's not bad, okay. OB, yeah.
0: Haven't missed one for 10 years now.
3: Wow. Fitzy, Whipper and Kate. Steggles Hall of Fame.
4: Go the chicken.
5: There it is.
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4: We've been talking about this all week. Food is the way to Dad's heart. And you've got a chance to win $2,000. All you've had to do is nominate your dad or a father figure in your life for our Steggles Hall of Fame. And today we've decided to give the $2,000 to Courtney and her dad. Courtney nominated her dad, Noel. Okay, here we go. This is why. He's the dad who will drive an hour to drop off homemade soup if you're having a bad day, right up my alley. He puts everyone else first. He does charity work. The list goes on.
0: You are the opposite to Noel.
4: Why?
0: He'll drive an hour to drop off some soup. You were in Woolies the other day, looked at the chicken and thought, maybe I'll bring it in for the team, and then decided not to.
4: Do you know what I did decide?
0: Lazy.
4: No. Do you know what I did decide to do? Is to get that chicken and do it for my own dad on Father's Day.
0: Okay.
4: Because you guys have families and wives. So we're going to give Courtney $2,000.
1: Well done.
4: Cash.
0: Courtney.
4: She can treat her dad for Father's Day. Food is the way to Dad's heart. Every Steggler knows that. So get the Steggles Family Roast at Woolies. We've been talking about it. It's just $4.50 a kilo.
0: Can't wait to try it in the studio tomorrow.
4: Whatever you do, don't leave the chicken out on the bench because it'll get a bit stinky.
0: Yeah, or your dog will get it.
4: I want to talk about stinky things. Have you heard this about this gross new dating trend before we head out of here? It's on the rise and it's called pheromone maxing.
0: I'm a bit over the maxing term, guys. I'm a bit over
4: it. Well, how else do you explain when you really get stuck into something hard, you know?
0: Filthy.
4: Like all over it. Pheromone maxing, the premise is very simple. It's very unhygienic. Some men, I don't know who these men are or why they think this is a good idea. I think there might have been one video on TikTok where a woman said, I love the natural smell of a man and I just want him to be a bit sweaty and a bit woofy under the armpits.
2: Yeah.
4: Some men are ditching the soap as a result, skipping deodorant, boycotting showers to unleash their natural musk. Their unnatural musk on the dating market.
0: Yuck.
2: I mean, that's what the caveman, didn't they? That's how they would flirt with women back in the day, wasn't it?
4: What, not filthy. Put their deodorant on?
2: No, their pheromone. No, it was just, you know, I haven't showered for 3 weeks.
0: Kate, can I tell you something interesting about the female body?
4: Recent studies and major scientific reviews have found that the absolutely, we've got to get out of here, absolutely
2: great.
4: Zero conclusive proof that human sex pheromones even exist.
0: When a woman is ovulating,
4: here we go.
2: Well done, Kate. That was a great break. I enjoyed that.
0: When a woman is ovulating,
4: is this the handbag story?
0: She can pick up on pheromones a lot more.
2: That's it for us today. Happy Thursday. Very special riddle time tomorrow.
0: When she's not in season.
4: Oh, let me get my pen so you can tell me what I'm like.
2: Tommy, any more Somba tickets?
1: Yeah, heaps more. Lots more tomorrow.
2: Awesome.
4: And what about money for Father's Day?
1: Yeah, more money for Father's Day.
0: Okay. What about chicken for Father's Day? What about Riddle Time, guys, back for Friday? Who's pumped for Riddle Time?
1: Sorry.
0: Okay, so the Somba
4: tickets. I love Riddle Time.
1: I'm so sorry.
0: Thank you.
2: Do that again. We'll get into it.
4: Okay,
2: then.
4: Go.
0: Plus, a few light-hearted moments and at only $99 a year. What a service.
2: Well done. Oh, that's great. Where do I subscribe?
1: Yeah, I know it's expensive.
0: It's very expensive. It
2: costs a little bit.
0: You've got to
2: turn
0: up.
2: We'll speak to you tomorrow.
4: What is going on?
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31: On the Monash Freeway, there's delays following a breakdown outbound of the entry from Punt Road. Over in Berwick, a crash at the Princes Highway, city bound to the Monash Freeway. There's more delays following a truck that's broken down in the Burnley Tunnel. It's heavy all the way back to Todd Road. Otherwise, in Clyde, a crash at Bolado Road west of Pound Road. Delays are going in all directions. And a slow run on the Calder Freeway from the Ring Road to Calder Park Drive, heading outbound. Spring is where legends are made and emotions collide. 3 months of grit, glamour and non-stop non-stop racing drama. This is how we spring. The Spring Racing Carnival, on now until 29 November. A chance of a shower tonight and down to 10. Tomorrow mostly sunny and 17. Right now it's 14 degrees on Melbourne's Nova 100.
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3: Good evening, I'm Michelle Stevenson. Well, the Nationals leader says hundreds of thousands of Aussie smokers are being forced to participate in an illegal market because of cost of living pressures. Matt Canavan says the current tobacco excise has created a massive profit margin for organised crime and argues cutting it by 80% will take billions of dollars away from criminal gangs. He says sky-high cigarette taxes have pushed smokers to the black market.
4: I don't believe that hundreds of thousands of Australians want to do that. But they just, in a cost of living crisis, cannot afford the legal prices for cigarettes we're seeing. And so that's fueling this trade. It is obvious to Blind Freddy that that's what's happening here.
3: The federal government admits concern is growing for 38 Australians still missing from the Nepal floods. Relatives are being urged to send DNA samples to Kathmandu as police try and identify victims. Australia is also sending a team of specialist drone operators to aid the search and recovery operations. Tesla's Model Y has beaten some of Australia's biggest motoring favourites to become the country's top-selling new car. It finished August ahead of the Toyota RAV4 and Hilux amid a massive surge in electric vehicle sales. EVs accounted for almost a quarter of all new cars sold, overtaking petrol vehicles for the very first time. Well, experts fear Australia's housing shortage could get even worse, with tens of thousands of tradies nearing retirement. And more shows have been added to the Somba tour due to overwhelming demand. Sydney and Melbourne fans will get an extra night with pre-sale kicking off on Monday. Here's what's leading Nine News tonight.
6: Thanks, Michelle. Hello, I'm Alicia Loxley. Chilling pictures of an arsonist on fire after torching a Melton tobacco shop.
7: Over 50%, I'd say, of his body is burnt.
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0: Evacuate the Dance Floor. I mean, that's the most perfect song for this next chat because we want you to evacuate every time, anytime you see Ricky or Alex Warren perform.
1: This is just, you are hamming this up too much. Just because one person said they do something, it doesn't mean it applies to all.
0: You and Alex Warren.
1: Hey, we don't have this in common.
0: You have something, I think.
1: Yeah, we're both singers. There you go. Boom.
0: You have something I'm going to tell you something.
1: No, I don't have something in common with him. He brought out Robert Irwin in Brisbane to press the big giant confetti button last night.
0: Did he?
1: Yep. Is that what you want me to talk about?
0: Well, you and Robert Irwin are friends.
1: Friends.
0: Showbiz friends.
1: Boom. Showbiz friends. Okay. You know what? I always say this. I always tell people you got to sing from your butthole. I always say it.
0: Is that what you give? Is that the advice you give the young, bright-eyed Australian
1: Pretty
0: Idol
1: much.
0: Contestants?
1: Sing like you have to sing from.
0: Hey, Kesha you have Kalani, to sing like, from your butthole.
1: Deep in your guts. Sing from like deep in your soul.
0: Okay.
1: And the deepest place I can think of to say verbally is your butthole.
0: Mm.
1: Alex Warren has said that he farts heaps on stage.
2: I fart on stage a lot.
1: Really?
2: Yeah. Well, because as you sing, you're clenching your butt. If you're singing healthily, at least, you oftentimes need to get the power from somewhere. And that power comes from thrusting your butt. And so as you're walking on stage, you're obviously clenching as well.
3: This is
2: and
3: everything.
2: You're bound to get some movement over
1: okay.
2: there.
1: Okay. You're not bound to get movement, Alex. You're not bound.
0: So are you
1: because if
0: tooting
1: you have
0: up a storm on stage?
1: I'm not.
0: What about when you're on the harbour last night?
1: No.
0: On stage
1: no,
0: on the boat?
1: No,
0: were you
1: when I was on stage last night, I did not. No, because the band is behind me.
0: Yeah, but it's like on a plane. A plane fart is almost like the most liberating thing ever because no one knows it's you.
1: Everyone knows.
0: No, they don't. You can't hear it. You can't smell it.
1: I have sat on a plane next to you when you think no
0: like
1: one knows it's you.
0: It's like a symphony in my jeans.
1: Like, that is
0: I fly too far. How many times did you fart on stage?
1: Not once.
0: Oh, ever?
1: Not once.
0: Ever.
1: Not once.
0: Come on,
1: no,
0: ever.
1: No, because you're never quite sure, you know what I mean? This is Ricky Lee and Tim on Nova.
4: 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As for Berwick, a crash at the Princess Highway, city bound to the Monash Freeway. And there is a collision in Oakley South at North Road westbound before Huntingdale Road. 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A chance of a shower tonight and down to 10. Tomorrow mostly sunny and 17. Right now it's 14 degrees on Melbourne's Nova 100.
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0: That's another with 54 Ultra, a song called Talk to You tonight here on Nova. It is Ricky Lee and Tim on this Thursday. Very soon, our old mate, Joel Creasy's coming in with his mum.
1: She's going to come in like a bloody hurricane, Joel Creasy. I hope Jenny's got him on a tight leash.
0: They are touring the country, all the details at livenation.com.au. But now it is time for...
2: Are you not entertained?
3: This is a chopper!
2: Are you not entertained?
4: It's so easy.
0: I'll tell you, it's not easy. It's not easy to get a ticket to Olivia Dean here in Australia. So that's why we've made it easy for you. And we've decided to send you and a friend to New Zealand to see Olivia Dean, including return Jetstar flights. Bang.
1: Boom.
0: Accommodation.
1: Boom. 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
0: Experiences for two.
1: Two experiences, Sky Tower Auckland, and you get to go to Waiheke Island, which is stunning.
0: I love it there. There's an oyster shack there. It's called the Oyster Shack.
1: You're so into your
0: oysters. Or the Oyster Shop, and they do oysters in so many incredible ways. It's just a short ferry ride from Auckland, like 45 minutes.
1: Also, my friends just went to New Zealand. They were over there on a little family holiday, and they asked me to send them a list of all of the like New Zealand snacks and lollies and chips and things that you get at the
0: pineapple
1: lumps. Yeah, pineapple lumps are obvious.
0: I love those.
1: But then there's like a little, onion dip that is like a classic New Zealand thing. You just get it, it's like condensed milk and you get this little like, it's like an onion soup type thing. You mix it together and you have it with potato chips and oh my God, it's so good.
0: Olivia Dean is heading to Auckland, so you should too. Stay a little longer and discover more of New Zealand this year. Start planning now at newzealand.com. Bree in beautiful Melbourne. Hello, Bree.
1: Hello, Bree.
5: Hello, I'm here.
1: How are you today?
5: I'm good. How are you?
0: Have you been to New Zealand before?
5: I have. I love it. It's the best. I love all the adventure stuff. Yep.
0: Do so you? Good. Are you an adventure girl? So I'm a scaredy cat.
1: Yeah, we went.
5: So is my partner.
1: Bree, we went to Queenstown and we were doing the canyon swing.
5: And yes, I did that too. It was so fun.
1: It's so fun, but Tim just stayed on the thing as like a little scaredy cat.
5: And they like tempt you. They're like, oh, I'm going to do it now. And they don't do it.
1: Oh, my God, it's so scary. What way were you facing?
0: That's the part I hate too when they tease you and stuff. Like, I get you do this for a living and you stand on the cliff all the time. That's not normal for me.
1: Well, you didn't do it. But you fanged it down the luge.
0: Oh, yeah, I did the luge.
5: Yeah, that's fine.
0: I'm good on the ground. I'm fast.
5: Yeah.
1: Oh, my God. You're such a girl.
0: Bree, here's the deal. To get into the draw, you need to pick the Kiwi thing. Ricky's going to give you three things. You just pick the thing that's a Kiwi and then you're just in the draw to go and see Olivia Dean in Auckland.
1: And it's a 1 in 8 chance, I think. So these are good odds, Bree.
0: Okay, go for it.
5: I hope so.
0: Give us the three things, one of which is a New Zealand thing.
1: The three things are Rose Byrne, Keith Urban and Simon Baker. Which is the Kiwi thing?
5: What was the first person?
1: The first person was Rose Byrne, the actress, Keith Urban, and Simon Baker.
5: Oh, I know one of them isn't, and I guess I'm just going to go with C, Simon Baker.
0: Oh, no.
1: I'm so sorry, Bree, but that's not the New Zealand thing.
0: Oh.
5: What was it?
0: Well, you're going to have to hang on because we're going to go to WA. Now, Angela.
6: Hey, how's it going?
0: Are you a docker or an eagle?
6: I'm a docker.
0: Oh, no. Well, no good luck for tonight. Boo.
1: Oh, you're so passionate.
0: No, Freo's probably going to win, but that's okay. Anyway, we're not here to talk football because Ricky has three things, or only two things now, one of which is a Kiwi thing, to get into the draw to see Olivia Dean in Auckland.
5: Mm-hmm.
1: Okay, Angela, out of these two things, which is a New Zealand thing? Rose Byrne or Keith Urban?
6: I'm going to go with Keith Urban.
0: Yes!
1: You would be right, Angela!
0: Smash it, Ange. Well done. You are in the draw to see Olivia Dean in Auckland. Thanks to our mates at 100% Pure New Zealand and Jetstar as well.
6: Bad.
1: I'm sorry, Bree. I feel so bad. I hate when people don't just, you know, knock it on the head first off.
0: And go Hawks, Angela. Sorry, go Hawks.
6: Oh, boo.
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3: 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There's a crash being cleared in Berwick on the Princes Highway, citybound at the Monash Freeway. A crash in Mulgrave on Burlington Road at Garden Road with delays in both directions. Also, a car on fire in Greenvale on Mickleham Road northbound near Barrymore Road. The left-hand lane is closed. 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Down to 8 degrees overnight, a wet 18 on the way tomorrow, 14 degrees now on Melbourne Snow for 100.
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0: Right around the country, this is Ricky Lee and Tim.
1: Look who the cat dragged in.
2: Well,
3: not one,
2: hello.
3: But two creases.
2: I know. I travel with my mother now.
1: I've seen.
2: Yeah.
1: Well, hang on.
3: Are you the chaperone? You make sure, making sure he gets places on time
2: and does what he's supposed
3: to do?
4: I'm the star of the show now.
2: Hey,
3: oh,
2: Jenny!
3: God.
1: But you know the rules, okay? We have to see who our next quick draw guest is.
5: Oh. Our next guests are a duo. One is a huge personality, lover of Imagine Dragons, and stands by her motto, make friends on the way up in case you need them on the way down. The other is her son.
6: Yes, Jessica.
5: World-class comedian. I grew up in the spotlight, okay? Nova's very own.
6: Can I give you a suggestion?
3: Listen a bit more.
6: No, don't think. Just Nova.
5: The people's prince.
6: I'm Joel.
5: Please welcome Joel and Jenny Creasy.
2: Yeah! Oh, it's been too long. I can't believe my reunion with you both is with this one.
3: The Queen and the Prince.
1: That's good. That's why we said yes.
2: She's a big draw card and she knows it.
1: Now tell us about Jenny and Joel. I like it. Firstly, Jenny gets top billing.
2: It looks better in the graphic design on the poster.
1: Jenny and Joel Creasy, live tickets at livenation.com.au.
2: And it's exciting to be promoted by Live Nation. You keep getting it wrong.
4: Yeah. Well, I did say I like being, you know, toured with One Nation.
2: I was like, no, Mum, Live Nation. No.
3: Can you tell, what is the show? We want to know. For everyone listening, we want to know what is the show that we are coming
1: Does
3: to
1: Sarah
3: see.
1: Does Sarah Harris want to come and ask what the show is?
2: It's very intellectual. We talk about our TV and film work. Mum's done a lot of film work. I've done a lot of amateur film work on my phone. You know, that's
3: like
2: in
3: POV
2: a,
3: kind of
2: yeah,
3: stuff?
2: Yeah, that's in a hidden folder.
3: Yeah.
2: And then we do sing and dance at the end.
3: The two of you do mm-hmm. a sing and dance.
4: All singing or dancing. It's yeah. amazing.
3: Because it's you've performed on the West End.
4: You're
3: a pro.
4: Yeah, and this is, you know, taking me back. And I had to dig out some photos from a long time ago for this show.
3: So. Yeah.
1: I'm going to play a little game of Quick Draw. Remember how that works?
5: Oh. Ricky Lee and Tim's Quick Draw.
2: She's really good.
1: Jenny and Joel Creasy are here. You're a double act, so you're going to take her on together.
2: Mm.
3: Oh, you're like Velma Kelly and
2: Roxy Hart. That's what we're in our
3: Hart.
2: Show is.
3: Oh my gosh, do you really?
2: We do. We sing Nowadays, and then we do the Hot Honey Rag dance routine.
3: Oh my gosh, you do the whole thing?
4: The whole thing. Mm-hmm. The whole thing.
1: I don't know what any of you are saying.
3: No. You need to watch it's Chicago.
2: Okay. I'm going to kill her. Not literally, like I am on this tour, aren't I?
4: You are. Yeah. You're already killing me.
3: Mm. You're going for your inheritance.
1: I can tell Joel's back as well because Ricky's saying you need to watch Chicago. You haven't said that to me in 8 months. Welcome back, Joel.
2: Film.
1: Okay, question number one.
3: Name. Also, I finally watched Wicked. Oh, my God.
1: Stop, don't. Question number one, name a cocktail starting with P.
2: Pina colada.
3: Porn star martini.
1: Pina colada is good.
2: Yum, yum, yum.
4: I don't do cocktails.
2: Oh, sorry.
3: No, what's your drink of choice?
4: Oh, Chardonnay.
3: Yeah. Chardonnay.
1: Well, it's in the sting.
4: Always a shardy. Mm.
1: Question number two, name a type of dance starting with W.
2: Waltz.
3: Whoa.
1: Oh, my God. Question three, name an Australian TV show starting with H.
3: Home and Away.
1: Yeah, Joel was in there.
3: What's happening to me?
2: This is weird. I was in the car with Mum being like, she's really good. We're going to absolutely go down in flames.
3: I'm giving you a bad reputation. You've told her something
2: I know.
3: That isn't.
2: Yeah, actually,
4: What's
2: can you
4: score?
2: Play better?
4: What's the score?
1: Three. You two.
2: Yeah,
1: to
3: you're
1: none.
3: Cleaning me up. Okay.
1: You need this to stay in the game, Ricky, for the win, Joel and Jenny. Name something you do to procrastinate, starting with C.
3: Couch. Yes.
2: Oh, good one. That was a good answer.
3: Always on the couch. I love being on the couch. Can't wait to get to the couch.
1: Mm. Question five. Name something that always goes missing, starting with P.
2: Phone.
3: Yes. Congratulations, Joel and Jenny Creasy.
4: The Creasy team.
1: Yes. The Creasy
3: well
1: team.
3: Done.
1: Lovely to see you guys.
2: Love you guys.
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30: We've got a collision being cleared in Greenvale on Mickleham Road, northbound near Barrymore Road, with the left-hand lane out of action and speeds are at 40. The Hume Freeway is slowing outbound from Craigieburn Road to Donnybrook Road. Deer Park Bypass also slowing from Christie's Road to Hopkins Road on the Western Freeway. Westgate Freeway heavy going inbound from the Balti Bridge into the Burnley Tunnel after an earlier breakdown. We've got tramworks in Brunswick on City Road, closed between Moreland Road and Albion Street. Jump onto Melville Road instead. 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Down to 8 degrees overnight, a wet 18 tomorrow, 13 degrees now on Melbourne Snow for 100.
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1: Nova 100.
2: The Hume Freeway, slow outbound from Craigieburn Road to Donnybrook Road. Deer Park Bypass, slowing from Christie's Road to Hopkins Road on the Western Freeway. The Westgate Freeway, heavy inbound from the Bolte into the Burnley Tunnel. That's after an earlier breakdown. In Dandenong, there's level crossing works on Cheltenham Road. That's closed between Foster Street and Hammond Road. Take the Dandenong Bypass instead. And we have roadworks in Clyde North. Thompson's Road closed between Berwick Cranbourne Road and Matterhorn Drive. Get crazy deals at JB High this week, like over 40% off an HP 15-inch laptop smashed to $799 while stocks last at JB. Showers increasing, a top of 18 tomorrow. Right now it's 14 degrees on Melbourne's Nova 100.
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0: 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Start this November at Deakin, Victoria's number one university for course satisfaction. Applications close 18 October for a November start.
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2: Boating, camping, fishing is BCF and fun. Here's your weather forecast for the days to come. Port Phillip Bay's all choppy, storms there could be some. But if Dad still wants to pitch a tent, help him convince Mum. Boating, camping, fishing is BCFing fun. Lows of 9 and 12 degrees, 17 maximums. No matter what you get, Dad, you'll be his number one. Cos boating, camping, fishing is BCFing fun. Hey!
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34: Let's get ready to rumble.
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37: That is the biggest hype up you could possibly get.
38: Nothing can beat Peking Duck. They've taken my job. They've taken it.
37: Hello, Australia. My name is Matty Rose. My Australian Music Cup is truly full this week. Mm. I have been frolicking through the valley of Brisbane for a big event called Big Sound, where basically I would call it Australian Music Christmas. There's a bunch of gigs on, a bunch of upcoming Australian artists performing live for the music industry.
38: Everyone who's anyone in the music industry is here at the moment. Yeah. Taking you out to lunches.
37: I know. Life's so hard. All I've been doing is eating really good food and seeing some really great live music.
38: Yeah.
37: I need to get you across a pop star by the name of Salty. She is hanging out with us on the show tonight. She has been performing at Big Sound, and I would say she has put on the best live performance of the week for me. Salty is her name. If you like Zara Larsson, just pop girls, Tate McRae, Britney Spears, Salty does the choreography thing. And we are officially pitching her on air right now for the Zara Larsson support slot because, my God, the woman deserves it more than anything. Salty on the show in the next 30 minutes or so. We also need to get you across big Australian music news. Robert Irwin is doing the worm again.
38: Of course he is.
37: He's doing the worm again. Plus, Troye Sivan returns to Madison Square Garden. He performed once with Charlie XCX for the Sweat Tour. He's also done it again only a couple of days ago. Let's get you across that news. Plus, the biggest Australian music playing Natalie Imbruglia after Tame.

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8: Thursday night, all the biggest gigs across the weekend in your city. 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I feel like I'm all gigged out. I've been gigging every single night this week, so I might have a night in. 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Guys,

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24: Nova! One of the happiest songs of all time, Alexis Jordan, Happiness. It's in the title. That is playing in 10 minutes. Hello, it is Maddie Rowe. Bruno Mars tickets available on the Nova Player. He's announced some extra shows today on my Soul Playlist.

0: Fleetwood Mac throwback from Post Malone. A little play on Dreams. That is Hollywood Dreams from Post Malone here on Nova. It is a dream to see Post Malone live. I've seen him once, but he did cancel his upcoming Australian tour. Hopefully the postponed dates will roll out sometime soon. Hello, this is Nova. Alex Warren currently in the country. Brought out Robert Irwin to do the worm last night in Brizzy. Let's get on Emerald Eyes next.
1: Over. 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

0: the incredible Olivia Dean here in Australia. Next month, tour is sold out. And if anyone has an Olivia Dean ticket to sell me or just gift me, I'm here. I'm ready. I'm trying to find them. That is Olivia Dean. This is Nova. Hello, I am Maddie Rowe. Sombas announced a tour this week, playing huge arenas next year. If you want to grab tickets, they're available now. And we have free ones on the Nova Player. Homewrecker after Lady Gaga's Bad Romance. Next.
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1: Hey, this is Ricky Lee and Tim on Nova. You and Alex Warren.
2: We don't have this in common.
1: You have something, I think.
2: Yeah, we're both singers. There you go. Boom.
1: You have something
2: in common. I'm
1: going to
2: tell you something. No, I don't have something in common with him. He brought out Robert Irwin in Brisbane to press the big giant confetti button last night.
1: Did he?
2: Yep. Is that what you want me to talk about?
1: Well, you and Robert Irwin are friends.
2: Friends.
1: Showbiz friends.
2: Boom. Showbiz friends. Okay. You know what? I always say this. I always tell people you got to sing from your butthole. I always say it.
1: Is that what you give? Is that the advice you give the young, bright-eyed Australian
2: Pretty
1: Idol contestants?
2: Much. Sing like you have to sing from.
1: Hey, Kesha, Kalani, sing from your butthole.
2: Deep in your guts, sing from like deep in your soul.
1: Okay.
2: And the deepest place I can think of to say verbally is your butthole.
1: Mm.
2: Alex Warren has said that he farts heaps on stage.
3: I fart on stage a lot.
2: Really?
3: Yeah. Well, because as you sing, you're clenching your butt. If you're singing healthily, at least, you oftentimes need to get the power from somewhere. And that power comes from thrusting your butt. And so as you're walking on stage, you're obviously clenching as well.
4: This is everything. You're bound
3: to get some movement over
2: okay.
3: there.
2: Okay. You're not bound to get movement, Alex. You're not bound.
1: So are you tooting up a storm on stage?
2: I'm not.
1: What about when you're on the harbour last night?
2: No.
1: On stage on the boat?
2: No, when I was on stage last night, I did not. No, because the band is behind me.
1: Yeah, but it's like on a plane. A plane fart is almost like the most liberating thing ever because no one knows it's you.
2: No,
1: they don't. You can't hear it. You can't smell it.
2: I have sat on a plane next to you when you think no
1: like
2: one knows
1: symphony
2: it's you.
1: In my
2: and I'm
1: jeans.
2: Like, that is.
1: Oh my! I fly too far. How many times did you fart on stage?
2: Not once.
1: Oh, ever?
2: Not once.
1: Ever?
2: Not once.
1: Come on.
2: No,
1: ever.
2: Because you're never quite sure. You know what I mean? This
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0: Ricky Lee and Tim here on Nova. Very soon, our old mate, Joel Creasy's coming in with his mum.
1: She's going to come in like a bloody hurricane, Joel Creasy. I hope Jenny's got him on a tight leash.
0: They are touring the country, all the details at livenation.com.au. But now it is time for...
2: Are you not entertained?
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2: Are you not entertained?
4: It's so easy.
0: I'll tell you, it's not easy. It's not easy to get a ticket to Olivia Dean here in Australia. So that's why we've made it easy for you. And we've decided to send you and a friend to New Zealand to see Olivia Dean, including... Return Jetstar flights. Bang.
1: Boom.
0: Accommodation.
1: Boom. Bang.
0: Experiences for two.
1: Two experiences. Sky Tower Auckland and you get to go to Waiheke Island, which is stunning.
0: I love it there. There's an oyster shack there. It's called the Oyster Shack.
1: You're so into your
0: oysters.
1: Or
0: the Oyster Shop. And they do oysters in so many incredible ways. It's just a short ferry ride from Auckland, like 45 minutes.
1: Also, my friends just went to New Zealand. They were over there on a little family holiday and they asked me to send them a list of all of the like New Zealand snacks and lollies and chips and things that you get at the
0: pineapple
1: lumps. Yeah, pineapple lumps are obvious.
0: I love those.
1: But then there's like a little, onion dip that is like a classic New Zealand thing. You just get it, it's like condensed milk and you get this little like, it's like an onion soup type thing. You mix it together and you have it with potato chips and oh my God, it's so good.
0: Olivia Dean is heading to Auckland, so you should too. Stay a little longer and discover more of New Zealand this year. Start planning now at newzealand.com. Bree in beautiful Melbourne. Hello, Bree.
1: Hello, Bree.
5: Hello, I'm here.
1: How are you today?
5: I'm good. How are you?
0: Have you been to New Zealand before?
5: I have. I love it. It's the best. I love all the adventure stuff. Yep.
0: Do so you? Good. Are you an adventure girl? So I'm a scaredy cat.
1: Yeah, we went.
5: So is my partner.
1: Bree, we went to Queenstown and we were doing the canyon swing.
5: And yes, I did that too. It's so fun.
1: But Tim just stayed on the thing as like a little scaredy cat.
5: And they like tempt you. They're like, oh, I'm going to do it now. And they don't do it.
1: Oh, my God. It's so scary. What way were you facing?
0: That's the part I hate too when they tease you and stuff. Like, I get you do this for a living and you stand on the cliff all the time. That's not normal for me.
1: You didn't do it. But you fanged it down the luge.
0: Oh, yeah. I did the luge.
5: Yeah, that's fine.
0: I'm good on the ground. I'm fast.
5: Yeah.
1: Oh, my God. You're such a girl.
0: Bree, here's the deal. To get into the draw, you need to pick the Kiwi thing. Ricky's going to give you three things. You just pick the thing that's a Kiwi and then you're just in the draw to go and see Olivia Dean in Auckland.
1: And it's a 1 in 8 chance, I think. So these are good odds, Bree.
0: Okay, go for it.
5: I hope so.
0: Give us the three things, one of which is a New Zealand thing.
1: The three things are Rose Byrne, Keith Urban and Simon Baker. Which is the Kiwi thing?
5: What was the first person?
1: The first person was Rose Byrne, the actress, Keith Urban, and Simon Baker.
5: Oh, I know one of them isn't, and I guess I'm just going to go with C, Simon Baker.
0: Oh, no.
1: I'm so sorry, Bree, but that's not the New Zealand thing.
0: Oh.
5: What was it?
0: Well, you're going to have to hang on because we're going to go to WA. Now, Angela.
6: Hey, how's it going?
0: Ricky has three things, or only two things now, one of which is a Kiwi thing. To get into the draw to see Olivia Dean in Auckland.
5: Mm-hmm.
1: Okay, Angela. Out of these two things, which is a New Zealand thing? Rose Byrne or Keith Urban?
6: I'm going to go with Keith Urban.
0: Yes!
1: That would be right, Angela!
0: Smash it, Ange. Well done. You are in the draw to see Olivia Dean in Auckland. Thanks to our mates at 100% Pure New Zealand and Jetstar as well.
6: Bad.
1: I'm sorry, Bree. I feel so bad. I hate when people don't just, you know, knock it on the head first off.
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0: 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Jodie and Hazy. 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

0: Nova's Jodie and Hazy.
1: Teenage girls, they're amazing, they're complex, they're emotionally volatile creatures. You've got all this to come. Mm. My second little chick, Peyton, turned 15 this week. And for the parents playing along at home, the year between 14 and 15 is amazing in terms of development. So they seriously go from young girls or little girls into young women. And the transition is quite mind-blowing. And if Peyton was here and she heard me say that, she'd go, oh, my God, you're so cringe. Anyway, physically she's become this young woman, and I've noticed that the opposite sex now, if I walk with her down the street, they will take notice. And that's a lot to digest, not just for me, but for her father as well.
2: Oh, my gosh. I just imagine being in that shoes of my youngster. No, not going to go down well.
1: No. So there's a TikTok trend at the moment where daughters compare themselves to their mums at their age. And, of course, back in the days, a lot of mums at 20, 21 were married with kids, etc. So at her age, I was thinking about it. I was this nerdy little kid from Tassie with a horrific undercut. You've seen the pictures, and this like wild perm on top.
2: Shocking. Hideous, yeah. Even.
1: And I was a child of divorce who was told to pack her bags. We're heading to the Gold Coast. We're having a bit of a fresh start. I had no confidence, no sense of style, and most importantly, no GHD. And that's the big difference mm-hmm. today between the young women of my era and the young women of today. They've got an advantage already, am I right, Producer Lucy?
3: Oh, yeah.
2: Amen, sister.
3: They cannot start from a lower level than what we started from.
2: Great call.
1: So I seriously strolled into this new school with basically a bag with my stuffed Tassie Devil in it, just going, I've got no mates, I've got no friends, let's go, I have to start again. So in contrast with Peyton, I've got this gorgeous, confident, slick-backed Stanley water bottle carrying beautiful creature who is kind, she's thoughtful, she's funny. And for now, she loves being with her family. And she calls me bro, she treats me like a human ATM, but I couldn't love her more than I do. And I had a moment this week, and sorry for getting emotional about it, but it hit me like a ton of bricks, and I was just paralyzed by this fear that I wanted to grab her and hold her and freeze her in time. And I just wanted to say to her, never lose what you have right now. And I'm really scared for her because I'm scared that life, Instagram, maybe a jealous friend can zap that confidence in a second, particularly from girls, because the world has a way of saying, no, sweetie, you just need to back it off, you know? That self-esteem that you have will sort of beat it out of you, and that's what I'm scared for. And I'm scared that she'll start worrying about what other people think of her and pander to that. She'll stop going to the gym because she likes to be strong and healthy and feel good, and she'll try and fit a certain aesthetic that is so unattainable to most girls. And I'm scared, and this is the big one, I'm scared she's going to meet a boy that will treat her less than the goddess that I think at least she is, and I know she is. That's my biggest fear for my girls, all of them, that they'll meet the wrong man. And I'm scared of her driving a car, which will happen in less than a year, and she has the attention span of a goldfish with amnesia. And for us parents who drive, we all know it's the scariest thing that you do every single day. I'm scared that I've made mistakes and I'll mess her up. And I've already messed her up, and I've planted some seeds that, you know, have done irreparable damage. I'm scared of all these things, Hazy. I'm scared of her discovering alcohol, which we all know, you know, one bad night and the horrifying dangers that accompany that. And I just want to preserve this beautiful, optimistic glow that she has, and I want to preserve it at all costs. And she said to me the other day, she goes, Mum, because there was something a little bit traumatic that happened in her little world, and she said, I don't want anything to change. I love my life the way it is. And I was like...
2: That's perfect, because that's actually all you can do.
1: I know, and I was like, me too, baby girl. Like, me too. I want you to be this way forever.
3: Have you given her a stuffed Tassie Devil yet?
1: No, not yet. No, I don't think she needs one.
2: Get her a Ken Hinckley poster. That's the next step, I reckon. No, that's literally all you can do.
1: And that's the thing
2: as a parent, isn't it? Like, even because we're doing it now as well, even with our kids going through, even the toddler phase, and there's a moment where you're like, I just want to trap them in this phase because it's so cool.
1: Yeah.
2: But then I suppose all that you can do when you realize is that you can provide the best possible environment.
1: I know.
2: For them to go in the right way. On top of that, as well, in terms of getting potentially hurt by boys, all that she needs to know is that if she's looking, she's surrounded by the right man.
1: Yeah.
2: And that is Dad.
1: Yes.
2: And he's setting the tone.
1: Yeah.
2: And that is the best way for her to be guided as to what a genuine man is.
1: Oh, my gosh. And I don't think she knows, without getting too deep here, my relationship with my dad was really fractured given what he went through with my mum. And she's got the best start in life because she's got the best dad.
2: Yeah.
1: And she's got the best role model. And I just think, you know, every time you get mad at your dad because he's not giving you everything that you want on the planet, just remember he is a good man and he's a good role model and you are so freaking lucky. And I say it to them all the time. I say it to all the girls. But anyway, so I don't know how we wrap this up. You normally say something stupid and funny and then we jump out, so...
2: I've got nothing for you. I could play this though for you. Is this going to help? That's it. Everyone sway from side to side. That's it. Nice. Happy birthday, Peyton.
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18: Nathan, Nat and Sean. This is Nova.
19: Come on, boys, let's have a ball.
10: Morning, everybody. It's Friday.
20: You!
21: Come on!
20: Yeah.
10: Yeah, we did it. We made it through.
22: We did it, Joe. Yes. Are we still doing that? We did it, Joe.
10: No, what's
22: that? Do you know
10: problem?
22: What I'm doing?
23: No.
22: Oh, come on. Okay.
10: Is it from Wicked?
22: No, it's from real life. We did it. Okay, I'm on a phone. I'm in a park. I'm in activewear. We did it, Joe. Really?
10: Is this a Real Housewives thing?
22: No, Kamala Harris calling Joe Biden.
10: Oh, okay.
23: What part did they do together?
22: When they won the election.
10: Yeah.
22: The one they won.
23: Right, okay.
22: Can't believe, really. I'll do it again.
23: Did he say?
22: I'm an actor. Remember?
23: Okay, yeah, sorry.
22: We did it, Joe.
10: Oh, Kamala Harris.
22: Yeah. Kamala Harris impression.
23: Did he say, new phone, who dis?
22: He's like, I don't know how to use this. It's a phone.
10: On the show today, we discuss the relative merits of an $800 toothbrush.
22: Wow.
23: Joel Creasy. That is crazy.
10: Absolutely would. Joel's got one already,
22: want
10: I reckon.
22: One. Yeah, two.
10: Yeah,
22: just cause.
10: Yeah, one for the weekend. What makes a psychopath? And are they all murderers?
23: Wow.
10: Do a deep dive.

0: That's amazing.
1: He's quality.
0: Yeah, he's a quality,
1: quality guy.
0: Yeah. Do you know how much that coffee machine cost?
2: I think it cost him just under $2,000, and the one I picked was like $600.
1: Oh, that's a big
0: difference. That's right. So once he finds out about this Dyson toothbrush, he's going to be on board, do you reckon?
2: I don't know. It's more of a
0: bee
2: purchase, that one.
0: Yeah. Oh. Oh, okay. There we go. It's cost irresistible. I tell you what,
1: get your money's worth with a Dyson.
0: Yeah, don't you? This isn't an ad for Dyson,
1: nah,
0: by the way.
1: At all.
0: They're not giving us anything.
1: James Dyson, worth about $15, $16 billion.
0: Yeah, so he's doing all right for himself. Nathan, Nat and Sean.
3: 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How's everyone feeling today?
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1: Now, I know the Commonwealth Games are over, but it's a little story has emerged from the Commonwealth Games that we didn't really, wasn't really on the radar at the time, but this is a tragic tale. Aussie athlete Sienna Newton, she's a long jumper. She was in the, she's a para athlete in the women's T38 long jump at the Comm Games.
2: Outstanding, love it.
1: So her backstory is she's just 19. She's only a kid. It was her first Commonwealth Games, obviously.
2: Oh, how exciting.
1: And she's survived brain cancer, which has left her with, that's why she, the T38 impairment, so that she, and part of that is that she's lost some of the use of one of her hands.
2: Okay.
1: They jump six jumps in the long jump. So you've got six opportunities to get your best jump.
2: That's really exhausting, by the way.
1: Yeah, right. And in her fifth jump, she jumped a personal best.
2: Oh.
1: And she's like, and she was sitting in fifth position. She thought, I'm on fire. I'm jumping really well. Best form of my life. Amazing. Next round comes. Sienna can't get her pants off. She'd put the trackies on.
2: Because don't you do it with clothes on? It's just the noodle Commonwealth Games.
1: Because it's cold and there's, you know, the rest of the field are jumping.
2: Yeah.
1: But when it got to there were two or three jumpers before her, she thought, I better take my tracky dacks off, get ready to jump.
3: Stay warm.
1: She couldn't get them off. She couldn't, you know how when you take your tracky dacks off over your shoes and they get stuck?
2: Yeah.
1: That's what happened to her. And they got stuck on the spikes. She couldn't get them off. And so everybody's trying to help her. The clock is ticking. You have a time limit.
3: Yeah,
1: you can't just
3: sit
1: around and take forever. You've got a certain amount of time to get up there and start your jump. She didn't make it.
3: Oh, no. The more you panic, the
1: slower
3: you get.
2: Yes.
3: Yeah.
1: And everybody was trying to help her. They were literally ripping the pants off. And she's like, and she kind of then ran to the line to start her run up, but she wasn't even at her right run up point. You know how they have a marker and everything. And so then she just gave up.
2: She was late to her last long jump.
1: She couldn't get her tracky dacks off.
2: That's a tough one.
1: I know.
2: A lot of people don't believe stories like that.
1: No, that's right. And on the commentary, they were saying, it's the athlete's responsibility to be ready to jump. And she's like, yeah, I get that. I've learnt my lesson. But also, it wasn't just what they showed on TV. She said she was trying to get them off for way longer. What they showed on TV was when the people started helping her. But she was trying way before that. And she's just like, embarrassing.
3: How do you explain that to people? For the next 4 years.
1: I couldn't get my pants off. And once they're halfway off, because you go, maybe just jump in your pants then.
2: Yeah.
1: But they were half off, so you can't jump in your pants when they're wrapped around your spike.
2: Yeah,
3: in a few weeks' time, she'll have that story down pat. She'll know the best way to tell it in the fastest, most efficient way.
1: The poor kid. Imagine from now on, she's just going to, I don't know, wrap a towel around her or something, like something that's easy to get off.
2: Telling the truth about a story sometimes doesn't always pay off because people go, come on, mate.
1: Come on.
2: So it's best off saying something else sometime.
1: Yeah, 100%.
2: I do love the truth about those stories.
1: Yes. About being late.
2: Yes, Joel.
1: You're the person we know who's late the most often.
3: All the time. And this morning it was because of the lady in the reception at the gym. But I can't, I want to blame her, but I am blaming her actually. I've said to Jack, because Jack works there, so you've got to get rid of Jasmine.
2: She's
3: slow making my smoothie every time I have to ask her. Because I pre-booked it before the gym. It's a fancy gym. They're meant to make it so it's there as you come out. Lined up every time. And what smoothie is it? What do you reckon it is, babe? The anti-hit. I get it every single time. You see me every day. And then she goes over to serve some stranger that comes in off the street to ask for directions. There's already someone serving him, but she has to go over and help as well. I can see it in the blender. She could just put it in the cup and give it to me.
2: Just press the button.
3: It's blended already. Oh. Just put it in the cup and give it to me.
1: In Jasmine's defence, she took a job as a receptionist and now she's making smoothies. But very angry people.
3: Oh. Well, I'm really nice because I'm like, no, it's fine. You've got all the time in the world. No, one Uber just cancelled. It's all good.
0: Nathan, Nat and Sean. 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

0: Sean.
1: We are discussing reasons you might be late, inspired by Sienna Newton, an Aussie para-athlete who was at the Commonwealth Games competing in the T38. A long jump, did not make the start line for her final jump because she could not get her pants off.
2: Spikes got stuck.
1: Couldn't get her back.
2: She got stuck.
1: Poor girl.
3: Missed I hope it. She embraces it and I know. You know, and runs with it and gets us like speaking engagements out of it, telling that story.
1: Yeah, absolutely. And an endorsement from whoever makes those stripper pants that just rip off.
2: Yeah.
1: She needs them. Catherine's in Byfed. Hello. Now, who was late and what was the reason?
4: It was myself, and it was only yesterday. Mm-hmm. And I actually live in Byfed. I'm not sure if you're aware of that suburb. How the population's just blown out with the train line being extended, etc.
2: Oh, yeah, massively, yep.
4: Yep, but Byford is still good old Byford, and I was late to work because there was cows on the road.
1: Cows on the road?
3: Cows on the road? What do you mean?
1: Yeah, cows on the road.
3: Actual cows?
1: Yes.
3: That's hilarious.
4: Yep. Plenty of them. The police were all over it, though. They were blocking lanes and there was still back traffic both ways, so I'm sure I wasn't the only one, but yep.
2: Early barbecue happening.
1: Did anybody ask them to move?
3: Oh, Natalie.
1: Sorry.
3: Natalie Locke. I know. Catherine, I'm sorry for her. I'm sorry about her.
2: You'll never open for me again, is what I heard.
1: That's right. That's right. Oh, thanks,
3: I'm just annoyed I didn't think of it.
1: Nicole's intrigued. Morning, Nicole. Have you got a good reason why you were late?
5: Well, I mean, it was my first day at a new job a few years ago.
1: Yes.
5: And I had to call my boss and say I was going to be late because my brand new puppy had gotten out in the night and pooed all over my carpet.
1: Oh, you had a poo-mageddon.
3: And was it so bad
2: that's
3: you couldn't leave
2: fun.
3: It? Yeah, couldn't leave
5: it. I couldn't leave it. I had to clean it up. I, you know, had to get a knife out the drawer and scrape it all off. And luckily she understood because she just had a new puppy as well.
1: But
5: first day
1: lucky.
5: At work. Not ideal.
2: That's not a conversation you want to have.
1: It's not a solid start to that career, is it?
2: No. Going to have to ring.
1: Yeah.
2: I don't even know this person properly.
1: Yeah, also, I hope you didn't put that knife back in the drawer, you know what I mean?
5: No, that became the clean-up knife.
1: Good to know.
3: Certainly not the butter knife. Yeah. I missed a whole, like when I was on a TV show, I missed the whole first two episodes.
1: What do you mean?
3: I missed my flight.
1: Why were you late?
3: Well, I was in my 20s and I just finished my show at the Adelaide Fringe and I'd had a big night.
1: Oh, okay.
2: Oh, that's fair.
1: Hungover.
2: Nah, I'll pay
3: you.
2: That.
3: No, that's fine. Okay, great. Mm-hmm. The producers didn't seem to think
1: that. No, they didn't think it was that funny. Thanks, Nicole. Donna's in Kingsley. Hello. Why were you late?
6: So this is going back in 2007. We'd first moved over for a recce holiday in Perth and I set up an interview at Royal Perth ICU.
2: Yep. Mm-hmm.
6: And we didn't have a sat nav in the car. We just had the old, you know, the up map.
1: Yes.
6: And instead of, obviously I know the roads now, instead of going down to Wellington Street to get to Royal Perth, we kept going through the tunnel.
1: What, just over and over?
6: Over and over. We did it three times. And we just ended up in a different place. And we had two kids in the back of the car screaming. I was screaming at my husband. I actually got to the interview at 1 o'clock. I was 3 hours late.
1: You drove through the tunnel for 3 hours.
6: 3 hours late.
1: So
6: we were up and down and we kept coming off at different stops. We just couldn't read the map. So, like, looking back now, it's, like, really funny. But at the time, it was so stressful.
3: So stressful. Were you screaming?
6: But I did get the job.
2: After all that?
1: Jeez, how desperate were they?
6: I mean, we moved over the following year and I started at Royal Perth ICU. So that was really good fun.
2: Donna, when you turned up, how did you approach telling that story?
1: Were you a bit frazzled?
6: Frazzled. And I think she'd seen that I'd been crying. The scars on my face.
3: You haven't seen sun for hours.
6: I was experiencing my job over in the UK, so I think she took that into,
1: consideration.
6: Into it, really.
1: But,
6: yeah,
1: but did she not look at you and go, I don't know that she's good under pressure?
6: Well, maybe. We were looking after the sickest patients in the whole of WA, so,
1: right?
6: They were really lovely.
1: Yes. Donna, we thank you for your service.
3: I know, and I feel your
6: thank
3: pain.
6: Thank you. Yeah, big shout out to Royal Perth ICU as well. This
0: is Nathan, Nat and Sean on Nova. 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

0: Nick, Lutzy, and Susie O'Neill.
1: 13, 24, 10. We're talking stuff ups on the job.
2: Because Lockie couldn't do the buttons very well yesterday. Producer Lockie.
3: Yeah. Several things he couldn't
1: do. We were crashing audio and vocals. He faded us down. Things were rumbling. It
3: unbelievable.
1: Was, yeah, one of the great stuff-ups, which is leading to the calls. I did get a text in from someone saying that they had a work ute. And they filled the work ute up with it was diesel, and they filled it up with the AdBlue in the petrol park because they thought AdBlue was like a new form of diesel.
2: Can you? I thought you just put you do add that to diesel cars.
1: But AdBlue has its own little
3: hole.
1: It's like a different thing.
2: Oh, is it?
3: Yes.
1: So he filled an entire car up with AdBlue.
3: Gotta get it in the right hole, Susan.
2: I always do. Don't worry.
1: Public service.
3: Thank God for that. Thanks for clarifying.
1: Because if you miss the hole and hit the AdBlue, $10,000 to drain it and get it all replaced.
2: Jeez, that's a shocker.
1: That's a bad one. Michelle from Deeping Heights, good morning to you. Workplace stuff-ups.
4: Yes, I'm a clumsy McClutz, I'll call myself. Working as a teenager in a heritage-listed building, I was pushing a trolley with wine bottles and glasses. I not only hit and damaged the heritage-listed building wall, but bottles of red wine fell to the floor with 150 respectful businessmen.
2: Oh. Tattersalls.
3: Oh. I'd say the floors are probably did some damage as well with the red wine.
2: Oh. And heritage.
4: Yeah.
2: It would have been carpet.
4: I never worked there again.
1: No, you can't come back from that.
2: Was it Tattersalls?
4: No.
2: That's any heritage just a men's club, I know. You said 150 men.
1: Oh, that'd be a tough crowd too. Oh.
4: No. It was a mansion in Victoria.
3: Oh, right. Okay. It's like a home.
2: Oh, okay, next one.
3: Susan, imagine if someone did it at your mansion, Susan. You'd be fuming.
1: Now, we have three anonymous calls in a row here, guys. So,
3: anonymous.
1: Anonymous number one, are you there?
5: I sure am.
1: All right. Go.
5: I'm a teacher, and I've got enough stories to tell that I probably shouldn't have a job, but I was teaching 100 kids in Year 7 at that stage. That was when Year 7 was still primary school, so they were the big dogs. And I put on a lovely story about the Giving Tree, which is a great story about morals.
3: We know it.
1: We read that on this show.
3: We know it well.
5: You know it well. I bet you don't know my version. Halfway through the YouTube clip of it, and I'd watched a bit, and I was like, yeah, this is great. And I didn't realise it had been hacked. So it got to the part where it was, oh, and the boy said to the tree, give me all your fire trucking apples. And it didn't say fire truck. And I had 100 Year 7 kids just turn around. And I was at the back of the room, so I was stampeding through children trying to
3: get the remote.
5: To get to the remote. And, that was the day I thought would be the last day of my teaching career.
3: Oh, those kids will still be talking about that.
2: Yeah, that'd be funny.
1: Give me all your apples. In Year 7, that'd be the best.
2: Yeah, that'd be fun. That's fun, actually. Anonymous 2. What's everyone anonymous? Anonymous 2, what's your stuff up?
6: Well, hello. I was working in Canberra, and we had cabinet papers that had to go over to Parliament House, which was a big deal. And I had to photocopy the papers, had to get into a cab and personally take them over and have them signed in, which I did. Cruising, got back to the office, and we got a phone call. They'd been double-sided, and I'd photocopied them all single-sided. So the cabinet members got half the papers.
2: Oh, not the other half. Oh, gosh.
3: Oh, that's outstanding.
2: Are you a journalist? Anonymous
3: I know. The voice, obviously,
2: yeah,
3: by the way.
2: Great diction.
3: Yeah, I'm trying to work out who that is.
2: I know that voice.
3: I feel like we know
1: great storyteller, succinct.
3: Really yeah.
6: They never asked me to photocopy again.
1: I bet they didn't, yeah.
2: You moved up to a journalist.
3: Yeah. Who is that? We know this person, I reckon.
6: No, you actually don't. You don't know me.
3: Really?
6: I'm truly a rando anonymous person.
2: Great voice.
3: God, you sound
1: good
3: the voice.
1: Story. That's fun.
3: The diction.
2: Yeah,
3: diction.
2: Good diction.
1: And anonymous number 3, job stuff ups.
7: Hey, guys. So I used to work for a really large retailer and up a formula in one cell, I accidentally fired over 800 people.
1: Wait, okay, you cut out.
3: So how'd you do it? Yeah, sorry?
1: Say that again, because you cut out a pivotal part.
7: Sorry, so I used to work for a really big retailer, because I stuffed up a formula in one cell on Excel, accidentally fired over 800 people.
2: I still don't get it.
3: Yeah, like an Excel spreadsheet. Yeah.
7: Oh. So we used to use
3: you put an X instead of a tick.
2: Oh, right. Oh, God.
7: Yeah, to put into the system to tell it who to fire, basically.
2: No.
7: So.
3: 800?
7: 800.
1: So
7: yep.
1: What happened? Did they have to retract it, or did the company just let them all go?
7: No, we had to. So no, we had to essentially reverse it all and then redo the ones that were actually meant to be fired. So it was about a 3 or 4 day activity that involved about 50 people to fix.
2: Oh, geez, that's kind of funny, but bad. See, that's what technology
7: now,
2: does.
7: But not then.
2: No,
1: yeah, imagine being one of the 800 that think you lost your job and then
7: work and they can't clock in because they're gone off the roster.
3: Yeah, you're gone, sweetheart. Oh, it's all over.
1: Oh wow, they're great.
0: Nick, Lutzy, and Susie O'Neill. Nova. Swedish pop music star.
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16: G'day, Shane Jacobson here. Are you ready for summer? 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
1: I love me a good Dyson vacuum cleaner.
2: Dysons are the best.
1: Have you seen how they've got a Dyson toothbrush?
3: Are they the best?
2: Yeah, they're very good Dysons.
1: Vacuums?
2: Yeah.
3: I mean, I know they're very good.
1: The stick ones.
3: Are they a sponsor or what are we doing here?
1: No.
3: No, I just mean, because you see rip-offs now and I'm like, are they as good as Dysons?
2: Oh, you know what I'm saying?
1: I couldn't tell you.
2: I haven't had a rip-off one. Dysons are expensive. There's no doubt about it. But
1: I'm just segueing to the Dyson $800 toothbrush. Have you seen that?
3: Well, I have not seen that. Come on, talk me through it.
1: Okay. It's got a tiny camera inside the toothbrush that identifies the gaps between your teeth as you brush it. And when it spots a gap, it fires a tiny targeted jet of not just water, of mouthwash.
2: I'd like
3: Come on.
1: Between your teeth.
2: So it flosses for you.
1: It flosses for you.
2: Oh, I would pay for that. I never floss and I need to.
1: It brushes, flosses and mouthwash all in the one job.
3: What, you got to fill the thing up with mouthwash every bloody week?
2: How does that work?
1: Well, I don't know about that, but it connects to your My Dyson app. Have you...
3: I don't have a My Dyson.
1: I do. Does anyone else?
2: The old My Dyson app.
1: I've got one.
2: What do you do in the My Dyson app?
3: Yeah, do you feedback?
1: We actually have a... what I do with it, as well as a stick Dyson, I have a robot Dyson vac, and it tells you if it needs to be picked up or if it's fallen over down some stairs or if it's...
2: through the app, it messages you.
1: Or if its eyes are covered over with dust and can't move anymore, it says, come and...
2: Have you named it, your robo-vac?
1: No.
2: You've got to give it a personality and a name.
1: Oh, true.
2: Yeah.
1: No, I haven't done that.
2: Sweepy O'Neill or something.
3: Why don't you call it Filk?
1: Filk as in how? Why?
3: Cliff backwards.
1: Oh, God.
3: It's not bad.
1: That's pretty good.
3: Filk, right?
1: Filk. And also it's like Filky.
3: Filky.
1: It's Filky. The good floor
3: filky
1: the floor is Filky and Filk cleans it.
3: Filky the floor ferret. Filky the floor ferret.
1: Yeah, that's pretty funny.
3: Cliff backwards. Backwards Cliff.
1: But yeah, just to be honest, I'm probably not going to get this toothbrush.
2: I would definitely...
3: $800?
2: I'm not going to spend $800 on a toothbrush, no doubt. But I would love this because I never floss. Every time you go to the dentist, like, you need to floss more. And it's just the one mundane task I can't bring myself to do.
1: I'll
3: tell you when people frown upon, I still do it. And dentists used to say to my old man, do you floss? He goes, no, I use a toothpick. And they said, well, you can tell. So that's... I'm not saying if you can't afford a Dyson $800, maybe toothpicks are the go just after you have a feed.
1: Okay.
2: Right, check it in there.
1: We could tell.
3: I'm not a dentist.
2: Yeah, I thought it was bad.
1: I think it was bad. How you said
3: toothpick was good. Though.
1: Yeah. Oh, it's how you said that. Said
2: yeah,
1: it.
2: Yeah, you can tell.
1: You can tell.
2: Yeah, okay.
1: You can tell. I'm like, oh,
2: stay clear.
1: And I thought to myself,
3: they meant it was a positive.
1: Okay.
2: Like you poke your gums and it inflames them or something, but it's good.
3: No, they said it was good.
2: Okay.
3: But my point, I don't know. I just think reloading the thing, and I don't want to get data on my teeth on my app. I'm not going to do that.
2: You can share your data with your dentist.
3: Because what do you want to?
2: Imagine that.
3: Here's my latest results. But when you're brushing your teeth, though, the times you're doing it, when are you doing it? You're doing it on your way to work for me, or I want to get to bed.
2: Hang on, I've got to
3: refill it.
1: Occasionally, if you're about to kiss someone, I might brush my teeth.
3: I'd use mouthwash probably for that.
2: Well, it has mouthwash in it, so you can use this.
3: Yeah, but I guess.
2: Yeah, you can chuck
1: That's
2: it in that.
1: That's pretty funny.
2: Yeah, that is pretty funny.
1: I think I've run out of time now, but I was thinking about all the other gadgets that you have that you never use again. Like for me.
2: Oh, yep.
1: Bread maker. We got one for our wedding as
2: a
1: wedding present.
3: That's ridiculous.
1: That was 28 years ago and I have not been able to throw it out. I've got as close in the last decade as buying the flour for it again. But I wouldn't have made a loaf of bread in that since the
2: 90s. Why would you bother?
3: Wouldn't the ingredients cost as much as a loaf of bread?
2: Yeah, it would take more time. Yeah, I got one of those ice cream makers, the Ninja Creamy Ice Cream. And don't get me wrong, when you do it, it's great. But I have not even taken it out of the box.
3: No.
2: Like...
3: There'd be a million of them. Hold on this and do it again tomorrow, another day. I wouldn't mind hearing
2: useless items.
3: Because we've got a press. We're a bit pressed today, aren't we?
2: Yeah, we're going to get to the press conference. We're going
3: to
2: get to news.
3: I'd like to have a think of some. Timo,
2: your whole house has
3: my
2: got
3: whole
2: useless
3: house is
2: items.
3: Full of useless items.
2: We'll take you through Lutzy's house tomorrow on the show.
0: Nick, Lutzy and Susie O'Neill.
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20: You are listening to Nova. It is Jace, Lauren and Clint. I've never really got the wedding of the head tradition.
21: The wedding of the head, like as have in the, baby beer, and get on the beers after.
20: Yeah, like I just...
22: It's a celebration.
20: I know, but like, you know, mum's just, you know, had the baby and now dad goes out on the piss with his mates.
22: Oh, I don't think you... I mean,
21: when you're in the hospital, I'm assuming the mum's very happy to get some rest, right?
22: Yeah,
20: you still need to be there.
22: Oh, mate, as soon as my niece was pushed out, I was there with sushi, soft cheese and champagne. That's all my sister-in-law
20: sushi,
22: wanted.
20: Sushi, soft cheese and champagne.
22: That is the ultimate new mum platter.
20: There you go, everyone.
22: Because you can't have soft cheese and you can't have sushi.
21: Sushi, soft cheese and
22: champagne.
20: No, but the champagne's for her, not you.
21: Oh.
22: No, you can have soft cheese and sushi all you like, Clint. It's for the mom.
21: Oh, okay.
22: They can't have raw fish. Okay, they can't have sushi, soft cheese and champagne.
21: Okay, the three S's.
22: Welcome to the world, baby. This is for mom.
20: The hospital we had Felix in.
22: What do they want when they push out a child? What's the first thing you want?
20: Well, Lou got them to wheel in the food trolley while we're still in the birthing suite.
21: What?
20: Because she'd been in labour for like 48 hours. She was starving.
22: She's got so much extra room now too.
20: Like, and the baby came out and I reckon in the space of 90 seconds to 2 minutes, it was like, get me that lasagna.
21: What's on the trolley? Like as in the one they've got in the plane?
20: Yeah, similar, yeah. Like no, the food trolley's outside.
22: No, I wouldn't want the hospital food. I'd be like, go and get me some Uber Eats.
21: Go get me a Whopper.
22: Order some sort of Nobu spicy tuna crispy rice situation.
20: Yeah. We're still in the birth suite. I didn't want bloody Pablo on a scooter walking in with his Uber Eats back.
22: Like, yeah, that's fine.
20: Okay.
22: Yeah, nah, champagne, soft cheese.
20: The hospital we had Felix in Brisbane was a brand new maternity hospital.
22: The Martha? Is it the Martha?
20: No, it was Greenslopes at the time. And so all the beds were like queen beds and they had little bar fridges in the room.
22: Oh, oh, that's like
20: at a hotel.
22: Awesome.
20: Yeah. I was like, this is living.
21: Well, that's, yeah, you got to put your Coke Zero somewhere.
22: When my sister-in-law had a baby, it was the 21st of December, and so she wasn't allowed, she had, I don't know, jaundice or something that makes them stay for an extra day, so she wasn't allowed out till Christmas morning. So Paul and I were in there with our sushi and our soft cheese and our champagne, watching carols by candlelight. Oh, I was having a wow of a time. The baby was in the little solarium thing.
20: No, they
22: put them under the light.
21: Yeah, humidity crib.
20: A midi crib, not a solarium.
22: That looks like a mini solarium.
20: Yeah, it's not
22: like
20: a solarium.
22: Solarium for Doll's House, but it's not a solarium.
20: Not a solarium. Not a midi crib. Yeah, that's the one.
22: It was

0: This is Nova. You got Jace, Lauren and Clint.
1: Guys.
0: Yes.
1: I've got some celebrity news.
2: Oh, yeah. Hit me with it.
1: Now, one of your favourites did a collab with one of my favourites, Clint Stanaway. Let me take you to Alex Warren's concert in Brisbane last night. He is in the country. Here we go.
2: Oh, it's Robert Irwin.
3: Now, for those who don't know, I'm going to need your help singing this. And when Rob presses this confetti button, we're all going to dance and sing along. You ready?
0: It's such a fun moment. Robert Irwin gets to hit the button.

0: that they've given the initial chat, the details will start to be revealed about the wedding.
1: Travis doesn't need to play NFL anymore, does he?
0: Does he still play?
2: Yeah, this season.
0: Oh, I thought he retired.
2: His brother retired.
1: He's got so much on the
0: go
1: now.
0: Did his brother play?
2: Yeah, they played against each other in the Super Bowl. His mum was the one that did the half-half.
1: Oh.
2: Remember the half-half?
1: Come on,
2: mums.
1: Just pick a side. Pick a favourite child.
0: Do I just go neutral?
3: Jace, Lauren and Clint.
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0: Thanks for joining us. You're listening to Nova. It is Jace, Lauren and Clint with you.
1: Hey, guys, I want to talk gadgets.
2: Oh yeah?
3: You're a gadget guy, aren't
0: you? I love a gadget.
1: Do you?
0: Yep, love a gadget. Got plenty of them. In fact, I bought one in. I'm going to show you in a sec. First, though, Dyson. I love a Dyson too.
2: Dyson started in vacuums and they've ventured out.
0: Well, they're in air purifiers.
2: Hair dryers.
0: Hair straighteners.
3: Air purifiers.
2: I've got the Dyson Airwrap. The Airwrap's good. Once you work out how to use it, but at the start,
0: the purifier fan and heater is quite good.
2: Uh-huh. And the fans with the big hole in the middle?
0: Yes.
3: Like the they're cool.
0: Yep.
2: Oh, yeah, we got one of those.
0: The purifiers look very
2: similar.
0: We're
2: a Dyson family, actually.
0: Well, now you need to add something else to the family. Dyson have come out with a electric toothbrush.
2: Now, interesting, because I went to the dentist this week and he said to me, do you use an electric toothbrush? And I said, no, I've had so many over the years, but really? I'm a manual girl.
0: I'm a manual guy.
2: It. And you know what? I change it every 2 weeks.
0: I'm the same. I'm a manual guy too.
3: I don't know if I'd do it.
2: I change it every 2 weeks. I can't stand having a dirty toothbrush. Oh, revolving. No?
0: Well, you know what, guys?
3: You know when the bristles go a bit sort of like soft that you've got to change it. Mm. No?
0: Well, you know what you need? You need the Dyson CameraJet electric toothbrush worth $499.
2: Yeah, I want to buy it. I saw the ad. I want it.
0: It's ridiculous.
2: Why?
0: It's got
2: a $499.99.
0: Exactly, Clint. An AI-powered electric toothbrush and water flosser with onboard cameras. So you get to open an app.
2: Onboard?
0: Yeah.
2: What do you mean onboard?
0: Like the camera's built into it.
3: Why
2: like
3: is
2: an Oral-B's $400?
3: What sort of business does AI have in my mouth?
0: Like, so it's going to scan your tooth and be like, oh.
3: What's it going to do? Oh, there's a bit of plaque there.
0: Yeah.
3: Better go,
2: well, Oral-B
3: go
2: did
3: attack
2: this
3: it.
2: Years ago, and it matched to an app, had Bluetooth that matched to an app. And as you're brushing, you could see
0: all your
2: teeth came up on the app. I wonder if I've still got it.
0: Right. So you bought that, did you? How many times have you opened the app while brushing your teeth?
2: Never. Only once on the day I got it.
3: Do you know what?
2: But basically, you look at the app and you see your teeth and then you're like, oh, I've missed a spot.
3: But guys, my case in point is those stupid robot vacuums, which never
2: People
3: work.
2: People love them. People
3: never
2: love
3: work.
2: Them.
3: They don't work.
2: Do you have one?
3: Do not work.
2: Do you have one?
3: My sister has one.
0: Yeah,
3: it doesn't work.
0: I'm the same, Clint. I don't
2: People
0: think they're
2: love
0: great.
2: Them.
0: They're not great.
2: People absolutely love
3: what
2: those
3: have
2: things.
3: What you just turned
2: on? I am a Dyson girl, so I'll probably try that. I'd like to if any Dyson reps are out there, I'd like to trial the AI toothbrush, please. My dentist, do you know what he said to me?
3: Oh, he's my dentist,
2: Your dentist too.
3: We share a dentist.
2: Fatty said...
3: Shout out,
2: Fatty.
4: Represent.
2: Fatty said to me, you require zero fillings. Everything is great on your teeth. So
3: how good.
2: I am a bit of a clean freak when it comes to the dental hygiene.
3: He's very good. He's a one-stop shop.
2: He's handsome too.
0: 13-24-10.
2: Very handsome.
0: What money?
2: That's why I go there.
0: Okay.
2: He's got great teeth.
0: Are you sick? Are you finished hitting on the dentist?
2: He's very handsome.
0: Yeah. You mentioned that.
3: Yeah. Very handsome.
2: Yeah. Paul goes there too. Paul thinks he's handsome too.
0: So good
3: Do I get a referral? Like, you know, when you get bonus points for referring somebody.
2: Oh, like 10% off.
0: Oh, because you put her onto it.
2: Yeah, so when I went to the dentist, I said, Clint 10, and I got 10% off my toothbrush. Yeah. I did. I got 10% off. I said, Clint 10.
0: Guys, 13, 24, 10.
3: You too can end up with teeth like us.
2: you do have great teeth. You do have great
0: teeth.
2: A forehead.
0: How dare you, Jace?
2: He does Botox too. Now, the thing is, I don't, and I said to him the other day as I was lying there, I said, I don't like things in my mouth. So I get a bit squirmy at the dentist. You know when they put
0: the sucker?
2: No, but before the sucker, they put the things in your lips and it's like you're on that Ellen DeGeneres board game where you go,
0: yeah. That's if you're
2: open.
0: Getting a root canal.
2: And I don't like it. And then they have the sucker, the sprayer, the water sprayer and the sucker and the cleaner all in one.
3: I don't know if it's like a... It's sort of a part of a drill and it makes your teeth go all sensitive.
2: Yeah, just too many things in your mouth at once. But if you had the Dyson AI toothbrush, I'm sure you wouldn't require all the other things.
3: I don't know. It looks quite big.
2: This is not an ad for Dyson.
0: I mean, it sounds like it.
3: Like it's clunky.
0: 13-24-10 is our number.
3: Jace is desperate to get to his gadget that he's brought
2: If it's
3: in.
2: The water blaster, I'm going to flip.
0: It's not the water blaster.
2: He talks about the water blaster all the time. And then he goes, oh, it's so good, it's so good, it's so good. But it takes up too much bench space.
0: Guys, I want to tell you about this water blaster. No.
2: Do you still have it on your bench?
0: No.
2: Do you still love it?
0: My wife cracked it. She puts it under the bench now.
3: Mate. Oh, she's embarrassed.
2: I bet Dyson's got a water blaster in it, 2-in-1.
0: For $500, it'd want to be able
3: How
0: to drive
3: often
0: me to work.
3: Do you know what?
2: I saw an ad for it. The Dyson's also got a mouthwash container, so as you're brushing it, squirts a mouthwash in.
3: Oh.
2: That's quite
3: like
2: cool.
3: Like your Listerine?
2: Yeah.
0: Okay, sparkle. That's pretty good.
2: Yeah, it's actually pretty cool.
0: Hey, 13-24-10 is our number.
3: What have you got?
0: No, wait. We're gonna go to a break. I'll show you after the break. 13-24-10.
2: It's the water blaster.
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1: 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It was a stat that came out the other day. 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The first is Mariah Carey. Christmas song.
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2: 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Also signed briefly for the Westgate Freeway inbound around at Millers Road, with all the other freeways completely delay-free at the moment. Looking good for the Monash Freeway from the South Gippsland Freeway and all the way into the Domain Tunnel. 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Mostly sunny day today, heading for a top of 18 degrees. Right now, it's 8 degrees on Melbourne's Nova 100.
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5: Well, good morning everybody and welcome to the weekend.
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5: Welcome to Pre-Drinks.
6: Get around us.
5: Hey, stayed up for the whole game.
6: You did?
5: Whole game.
6: That's outstanding.
5: Well, it was halftime. I was like, I don't think they're coming back. Third quarter, I was like, oh, no, that didn't happen. Then I was like, you know what? Fourth quarter, I'm just going to enjoy.
6: Okay, so you could probably tell me, what happened to Wharfie time?
5: I know. Wharfie time didn't do anything.
6: Oh, I'm still waiting for Wharfie time to start.
5: Front page of the Herald Sun this morning, though, our boy, Nick the Wizard Watson. Hawks, what an upset.
6: Wow, 32 points over the Dockers. The Dockers got stage fright, didn't
5: yeah,
6: they?
5: Yeah, someone shut the bed, wouldn't they?
6: Oh, got they shut it royally. Oh,
5: didn't they?
6: Yeah, so many players had off nights. And as I say, Wharfie time was non-existent. Well, they've got to go the long way now.
5: Wow.
6: And the Hawks, home preliminary final.
5: They can bugger off to Bali for
6: in
5: a week.
6: In their own backyard.
5: Don't,
6: how good. And Nick Watson.
5: Don't go to Bali.
6: Nick Watson.
5: My God.
6: What about that opener he kicked? Oh, stunning. Off the ground.
5: We're back the right one there.
6: Oh, we did. We always do.
5: No, we've had some bad ones too. Anyway, hey.
6: Most of the time.
5: At least he answers the phone. Welcome to Pre-Drinks, everybody. Welcome to your Friday. What's the news we're waking up to, Clint?
6: A person has died, another fighting for life after a smash in Maui. Two cars colliding on the Princess Freeway just after 8 last night. One of the drivers died at the scene, the other airlifted to hospital. A gutless, that is how police have described a man accused of leaving his mate behind after a firebombing at a Melton tobacco store yesterday. Now, the 23-year-old remains in a critical condition after suffering burns. Police have urged his alleged accomplice to hand himself in. And Miley Cyrus might be dropping the Cyrus from her new album, but her dad says he's got no problem with it. Billy Ray says she actually asked for his blessing before making the change.
5: Oh.
6: So she's just going to be Miley. Just Miley.
5: Like Jesus.
6: Like Jesus.
5: Yeah, or Madonna.
6: Can't walk on water, though.
5: We don't know yet.
6: I mean, give her a go. As we
5: so
6: just
5: it's
6: mentioned,
5: just Miley.
6: It's Miley.
5: That's it.
6: Like Kylie.
5: No, she goes by Kylie Minogue. Yeah, she does, yeah.
6: I thought she's...
5: No, it's very much Kylie. No, that was one of the albums.
6: What other one namers have we got?
5: We got Madonna.
6: Yeah.
5: Rihanna.
6: Samba. Yeah.
5: Zendaya.
6: Zendaya Holland? Yeah. Is she not Zendaya Holland?
5: No. Not
6: she would be
5: by
6: on
5: Zendaya.
6: A nail,
5: yeah,
6: though,
5: yeah,
6: wouldn't she?
5: No, just goes by Zendaya.
6: What about on a driver's license, on a Vic Roads app?
5: It'd say the Zendaya.
6: Just the Zendaya?
5: Yeah, the. The Zendaya.
6: Okay.
5: Vic Roads. She'd have her points too.
6: Oh, she'd be a great driver.
5: Well, she'd sell me a couple. Anyway, hey.
6: Just quickly, yep. Sport. Of course, as we just touched on, Hawthorn through to a home prelim. They were great last night. Tonight, the MCG, 95,000 fans, Carlton up against Geelong. Elimination final. The Cats have dropped 3 players, including Sam De Koning. Max Holmes, though, is in. And that's what's making news for you Friday.
5: Have you seen the headline at the back of the paper?
6: Shall I look?
5: Have a look.
6: Oh, it's good. It says Wharfie time, not Wharfie time. That's funny.
5: Hey, we got a big show coming up today. Talking about you in- We've got a surprise for you.
1: Oh, stop it.
5: Alex Warren.
1: Is he here?
5: He's in Melbourne. Now, Clint is Alex Warren's number one fan. Hang on, where's the bit for the confetti cannon? Which is the bit? Where do you hit it in the song?
1: It's before the chorus.
5: It's before this?
1: Here we go.
5: Not yet. No, see, people peak early. Yeah.
1: So you go too early.
5: We've set up a makeshift confetti button, like at the Alex Warren concert, because in the concert, you get someone to hit it during that song. We're going to give you a turn today.
1: Okay.
5: Yeah.
1: Great.
5: Don't stuff it up.
1: I won't stuff it up.
5: We can only load the cannon once.
1: Is Alex here?
5: Sorry?
1: Is Alex here?
5: Anyway, Lauren's going to join us this morning from 6 o'clock. We have little party poppers to practice, though.
1: Okay.
5: Yeah. You know what?
1: That's what we're doing. We haven't got a button. We've got
5: No, we've got a button. You're going to practice with a party popper first. And then if we think you're good enough, you'll get the button.
1: Okay.
5: Yeah. We don't just go straight to the button, mate.
1: Okay.
5: Hey, what are you up to for the weekend, Melbourne? 13, 24, 10 is our number. In return, we got some prizes to go.
1: I'll tell you what I'm doing. I'm attending our Father's Day lunch today.
5: You know what?
1: You are too.
5: I forgot about it until I got in the shower. Now, how good is this for an argument, right? So we're going to the Beehive in Fitzroy?
1: No.
5: No Hawthorne? No?
1: No.
5: I'll get there. Why don't you tell me where we're going?
1: We're going to the Beehive.
5: It's Hawthorne.
1: In Hawthorne East.
5: That's it. Oh, shut up. Yeah. It's in Hawthorne. So, like, kicks off at 2, right? I said to my wife last night, I'm like, babe, I'm going to have to stay past peak hour. There's no way I can come home from across town.
1: Traffic.
5: Yeah. So I'll have to stay at the pub. Mm. Guys, final invites to our Father's Day lunch on the show today. It's going to be a ripping
1: day. Can we give one away to our pre-drinkers?
5: Producer Jen Z?
1: Yes, we can.
5: Yeah, we can.
1: If you want to come along, 13, 24, 10, because you know what? There might be some tradies, some nurses, shift workers out there that want to come.
5: You want to join us at our Father's Day lunch? Give us a call. This is Sam Fender, Olivia Dean. Let's go.

0: Good morning, Melbourne. Sam Bender, Olivia Dean. There is a vibe in the air today. Welcome to your Friday.
1: Yeah, well, that's because it's a Friday.
0: It is.
1: It's Friday.
0: We are, today is Friday. Coming up on the show, actually, we are going to play back some of our favourite audio. We do it every year. It's from a radio station in New Zealand where a lady tries to win a quiz about Father's Day.
1: She's very confused.
0: Oh, very confused. Without doubt, this audio will put you in the best mood for the weekend. Hey, Lauren's going to join us this morning from 6. We've got money to go. Plus, remember, everybody gets on the air today. Bruno Mars tickets.
1: Wow.
0: Not now.
1: On the air from 6.
0: 6, from 6.
1: Sorry.
0: Clinton Ayana's important.
1: But
0: from 6.
1: We've still got some fun stuff to go.
0: Oh, wow. Hey, Jackie. Welcome to Pre-Drinks. Good morning.
2: Good morning.
1: Hi, Jack.
0: What's your weekend plans?
2: I'm celebrating my son's 18th birthday tonight.
0: Oh, yes.
1: Fantastic.
0: First things first, does it to make you feel old now, having an 18-year-old?
2: It sure does.
0: Yeah.
1: Well, no, forget about that. No, you can still be very young. What's the plan? What are you doing?
2: So we are going to Bryce's Tavern in Moorabbin to celebrate with him and his friends and some family.
0: Yeah. Right. What's the mates like? Loose units?
2: Oh, yeah, he is.
0: Yeah, right. Okay.
1: He and his mates, yeah. That's fantastic. Has he got his license?
0: No, not tonight.
2: No license. He'll probably get that next year.
0: Okay. Yeah, right.
1: Fair enough.
0: Are we concerned about Chewies tonight? The night getting out of hand, or are they pretty good?
2: Oh, they do plan on going to the Dorset after.
1: Oh, I don't know about the Dorset, but it sounds fantastic.
0: Yeah, right.
1: Maybe we'll meet.
2: He's planning a big weekend. He's going to the city.
0: Oh, God. Yeah, right.
1: Jason and I might meet you all there at the Dorset.
0: Oh, I don't. No.
2: You don't have
0: that
2: the Dorset, no.
0: Yeah, right. We'll have to show ID, but it's not to prove we're over 18, it's to prove we're under a certain age. Hey, happy birthday to your son.
2: Thank you.
0: What can we send you to there? Oh, you know what? Let's send Mum on a night out. The jury experience. Step into the courtroom drama where you and your verdict decides the outcome. Tickets available at feverup.com. It's an interactive night out. Get on the cocktails. Have fun.
2: Awesome. Thank you so much.
0: No worries.
1: Hey, we've actually got tickets to our Father's Day lunch.
0: Oh, invites.
1: Invites.
0: Sounds more special.
1: Does it? Okay.
0: G'day, Nath.
3: Hey, guys. How are we doing?
0: We're good. We're good.
1: Good, Nath. Do you want to come along to our Father's Day lunch?
3: Would love to come along.
1: Mate.
0: What's the go? You're a dad. You want to bring a dad? Tell us a story.
3: Yeah, all the above. So we're dad of four and son of, what have we got? My dad's got 3 kids.
0: Wow. Jeez. Oh, you want to bring your old man?
3: Yeah, love to.
0: Yeah, oh, cool. I love that name. I love that.
3: Yeah.
1: Okay. All right. Well, the invite/tickets are yours.
0: I love that chat.
3: Thank you very much.
0: That's literally how the chat will go out the pub.
1: What's your old man's name?
3: His name's Vince.
0: Vince. Such a dad's
1: Nathan
0: name.
1: Vinny. I'll see you there. Who do you barrack for, Nate?
3: That is great. Actually, I'll go for the Hawks.
0: Oh, you'll be flying this afternoon. Did you watch much last night?
1: Have a listen
3: to him. I only watched the last quarter.
0: Yeah, okay. Well, you got 4 kids. That's fine. Probably would have just got them to bed.
3: You know the drill.
0: Yep. Nath, see you this afternoon, mate. Tell Vince, guys, we're looking forward to meeting him.
1: Oh, Nath, we've got a Palmer, a fish and chips or a burger.
3: Definitely the Palmer. You can't go past that.
0: Yeah, gotcha. Yeah.
1: I think Vince
0: is a Palmer boy too.
1: Palmer and a Carlton draft. What a meal.
0: You know what, Vince? I reckon you're going to be a bit of fun. Nath, you're going to be a bit of fun this afternoon.
1: Vince will too.
0: Yeah, he will.
3: Love it. Looking forward to it.
1: See you there, brother.
0: See you, mate.
3: Cheers, guys.
1: We've got our final invite/tickets in show as well.
0: Yes.
1: So if you want to join us,
0: final invites, final seats at the table. It's going to be a ripping afternoon. Make sure you're listening. It is all thanks to our mates at Airtasker. God love them. There's an idea for Father's Day. Take a job off dad's list so he has more time to do the things he loves. Head to airtasker.com and buy a gift card today.
1: Yeah, I've got some furniture which has arrived for the baby, which needs melding.
0: It arrived
1: yesterday. I was like, that's an Airtasker job.
0: Don't worry. I was buying a bunk bed for Archie, the 4-year-old, last night. That's an Airtasker job. Oh. Doesn't come assembled.
1: Bunk bed? You got another secret child?
0: No. Not that I know about. Jace, Lauren
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0: That's the Killers. This is Nova. Good morning. You're on the air with Jason Clint. We're wrapping up pre-drinks. And my God, do we have a big show coming up. Final invites to our Father's Day lunch that is happening today. Every caller who gets on the air will win tickets to Bruno Mars. Hello. And Lauren's about to join us as well. Clint, what's the news we're waking up to?
1: Shocking twist to a Melton firebombing. Why a man was cable tied on an Emirates flight from Dubai to our shores. And the Hawks get the job done over in the West.
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5: 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Get tickets now. A crash has closed the Mornington Peninsula Freeway city-bound at Frankston Van Nong Road. Heavy delays on the approach already. Take the Frankston Freeway instead. Also been a crash in Truganina on Hopkins Road, new riding boundary road. Delays building now for the Western Freeway heading inbound from Leakes Road and to Hopkins Road and onto the Deep Park Bypass before Robinson's Road. Census night was Tuesday, the 11th of August. There's still time to complete. 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Today, mostly sunny, heading for a top of 18 degrees. Right now, it's 7 degrees on Melbourne's Nova 100.
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13: Good morning, Melbourne. Just after 6 a.m, Clint Thanaway with your latest news. Police are investigating a deadly smash in Moe. Two vehicles collided on the Princess Freeway just after 8 last night, killing one of the drivers. The second driver has been airlifted to hospital with life-threatening injuries. A man who allegedly abandoned his injured accomplice after a Melton firebombing has been described by police as gutless. A 23-year-old now fighting for life after suffering serious burns during the alleged attack on a tobacco shop. Investigators are hunting a second man who drove off. Passengers on board an Emirates plane from Dubai to our shores last night stepped in after a man became erratic mid-flight. He was reportedly restrained with cable ties and held in a seat for the rest of the flight. The AFP was waiting when the plane landed. Today marks 20 years since Steve Irwin's death. The crocodile hunter was killed by a stingray while filming a doco in Queensland. And Katy Perry has opened up about life after Orlando Bloom. She says when their 9-year romance ended, she was left heartbroken and struggling while on tour, but everything changed when she met her current partner, Justin Trudeau, who she says is the love of her life. Nova Sport, furnish more, spend less on quality furniture at a fraction of the price at Casey Furniture Warehouse. 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Hawthorn now get a week off after moving straight through to a home prelim after last night's 32-point win over minor premier Frio in Perth. The Dockers will now have to play the winner of tonight's elimination final between the Cats and the Blues in a semi. And the San Francisco 49ers will touch down in Australia this hour after the NFL's historic clash with the Rams at the MCG next Friday. The Rams arrive next week, the day before the game. And you're up to date on Melbourne's Nova 100.
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1: Ray protected McDonald Watson. It couldn't possibly. It is the Wizard doing remarkable things.
2: What a game. What a win for the Hawks. Good morning, everyone, and welcome to your weekend.
3: Good morning. Who's tired because I sat up and watched the footy?
2: Yes, I did.
4: Me.
2: I
4: did. What a great way to kick off the final series and a win for Victoria. Let's claim it,
2: Lauren.
4: Even if you're not a Hawthorn fan. You're a Victorian.
3: It.
4: You
3: I
4: did.
3: Said it. The Hawks are going to have them.
4: Lauren Phillips, the Oracle.
3: 2 weeks in a row on Optus Stadium, and it's helped them out.
2: Front page of the paper, our boy Nick Watson, and then check out the back page. What a great headline.
3: A Hawfy time. Did they even go to war? What, if they're losing by, say, 5 goals, do they go to Hawfy time?
4: I assume
3: or is
4: they
3: it
4: do,
3: only
4: yeah.
3: if it's really tight? Or
4: but
3: they're winning?
4: You know what? It was pointless.
2: There was no point.
4: The Hawks Hawfy had, time had
2: would
4: it
2: not,
4: won.
2: Yeah, they wouldn't save you. Wouldn't save you.
3: Gee, wow. Every time I looked at the screen, because I did have it on, I didn't watch every second of it.
2: Yep.
3: It was either Guinea or Nick Watson that had the ball in their hand.
4: Yeah. Our boy.
3: Who is the very tall player?
4: Mason Cox?
3: No, that Nick Watson stands next to sing the national anthem. I love it
4: much.
3: I
4: don't know. Was he next to?
3: He's one of the tallest players.
2: Does he always stand next to?
4: Mabior Chol?
3: Mabior Chol, that's him. It's the tallest and the shortest and they're at the end.
4: Yeah.
3: And it's like the camera pans along and then it drops
4: going,
3: down to Nick.
2: Oh, let's get that
4: funny.
2: Shot.
3: I'm sure
2: we'll
3: he
2: make
3: does
2: it like the front cover of Twins. Remember with Danny
4: yes,
2: DeVito?
4: Yes,
2: and
3: It's
4: as I say, a great way to kick off the final series. The minor premier in the Dockers needs to go the long way around, but who cares about them? It's all about Hawthorn today.
3: I mean, the only issue is, right, that Hawks will only play 2 games in a month.
4: Yeah.
3: Wow. I'm sure that's fine.
4: Yeah, happy. Happy day.
3: I just love Nick Watson so much.
4: Yeah,
2: he's.
3: So I hope he wins the grand
4: final. He's the best.
2: Good on you, Wiz. What a game.
3: Go Hawks.
2: Yep.
3: I think the Hawks will win the grand final.
4: Are we going to be in a Hawthorn?
3: I've said 3 crazy things
2: you have.
3: In the last week and they've so
2: I'm
3: far
2: on the
3: all
2: Hawks.
3: Come through.
4: We're going to be in Hawthorn Scars on grand final day.
2: Yep.
3: Yes.
4: With a Nick Watson badge.
2: Yes.
4: We need Nick Watson badges.
3: I've got a Nick Watson badge.
4: I think I do too.
3: We bought them.
4: Don't
3: we
4: I?
3: Went to the game, remember?
4: Oh,
3: we bought them.
4: Goodness, where's mine?
3: I don't know.
2: We bought badges when we went to the game. Well, we bought
3: you
2: beers.
3: You wouldn't have bought a badge.
2: We bought beers.
4: No,
3: you wouldn't
4: no
3: have
4: badges.
3: Wasted
2: no.
3: We bought $10
2: beers.
3: On a badge.
2: Yeah. No,
3: Clint
2: no,
3: and I were like,
2: the beers.
3: Nick has 2 badges. Should we get 2 badges each?
4: We couldn't say badge, let alone buy one.
2: Hey, guys, we're going to have fun today. We've got a great show. Our final invites to our Father's Day lunch. Cannot wait to catch up with your old men, John and Bobby, this afternoon.
4: Yes.
3: I have a very busy day, so if someone wants to take Dad off my hands so I can sneak out
2: early.
3: I
2: will take him.
3: That'd be great.
2: Done.
3: Mm-hmm. He's very excited.
2: Am I like a flight attendant when a kid travels? Do I need to sign papers?
3: Do you know what? It's funny because...
4: Well, you need a name tag.
3: Actually... Play a song and I'll tell you. But we had a situation. I had to call my brother yesterday and get some advice.
2: Oh, no.
4: Oh.
3: Yeah.
2: Bobby's all good though, right?
3: Yes.
2: Right.
3: Yeah.
2: Okay.
4: Is it like about what he's going to wear?
3: No.
2: Okay, we'll come back and dive into that.
4: Medicine?
2: We got a lot coming up. Guys, everyone that gets on the air today wins tickets to Bruno Mars as well. The romantic tour is coming to Melbourne. Give you more details about that on the other side of this. And final invites to our Father's Day lunch. It's a big

0: Good morning, Melbourne. This is Nova 100. Teddy Swims. 6:10, you're on the air with Jace, Lauren and Clint. We're doing it thanks to our mates at Shell Ready Express. Sorry, Teddy, when you finished.
1: Yeah, he's still got a bit in him.
0: Okay.
2: Don't you dare cut Teddy Swims off.
0: When you're ready, Ted.
2: Start again, Teddy.
1: There you go.
0: Oh, no, he's done now. Hey, you know who else is here? Something about you hit me like a friend. Alex Warren is playing Melbourne tonight.
2: Did you get tickets?
1: Tomorrow night I'm going.
2: Oh, you are. How exciting. I had a full fangirl moment yesterday.
0: Yes?
2: I have not
1: Don't
2: done
1: tell me
2: this.
1: You saw him in the wild.
2: No, it wasn't Alex Warren. Oh. This has got nothing to do with Alex Warren. Sorry. Oh. Change of pace. Alex Warren's here, guys. Surprise.
0: Wow.
2: No, I'm socially excited about Somba, as you know.
0: Yes. Yeah. Somba's not here yet.
2: You know what I did? I told you I signed up to his WhatsApp.
0: Yeah.
2: And he sent a message saying artist presale now. He's
1: Somba sent your message.
2: I pulled over my car and got on the artist presale and was got in the waiting room, did the whole thing, and I bloody got tickets.
0: She got tickets.
2: And I wanted to get the best ones I could.
0: I don't know if Somba music though.
2: Like no, I'll celebrate with anything. I've then worked out. I was like, I got like second row. I'm so excited.
1: Second row.
2: And I've realised now accidentally, because I just did add to cart. I have to do individual tickets.
1: Did you buy a meet and greet or something? Oh, you did?
0: Oh, no.
2: It's not a meet and greet.
0: Oh, my God.
2: But I've bought the home wrecker package.
0: What's that?
2: I don't know.
1: You're going to be a home wrecker?
2: You get photos in front of the VIP wall.
0: Oh, my God.
1: You
2: and you get
1: are gonna
0: with
1: die.
0: Your merch?
2: Early access to the stadium to see the set.
0: Because you love arriving early and sitting there for a few hours.
2: And I think I might get some kind of merch and I get a laminated lanyard.
0: Yes. Might be a bad time to tell you, next week on the show, we have so many Somba tickets to give away.
2: I know. But you know what?
1: Well, that's exciting.
2: We do sometimes at
1: Second
2: the radio
1: row.
2: Station get lucky enough to get invited to things. And I just thought, I'm not running the gauntlet. I really love him. And I'm so excited.
1: Are you going to throw your bra at him? That's like distance. That is second
2: he's
1: row.
2: He's 20. I could be his mother. No, I won't be throwing my bra at him.
1: Second row.
2: I don't know how people got the first row. I couldn't have been faster. And what's a girl got to do to get in the first row? Because they were entire first row.
0: How long were you in the waiting room, parked on the side of the road?
2: Well, so what he did was I got this text saying, artist presale, here's your code. I was like, oh, my God, I'm doing it. And then, like, it sold out and launched another one afterwards too. I bought tickets to both, by the way.
0: You bought tickets to both?
2: Yeah, because I panicked. And I thought, what if I get front row in this one? Because, like, 3 hours later, he goes, oh, sold out. We're going to do another one. Artist presale, here's your code. I was like, I'm going to do it. And I thought maybe I'll get front row this time if I'm fast enough. It then became like a real dopamine hit
0: You're one step away from being those nuffies down outside ticket.
2: Totally. But the thrill of it, I can't tell you how exhilarating it was waiting to see if I was going to get these tickets.
0: Because you watch like in the office here remember back in the day when the Eras Tour tickets went on sale and everyone had like eight laptops going.
2: So I had my phone, I pulled over and did it again and I got second row again. But I had three friends who really want to go. And they were trying to get tickets, and so I've got tickets, and I've got tickets for my friends.
1: Cool.
2: We're all home wreckers.
1: I'm so happy for you.
2: And I can't wait to wear
1: because
2: the lanyard.
1: I mean, there's nothing better than when your favourite artist hits town and you've got tickets and you're front and centre. That's awesome.
2: I've never, ever, ever done that, been that excited before. I felt like a real teeny bopper.
0: We've got tickets to him next week, and then if you get on the air with us today... We got tickets to Bruno Mars, the Romantic Tour. It's happening in Melbourne in Feb 2027. Special guests Tyler and Anderson .Paak as DJ Pee-wee. Tickets and pre-sale info at livenation.com.au.
1: So you get on the air with us today. You get tickets?
0: Yep.
2: That's great. So good.
0: See the Pee-wee and Bruno.
1: Yeah. You got Pee-wee.
0: Pee-wee.
2: Your favourite. Anderson .Paak was part of that Super Bowl halftime performance where
0: that
2: all the rappers...
0: Correct.
2: Did it to them.
1: Yep. Correct. This is such conviction. Yeah, no idea.
0: That is correct.
2: Anyway, that was my excitement for the
1: That's
2: day.
1: Unreal.
2: Thanks.
1: I'm very happy for you.
2: Thanks for sharing in my joy.
0: Just quickly before we move on, everything all right with your dad?
2: Oh, yeah. Look, you were saying, oh, yeah. So I had to call my brother because I invited my brother to come, but he's got kinder Father's Day. And so I was like, well, the thing is, I've got a very busy day today. I've got this.
1: What is this Kinder's Father's Day thing?
0: I've got it this morning.
1: My sister and brother-in-law got
2: it as well.
1: You got
2: a breakfast but they've got a lunch. Anyway,
0: they've
2: so
0: got a lunch.
2: Oh,
0: it's a flashy
2: And
0: Kinder.
2: Then I said, I've got to try and get out a bit early because I've got my girlfriend's 40th birthday that I'm hosting tonight. Yeah. And I was like, so Dad's only going to be there for like 2 hours. I've got to get him in and out. And Bo goes, oh, okay. And he goes, you asking me if I can pick him up? And I said, no. And then we had a full 15-minute discussion as to whether it was appropriate to leave him there if I could leave him with you two. And we decided that if Clint was happy to take responsibility, he could stay.
0: Mm. Why not me?
2: Because you can't be trusted.
0: Did Bowen say that as well?
2: He didn't say you can't be trusted. I said you can't be trusted. He said Clint's very responsible and Clint's got
0: his dad. I've got Sadesh with me, one of the other dads.
2: Also can't be trusted.
0: It's true.
2: That's not helping your case.
1: I'm happy to take responsibility for Bobby.
2: Bowen and I will sign a permission slip.
1: Okay, great.
0: So I'm like, chopped liver.
2: Your responsibility.
1: Okay,
0: what,
1: cool.
0: I can't look after the old guy?
2: No.
1: Well, he's not old.
0: No,
2: he's old. Yeah, he's old. He's very old.
0: You know what? When you leave, we're going to find a hallway at the pub and we'll get Bobby to run to the one he loves more. You at one end, me at the other.
1: Yeah. I'll put myself close to the pokies.
2: No, he doesn't like, he's not a pokies guy.
0: I'll put myself closer to the bar.
1: The tab?
2: Yeah, that might help.
0: Keno?
2: Anyway, you'll have to sign permission slips to say he's completely your responsibility.
1: I'm keen for that.
0: Can you confirm, because this is what I'm going to tell my wife, and like, hey, this is fact here. There's no point me leaving and trying to get across town at 5 p.m. when the lunch finishes.
2: Well, I also have to leave early for the first time, and it's normally me doing the heavy lifting, so you have to be the last one there.
0: Done.
2: Yeah.
0: Thank you.
2: Yeah.
1: So you'll have to help everyone pack up?
2: Oh, yeah. He's got to pack all the things.
0: Oh, I'm watching Bobby. I can't lift a thing. Hey,
2: No, that's Clint's responsibility. You might need to watch him, actually.
0: Yeah. Oh, okay.
2: It's probably not a bad idea.
0: It's gone 16 past 6. Let's check your run to work. And then, guys, someone out there in Melbourne is going to win a $5,000 makeover in time for the races.
3: Jace, Lauren and Clint.
2: You have to be the last one there.
0: Done.
2: Yeah.
0: Thank you.
2: Yeah.
1: So you'll have to help everyone pack up?
2: Oh, yeah. He's got to pack all the things.
0: Oh, I'm watching Bobby. I can't lift a thing. Hey,
2: No, that's Clint's responsibility. You might need to watch him, actually.
0: Yeah.
2: Oh, okay. It's probably not a bad idea.
0: It's gone.

0: Melbourne Traffic.
1: Nova 100.
2: Morning. Following an earlier crash, the Mornington Peninsula Freeway has now reopened citybound at Frankston Dandenong Road with some minor delays remaining. Watch out for a crash in Truganina on Hopkins Road near Riding Boundary Road. Some delays building now for the Monash heading down from Narrewarren North Road to Belgrave Pelham Road, then once again around Wellington Road. Also brake lights for the Western Freeway between Leakes Road and onto the Deer Park Bypass before Robinson's Road. 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Today, mostly sunny, heading for a top of 18 degrees. Right now, it's 7 degrees on Melbourne's Nova 100.
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12: And if you miss them at the G, why not see them on their home turf in California? 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

0: Kanye. I'm sky high. Touch the sky. Good morning, Melbourne. This is Nova 100. You are on the air with Jace, Lauren and Clint. Big shout out to Bobby Phillips, your dad. He's up nice and early listening.
1: He must be excited about our Father's Day lunch today because I was saying that, you know, I have to leave a bit early.
0: Yeah,
1: had to get permission from my brother to leave him there under Clint's watch. Yes. I don't trust Jace.
0: Or mine, supervision.
1: So we've had a discussion this morning and I didn't think Dad would be listening. He just sent me a text saying, bloody hell, sounds like I'm on day release.
0: So am I, Bobby. Don't worry. I'm beginning to leave past to get out of home as well.
1: He's excited.
2: He is excited. Big shout out also to the 49ers, just briefly. I know they'll be listening because they touched down only
0: moments. The San Francisco 49ers.
2: Only moments ago here in Melbourne. Now, very funny because they all got on the plane last night and a lot of players have uploaded videos of the map when they left San Francisco because they're like, 15 hours? Oh, look, I'll get pajamas.
1: Yeah,
2: that's pretty good American
1: accent.
2: That was not
1: bad.
0: America!
2: Pajamas!
1: And so they wouldn't, do you know what? Sometimes I wear the Qantas pajamas and I have the large to extra large and sometimes they're a tight fit on me.
0: Oh, yeah.
1: They wouldn't fit those guys.
0: No, they'd have to sew
2: and
0: two together.
2: And they get tighter as soon as you put them in the wash, don't they?
1: When you throw them in the dryer.
2: I put my rubbish out the other night in my Qantas pajamas and I got out to the curb and I live on a busy street and I was like, I'm in my Qantas pajamas.
1: Oh, God. You're like one of those tosses that you see running around the tan.
0: Absolute tool.
1: We get it. You flip business cards.
3: 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Jace, Lauren and Clint's glow up for the Melbourne Cup Carnival.
0: So we've been getting you to nominate people that you think could do with a bit of a glow up. We'll chuck them tickets to the races. And then today, we said we are going to announce the winner of a $5,000 makeover. Hey, guys, do you remember earlier in the week we met Steph, who was telling us about her son, Dylan. G'day,
2: there
0: Steph.
2: He is.
1: Hi, Steph.
0: Good morning.
4: Hi. How are you?
0: We are good. How are you?
4: Yeah, good, thanks.
1: Now, you nominated your son for a glow-up. What's wrong with his fashion?
4: Well, it's not so much there's something wrong with it. Definitely not my style, but being a tradie, he's in work clothes a lot.
1: Yeah.
4: And,
0: yep.
4: You know, I thought it might be nice to, you know, mix it up, scrub up nicely.
1: Was he the one that had to borrow a suit off his dad or something for an event or a wedding? Yeah.
4: Yes. Yeah.
0: We've actually, we got him on the line.
2: Oh, do we?
0: Dylan. Good morning.
5: How's it going, guys?
0: Yeah, we're good, mate. Dylan. How are you?
5: Yeah, I'm all right.
2: Hey,
5: yeah,
2: what do you think about what your mum thinks about your fashion?
5: Yeah, I'm not too happy with it.
0: Well, you know what, mate?
1: You might be happy with this, though, Dylan.
0: Yeah, Mum's got your back here because you guys have won a $5,000 High Point Shopping Centre makeover. And, bro, you got tickets to the Birdcage.
5: You're kidding.
0: No, you are off to the races in style, my friend.
4: Oh, my God, thank you. I'm saying thank you. Dylan reaps the benefits, but that's awesome.
1: Share some with your mum. Give some to mum.
2: Hey, Dylan. What sort of threads do you kick around in usually?
5: Scuffers, you know, scuffers.
2: Yeah.
1: No, I don't.
0: No.
1: What's a scuffers?
0: What's scuffers?
2: I don't know.
1: What's scuffers, Dylan?
0: They like happy
4: Looks
0: pants.
4: Looks like he's a worthy winner then, guys.
2: Dylan. Okay, so we're going to get you a nice suit or something similar.
0: Yeah, we'll send you to High Point. $5,000 to drop there. You'll do a little makeover. Scuffers are streetwear, guys. Come on, get up with it.
1: Dylan.
2: Oh, hoodies.
1: Dylan, do you feel good about yourself when you wear a nice suit?
5: Yeah, absolutely.
1: Yeah, so we're going to...
5: When I borrow your stepdad suit.
1: Yeah, so no more borrowing stepdad suit.
0: Yep,
1: no. You get your own suit, some shiny shoes. You're going to look $1 million at the races.
0: Plus, you're going to the Birdcage.
2: Yeah, Dylan. Birdcage, brother. You been in there before?
5: I haven't.
1: No. It's the hottest ticket in town.
2: Mate.
1: And you're going to be so handsome in there. Have you got someone you might like to take?
0: Oh, yeah.
1: Have you got a date?
5: I don't have to start thinking about it.
1: Yeah, you've got till November.
2: What about Mum?
1: Nah, take it, mate.
0: Mum's still on the line, Lauren.
4: Oh, no, don't take me.
1: Yeah,
4: no,
1: see, even Steph doesn't want to go with him.
0: No. She doesn't want to see the damage he'll do in the Birdcage.
2: No.
0: Hey, guys, have a great weekend. Congratulations.
4: Thanks, Jace. That's awesome.
0: Good on you, guys. Fancy a gallop. Melbourne Cup Carnival, October 31st to November 7th. 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
2: Scuffers. We're going to have to go shopping, Lauren. Scuffers. That
0: it
2: looks
0: is
2: like us.
0: Right.
2: They're cool.
0: Oh, Jesus. You're on the air.
1: I feel like Gen Z would wear that.
0: Yeah. Gen Z
1: would. She does. Look at it.
0: Oh, that's scuffed.
2: Oh, they're online only. See, that's.
0: I know. I like to go in the store.
2: No. Try the clothes. Cool.
0: God, we sound like Smooth.
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18: 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A breakdown's on the Tulla Freeway city-bound at Dynon Road, blocking the left-hand lane. You'll need to slow down to 40. Also been a crash in Noble Park North on Jackson's Road at Holton Road. Some delays for the Princes Freeway inbound from Forsyth Road to the Point Cook Bend. Also for the Hume Freeway between O'Hearn's Road and Cooper Street. 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Today mostly sunny, heading for a top of 18 degrees. Right now it's 7 degrees on Melbourne's Nova 100.
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20: Right here. Right now. Right here.
2: Melbourne, Clint Stanaway with you. A hand grenade has been found during a raid in Kilor East. Detectives also seized significant amounts of meth and ketamine along with cash and a stolen dirt bike. Two men will face court later today. Police are hunting an alleged firebombing suspect they say left his accomplice for dead. The 23-year-old man remains in a critical condition in hospital after suffering burns during the alleged attack on a tobacco store in Melton. Investigators have described the second man's actions as gutless. A major investigation is underway after a deadly smash in Maui. Two cars collided on the Princess Freeway last night. One driver died at the scene. The other is fighting for life. An Aussie woman searching for her missing boyfriend in Nepal wants tech companies to release more location data. She spent the past week trying to piece together her partner's movements, but Apple and Optus have denied requests for more information. And one of Prince Harry's first public engagements since moving back to the UK will be a skydive to raise money for military charities. In doing the jump, you'll also be keeping a promise he made to a 102-year-old World War II veteran who he met last year. Nova Sport, Frio's unbeaten run in Perth this year is over. And it's all because of Hawthorn. The Hawks through to a prelim final, which they'll host after winning last night's qualifier by 32. And Geelong has dropped Sam De Koning for tonight's elimination final with Carlton. Max Holmes marks Mark Blitzarv return for the Cats, while the Blues will be without injured pair Nick Haynes and Will Hayward. And you're up to date on Melbourne's Nova 100.
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0: Well, good morning, Melbourne. Hey, thanks to our mates at Visit California, the LA Rams, San Francisco 49ers. This time next week, we'll be about to hit the turf at the MCG. That's right, the NFL is coming. In fact, the 49ers touchdown This morning?
2: Just this morning, like an hour ago.
1: Yeah.
0: I'd be buying their Toblerones in duty free.
2: On a big plane.
1: They're on a charter. Charter jet?
2: They were on a United flight.
0: Really?
1: Yeah. I reckon they would have chartered it. No?
2: Maybe, because there was a whole heap of visiting media and broadcasters on it. So probably. Hey, they would all need the big seats, wouldn't they? Mm. Big boys.
0: See them on their home turf in California, the ultimate playground. Head to visitcalifornia.com for more details. Hey, guys, coming up next, it's Joe's Jokes.
2: Oh, yeah, Joe King.
0: We love Joe. This guy sends out jokes on his company emails. Mm. However, he gets donuts in return. Yeah, People don't appreciate it.
2: Do you know what? It'll go down well today because everyone's in need of a laugh ahead of the weekend.
0: You know
1: and
0: what
1: it's
0: else?
1: Father's Let's get Day. It. So it's time for some dad jokes.
2: Come on, dads.
1: Come on, dads. Over to you.
0: 13-24-10 is our number. What is your best, worst joke?
1: Your best dad joke this week?
2: If you've got a good joke, call us and you get tickets to Bruno Mars as well.
0: That's right. Huh? Everyone who gets on the air today wins their way to Bruno Mars. Joe's Jokes, 13-24-10. Best Father's Day joke. What do you got, Melbourne? Bring it on.

0: 18 to 7. Good morning, Melbourne. This is Nova. Coming up in 10 minutes, we're going to play you a bit of audio. We do it every year on this show, heading into Father's Day. This audio.
1: Oh, my gosh.
0: Will put you in the best mood for the weekend.
1: I haven't thought about that since last Father's Day.
0: I know.
2: Wow, just funny that.
0: You could hear it again and again, and God, you still laugh. It's amazing. It'll put you in a great mood. It is coming up in minutes. First, though.
3: Joe's Jokes.
4: Welcome to Joe's Jokes. I hope you guys appreciate them, because when I share them with my workmates, they give me peanuts in return.
5: How about you tell us today's joke?
0: That's right. He sends them out on the old group email. No one appreciates them except for us. Let's go to Mill Park. Good morning, Joe.
1: Hi, Joe.
6: Good morning, guys. What a day. What a day.
2: Hey, Joe. Before we start, happy Father's Day.
0: Happy Father's
2: Sunday.
0: Day, Joe.
6: Thank you so much, guys. What a day. The birds are chirping. I've got a day off. I'm coming to the lunch.
1: Oh, you're
2: coming along.
0: Oh,
2: that's
0: we get
2: right.
0: to meet you today, Joe.
1: Oh, my gosh, Joe. I've got
6: jokes. And listen to this. Yeah. I wrote a poem for Jason's birthday. So
1: because it's Jason's birthday on Tuesday.
6: But we can read it out today,
1: 100%
6: can't we?
1: You can, although we're not making the Father's Day lunch about Jason.
0: No, don't
2: what
0: read it.
2: A special gesture, Joe.
1: Look, Jason's like, don't read it at lunch. It's too embarrassing.
0: You wrote me a poem.
1: I think
0: you
1: should
0: Joe.
1: Read it
6: I wrote
1: at lunch.
6: You a poem.
2: Hey, Joe.
6: You remember last year?
2: Take it away, mate.
1: The poem?
2: The poem.
0: Oh, you want to do the poem now?
6: The poem first. You want the poem first?
2: I want the poem now.
1: Okay.
2: Let's go.
0: Jeez, all right.
6: Oh, here we go. Enjoy this special day, a year older and wiser, they say. It's time to become a miser, though somehow you just get getting nicer. You're always in a good mood and laughing while the workday keeps on passing. You love to stir Clint and Lauren every day, but they can take it, so that's okay. You're liked by one and all, though at times you make Clint's head sore.
1: Oh.
6: One thing I would definitely say, you work hard every single day. Sometimes you like to play your joker card, but when it comes to work, you work hard.
0: Thank you, Joe.
6: You're friendly by nature and never a hater. Always helpful and caring, so your laugh can be a little blaring.
0: Yes.
6: You are the best host in town, even though you're a bit of a clown. Mate, wishing you a fantastic birthday. I hope you enjoy every moment of your day. Have a great celebration. Oh. Lots of fun. You deserve it, Jason. You are second to none.
0: Oh, Joe!
1: Joe, I'm not sure you've ever met Jason, but well done.
2: I was expecting to be funny.
1: Probably should have saved it to Tuesday for his actual birthday.
2: I thought that was the joke.
1: The poem was going to be a joke.
2: Yes,
1: that joke. It was lovely and heartfelt.
0: That was really nice, lovely. Joe. Thank you, mate. The fact that you've taken the time to do that, that's very nice.
1: We could make some corrections. It doesn't work the hardest. Definitely
0: can be a hater.
1: Can definitely be a hater.
2: Let's laminate it. Put it on the wall.
1: Actually, you should read it every morning and turn that frown upside down.
2: Oh, yes.
0: All right, Joe, hit us. What joke you got?
6: Let's get down to business. Right. Okay. I joined this gym the other day and I asked the trainer, what machine should I use to impress the ladies? He said, try the ATM machine outside.
0: Solid. Solid every week.
1: Well Very done, good. Joe. You got one more for us, Joe?
6: Yeah, I've got a couple more.
1: Oh, yeah, great.
0: Yeah, gotcha.
6: I had a police officer knock on my door the other day. He was looking for a man with one eye. I said, mate, try using both eyes. You might find him quicker.
0: God, I love
1: you. He's even giggling at that one himself. Well done,
0: Joe. Joe, we're going to come back to you at the end just to wrap things up.
1: 13, 24, 10, do you have a dad joke for coming into Father's Day? Bad joke.
2: You, Katie, do you have a dad joke?
7: Yeah, I do.
0: Go for it.
7: What do you call a guy with a rubber toe?
0: What do you call a guy with a rubber
1: toe?
0: I don't
1: know.
7: Roberto.
1: I like it.
2: I enjoyed that.
0: I can't believe I'm going to say this.
1: My dad's name is Robert, and he's Bobby. His real name's Robert, and he's going to tell that.
0: Sure, dad's name Robert.
1: Yeah.
0: You think you know someone?
2: Hey, Katie.
7: Yeah?
2: Bruno Mars tickets are yours.
7: Oh wow! Fantastic.
0: No worries.
1: Oh my gosh!
2: How good's that? Just for telling a crap joke.
0: Yeah.
2: Which is a good joke.
1: Does Joe get Bruno Mars tickets?
0: Yeah, we got on the air. You get on the air with Bruno Mars tickets.
2: Yeah.
1: What about Leah? Hello.
8: Hello.
0: All right, go for it. What's your joke?
8: What did the elephant say to the naked man?
0: What did the elephant say to the naked man?
2: Dunno.
8: How do you breathe with that thing?
1: I like it. That gets you Bruno Mars tickets. It's that easy.
0: That's great.
1: Well done, Leah.
0: Hey, Joe, you got yourself Bruno Mars tickets and bring it home.
6: Thanks. Do you want the last joke?
0: Yeah. Let's go.
1: Joke, Joe.
2: Of course we do.
6: All right. Mate, I visited a lawyer the other day. I said to him, I want to divorce my wife. She's not spoken to me in 6 months. The lawyer said, you might want to think twice. Wives like that are hard to find.
1: That's a good one.
0: I love him, they're about
1: That's
0: his wife.
1: That's a good one. I, Joe, well and done.
2: And for one last laugh, can you read the poem again?
0: No. Hey, Joe, we'll see you at lunch today, mate.
6: No worries. Thanks, guys.
0: Good on you, legend.
1: That there is our King of the Jokes, Joe King. Every Friday, you get bangers like that, Melbourne.
0: Bruno Mars bringing the romantic tour to Melbourne this Feb 2027. Special guest Tyler and Anderson .Paak as DJ Pee-wee. 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
12: Good morning. Crews are currently attending to a crash in Noble Park North on Jackson's Road at Holton Road. And there's another in Pakenham on the Princes Highway westbound before McGregor Road. Meanwhile, some usual delays for the Monash Freeway as you're heading into the city from the Princes Highway and the South Gippsland Freeway, once again from Wellington Road and to Warrigal Road. Also, some delays for the Hume Freeway inbound just around Cooper Street and outbound on the approach to Donnybrook Road. Henley Homes is hard to beat. 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Today, mostly sunny, heading for a top of 18 degrees. Right now, it's 7 degrees on Melbourne's Nova 100.
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0: Hollywood Dreams.
1: So, well, it's Dreams, but he's...
2: It's reworked.
1: Reworked it and called it Hollywood Dreams.
0: Posty.
1: I am always very positive about new music. Maybe that's a grower. Maybe it's going to grow on me. I don't know if that's his best work.
2: It's not showing much, is it?
1: I love that song. I love the original.
0: Yeah.
1: Fleetwood Mac Dreams is one of the greatest songs of all time.
0: I know, but Post Malone can do no wrong.
1: Doesn't Cyril have a remix of that at the moment
2: too?
1: Yes. I mean, they're really getting their money's worth out of it, aren't they?
0: Hey, it's just gone 5 to 7. This is Nova. You're on the air with Jace, Lauren and Clint. This weekend is Father's Day. Father's Day is?
3: Sunday.
0: Is?
1: Have you booked something for Father's Day on Sunday, Clint?
2: Do you know what? I've organised the present. So that's my siblings.
1: Because Jason's going on an adventure day with his family. He doesn't know what it is.
2: Yeah, we have. We've got something booked.
1: Where are you going?
2: We do. We've got brunch booked.
1: Oh, brunch. That's
2: good.
0: Shout out to all the hospo staff as well. Big day for them.
2: It's a big day.
1: Yeah, it is a big day.
2: What about yourself?
0: And the attendance of bottle shops around there.
1: We're doing 2 o'clock lunch.
2: That's a good time. That's solid. Well.
1: It's almost like, but seriously, 2 o'clock will probably end
2: on a Sunday,
1: 3:30, and then home to bed.
2: No dinner.
1: I'll be home by 5:30.
2: Right.
1: In bed by 7.
2: That's Nirvana.
0: So, guys, we play a special phone call every year. It's from our friends over the Dutch.
1: Jace, I would say this is one of your favourite things.
2: Ever in the world.
0: I love it.
1: And given you're a dad, you can do what you want.
0: Thank you. So I spent a couple of years working on radio in New Zealand, and as soon as I got over there, they were like,
2: did you put an accent on over there?
1: Well, he just put one on then. Did you say New Zealand?
2: No,
1: he
2: said Dutch.
1: And the Dutch? Over the Dutch?
2: But did you, like...
0: No.
2: Going over there, did you have to, like, soften your Australian accent?
0: No, you just had to watch words like, instead of your chance to win Bruno Mars tickets, it was your chance.
2: Yes.
1: They're far more, like, prop English.
2: They're like Adelaide people.
0: I'm going to play you this wee little song from Post Malone, you would say.
1: Weird accents, Adelaide. Adelaide. Hey, to everyone in Adelaide, it starts with an A, not an E.
0: A wee little song from Post Malone.
1: Oh, yeah.
2: Is that what they say?
0: We. Yeah. Oh. Have you got time for a wee little meeting?
2: Don't the Irish do that?
1: Foul. If someone said to me, have you got time for a wee meeting, I would just look them in the eye, turn away, never come back.
0: And instead of the servo, you go to the dairy.
2: The dairy?
0: Yeah.
2: As in where the cows live?
0: like, I'm just ducking down to
1: what
0: the...
1: What do you mean?
2: Dairy or dairy?
0: I'm going down to the dairy. Do you want anything?
1: Is that instead of it like a
0: convenience store?
1: Station?
0: Yeah.
1: Oh, the dairy.
0: Yeah.
1: Why is it called the dairy? Did you ever research it?
0: No. Hard out's the other thing. Like, how's your weekend? Oh, big weekend. Hard out.
1: What does hard out mean?
0: I don't know. Everyone
2: cool.
0: just said, they just, yeah, it's cool.
2: Sick one.
0: Yep.
1: Hard out means sick one.
2: Don't they have a chili box as well?
0: Chili bin.
1: What's
0: that's
1: a chili
0: an esky.
1: Bin?
2: An esky. Oh. Yeah, they're cooked, eh?
0: Aye.
1: Yeah, they are cooked, eh?
0: Well, if you reckon they're cooked, why do you hear this? This is from a radio station in New Zealand. Several years ago, they ran a contest.
2: It's like Jeopardy, right?
0: Yeah, it's pretty much like Jeopardy. They'll give you the answer. You just give them the question. But this
1: what have you got to do? They give you the answer and you have to then...
2: Answer.
1: Or the answer. No, yep. We're in New Zealand. Answer.
0: Oh, for your chance to win.
1: So you might say...
2: Choice.
1: Give me an example.
2: Like... We can't play this. We're too dumb.
1: You guys can't even work out. You're going to tease this woman, but you can't even give me an example.
2: No, it's not my game.
1: Jeopardy.
2: It's Jace's game.
0: We'll think of an example. Take a listen to this.
4: The reverse trivia answer tonight, Sunday. What do you reckon the question might be?
5: Father's Day.
4: What about Father's
5: Day? Father's Day is on Sunday.
4: Yeah, but what's the question?
5: Oh. No, I don't know.
4: Oh. You're close. I just need the question.
5: Oh.
4: Like...
5: I'm not too sure.
4: Like, the answer's Sunday, but what would the question be?
5: All I know is Father's Day.
4: Yeah, you're kind of right. I just need to know the question.
5: Like, the 31st?
4: Yeah. I just need it in a question form, though. Like, as a question. Like, maybe, like, what day is Father's...
5: What day is Father's Day? Sunday.
4: Yeah. So what would the question be?
5: Father's Day is on Sunday.
4: Yeah, but... If it was to be a question, it would be, what day is Father's Day? So
5: what day is Father's Day, right?
4: Yeah, so the answer's Sunday.
5: Sunday.
4: What do you reckon the question might be?
5: What's the question, right? Oh, don't know.
4: You're 90% there. You just need to give me the question. The answer's...
5: Happy Father's Day.
4: No.
5: Oh.
4: If the answer's Sunday, the question needs to be, what day is Father's Day?
5: What day is Father's Day?
4: So if I ask you that, you give me that as the question, eh?
5: What day is Father's Day? Sunday.
4: Yep. So the answer's Sunday. What would the question be?
5: Father's Day.
4: Yeah.
5: See, I don't know.
4: No, no, no, but the question needs to be what day, the answer needs to be what day is Father's Day?
5: What day is Father's Day?
4: So I'll say the answer's Sunday, and if you can say what day is Father's Day, that's what I need, okay?
5: Okay.
4: Okay. The answer's Sunday. What do you reckon the question might be?
5: Sunday.
4: No, what you need to say to me, what day is Father's Day?
5: Oh.
4: Okay. The answer's Sunday. What's the question?
5: What day is Father's Day?
4: You got it. You've got it.
1: Wow.
0: I love her so much.
1: Didn't
0: so,
1: you find her one?
2: Oh, did you? Did you track her down?
0: We tracked her
2: did
0: down.
2: Did you do an investigation? A New Zealand investigation. And what did you find? Yeah. What did you learn
0: she
2: about
0: her? She
2: still
0: had no idea no what idea. Day Father's Day was.
6: 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On Melbourne's Nova 100.
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23: 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A breakdown on the Tulla Freeway is causing heavy delays hitting Citybound after Moreland Road blocking middle lane speeds of 40. A truck's broken down on the Monash Freeway inbound after Yarra Boulevard, blocking the left lane, also speeds of 40 there. And there's been a crash in Noble Park North on Jackson's Road at Holton Road, showing delays in both directions. Men, Movember wants you to know prostate checks start with a blood test. 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Today, mostly sunny, heading for a top of 18 degrees. Right now, it's 8 degrees on Melbourne's Nova 100.
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2: Good morning again, Melbourne. Clint Stanaway with your hand grenade, drugs and a stolen dirt bike have all been seized during police raids in Keilor East. Detectives say they have uncovered large quantities of meth and ketamine. Two men to face court today. Police have labelled an alleged firebombing accomplice gutless after an incident at a Melton tobacco shop went wrong yesterday. A 23-year-old man fighting for life. CCTV shows his mate driving off, leaving him behind burning, with police urging that second man to hand himself in. Fatal smash overnight in Maui is being investigated. Two vehicles collided on the Princess Freeway just after 8. One driver died at the scene, the other airlifted to hospital. Thousands of people in Nepal are without safe drinking water after those devastating floods. The UN warns disease could spread in hard-hit areas with water and sanitation systems damaged. And Dolly Parton's star is sparkling again. Her Hollywood Walk of Fame tribute has been repaired after the original was vandalised earlier in the week. Nova Sport, furnish more, spend less on quality furniture at a fraction of the price at Casey Furniture Warehouse, Abbott Road, Hallam, caseyfurniturewarehouse.com.au. 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Well, Frio coach Justin Longmuir is backing his team to rebound from last night's loss to the Hawks in Perth. The minor premier went down by 32 points in a qualifying final while the Hawks straight through to a prelim. And the Catters, they've dropped Sam De Koning for tonight's elimination final with the Blues. Meanwhile, Max Holmes and Mark Blitzarves return to the side. The Blues without the injured pair Nick Haynes and Will Hayward. And you're up to date on Melbourne's Nova 100.
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0: Well, good morning, Melbourne, and congratulations if you are a Hawks fan. They're on fire.
29: Ray protected. McDonald Watson, it couldn't possibly. It is the Wizard doing remarkable things.
2: So what that a set win. The scene for a big night. That was in the first quarter. The Wiz just jagging one off the boot, soccer style.
1: I love him so much. I can't explain great, to you how excited I get when I see him with the ball.
0: I know. Yeah. And he's got the ball a lot.
1: He got like sandwiched between two, did you see that? Two Freo players at one point. And he somehow winded the other guy. It was an accident.
0: Yeah.
1: But I was like, he just bounced straight back up. Mate, the big guy went down. Yeah. And little Nick Watson just.
0: Well, little Nick Watson is front page of the Herald Sun today. And I can tell you now, the arms are not little. Someone has not skipped arm day.
2: Good guns.
0: And then
1: what is that tattoo there? Is that croissant?
2: A croissant?
1: A croissant.
2: Has it?
0: Looks like a lemon, the tattoo.
1: What is that?
0: Mm.
1: We must text him.
2: Yeah.
0: Also, back.
2: It looks like
1: it's on the forearm.
2: Is it a taco?
1: Oh, my God.
0: I think it is a taco.
1: Is it a taco? Or is it a lime from a margarita?
0: It's a lime from a margarita.
1: Okay, guys, we're going to all place our bets, the three of us, and then we're going to text him and find out.
0: Okay. Hey, back page of the paper. Horfie time. Great headline. No sign of Horfie time. Couldn't help him last night. The Dockers go down tonight. Cats and the Blues. Who's your money on, guys?
1: My head says the Cats, but my heart says I like the Blues.
0: Yeah, I'm a bit the same.
1: But I think the Cats are
2: I just think, geez, they've been up for a while, haven't they?
0: Yeah.
2: I wonder if tonight it all sort of comes to it, which would be a great season still for the Blues.
0: Oh, you've packed up
2: but
0: on
2: they're well. Nah. But the Cats are well rested.
0: No.
2: I think Shannon Neal kick four or five and
0: still fuel in the tank.
1: They
2: will be pumped.
0: Hey, guys, everyone that gets on the air today, we'll see Bruno Mars on the romantic tour. He hits Melbourne Feb 2027. Special guest Tyler and Anderson .Paak as DJ Pee-wee. Tickets and pre-sale info at livenation.com.au. Get on the air over the next 2 hours and get your way to Bruno. Coming up next.
2: It's time to bring kissing back.
0: Sorry?
1: I agree.
2: I'm going to explain why we're not kissing as much as we should.
0: We'll go there next here on Nova 100. Good morning. Welcome to the weekend.

0: Good morning, Melbourne. You are on Nova 100. It is Jay Sloan and Clint. We're doing a thanks to our mates at Shell Ready Express.
1: Guys, Melbourne, it's time to make kissing great again.
2: Oh, I love kissing.
1: I love a pash.
0: I'm the same.
2: I love a pash too.
0: We don't do it often.
2: Even like, I was going to say, your partner. No, only with your partner. But what I mean is when, like a spontaneous.
0: When you walk in the door at home, do you give Paulie a little?
2: Yeah. Yeah, not a pash.
0: No, I'm the same.
1: Is there a moment for a pash? Oh, no, I shouldn't ask.
0: Yeah. I'll be honest. I think.
2: Yeah. It depends. Like.
0: Girls think that guys, if we go in for the pash, then we're hoping it'll allude to something else.
1: Do you think single folk?
2: No, sometimes it's nice, like when you're cooking and you have a little kiss and you're like, oh, you get a little like heart flutter.
0: Yeah, but then the guys think,
2: it's so hot.
0: There could be a...
2: No, we're in the middle of making chicken Kiev, Dal. Get out of the
0: kitchen. No, turn the stove off.
1: The garlic chicken Kiev.
2: I don't even know what a chicken Kiev is.
0: Turn the stove off.
1: Oh, it's
0: no,
1: funny.
0: You don't want to know.
1: It's like chicken.
2: I don't know why I said
1: cheese
2: chicken
1: and
2: Kiev.
1: Stuff and garlic inside.
2: Like
1: now, do you think the single folk like me get more pashes?
0: Yes.
1: Than the relationship people?
0: Yeah, 100%.
1: Yeah, because when you get a kiss, it's a pash when you're single.
2: Yeah, and a kiss, like a kiss with nothing else involved is just so nice.
1: Yeah. Well,
2: I look at the smile on my face.
1: Now, so I know, but it's nice, isn't
0: right
1: it?
0: There's the difference, though. I don't know many blokes that would say that statement. Like
2: really?
0: Just a kiss on its own. It's
2: no,
0: just,
2: but like a fleeting little kiss when you're in the hallway or in the kitchen. And
1: I think it's unreal. Now, the reason this story came across my desk is because there is a cohort, Gen Z again, or Gen Z, who aren't kissing. They're just not kissing anymore.
0: What?
2: Gen Z's
1: so basically,
2: so 20.
1: But it's nice, isn't
0: right,
1: it?
0: There's kissing, the difference, though. You're like, I don't know many blokes that would say that statement. Like
2: really?
0: Just a kiss on its own. It's just,
2: no, but like a fleeting little kiss when you're in the hallway or in the kitchen.
1: I think it's unreal. Now, the reason this story came across my desk

0: What are you doing?
1: Aren't they macking on?
2: Well, they're not macking on at Run Club, are they? No, you do it on the dance floor.
1: They're macking on with the vapes. That's why.
0: Yeah. Well, it's just they just believe that kissing is becoming less common and less necessary. I mean, see ya, Gen Zers.
2: Well, what are they doing? Sitting at home playing video games?
0: Yeah, they're playing Mahjong.
1: Gen Z.
2: Oh, no, Mahjong. Now, don't you go.
0: Yeah, but that's not
2: Mahjong's
0: gonna,
2: for the 40-year-olds.
0: But that's not going to spice things up. You're not going to have a passion and then play Mahjong.
2: No, but they're too young
0: for Mahjong.
2: Or play Mahjong
0: and then have a passion.
1: Gen Z, our 14-year-old producer, you've got a partner, but you and your little cohort of Gen Zers, do you guys kiss, pash?
3: Yeah, not too often.
2: Oh. Weirdos.
0: Do you love a pash? Like, is that inappropriate to ask?
3: I love a dirty pash, but maybe when I was younger.
1: When you were younger?
2: You
1: were younger. What, when you were two?
3: I've matured now, so now I don't really kiss as much.
0: Ah, there you go. See?
1: She's like 20. Oh,
2: I hate the word losers, but I'm branding all you Gen Zs.
0: I would say.
2: That don't want to go out. When I was 20, I was dancing at nightclubs until 6 o'clock in the morning, kissing boys, like having the time of my life.
0: There is nothing better than a pash.
1: I'm
0: and
1: so
0: I reckon
1: scared.
0: We've all got memories of our favourite pash.
1: Oh, is this
2: our
1: what we're
0: favorite pash.
2: Do you know what? When you like,
0: or just a memorable pash.
2: The anticipation of kissing someone when you actually really like them.
0: Yeah,
2: and been like, you know, you've been holding off, or you've known each other for a while, or something, and then when it finally happens, that anticipation, it's like an explosion of joy.
0: You got some music for the pash music.
2: Don't make it nice though.
0: What, like kiss me passionately?
2: That's a good one. Yeah, yeah.
0: Pash me, pash me, pash. Oh, yes.
1: A bit old school.
2: It's a bit...
0: We'll get some Kate Sobrano for the... Is it Kate... No, it's... Is that Kate Sobrano?
2: Pash
0: me?
2: Kiss is Holly Valance.
1: Yeah, Holly Valance.
0: Anyway, we'll get the kiss music. 13, 24, 10.
2: She's been cancelled.
1: Kissing music.
0: I want to know about your favourite pash or your most memorable pash. And keep in mind that if you get through, you get Bruno Mars tickets.
1: Oh, yes. Good
0: now,
1: call.
0: Now, I want to take you back to a New Year's Eve.
2: It's so bad, but I like it.
1: It is bad, isn't it?
0: Now, there it is.
1: Wait for it.
0: Here we go. Oh, see, that's a bad kiss. I reckon.
2: No,
0: you need full tongue.
2: Kiss me passionately
1: full tongue?
2: Oh, that's, no one wants a peck.
0: Nah, you need it.
2: If you really liked someone, and you'd been making eyes and they came and gave you a peck, I'd be like, ugh.
1: I got it.
0: You know the other expression I love is mack on.
2: Macking
0: Someone
2: on.
0: Macking on. So I was macking on New Year's Eve with this girl in the city.
2: Oh, I love a New Year's Eve.
0: Anyway, it was a New Year's Eve.
1: I find this so weird.
0: It was a pre-New Year's Eve kiss, right? We were on the dance floor. We were just macking on.
2: So wait, the countdown hasn't happened.
0: No, it hasn't happened. Hasn't happened.
2: Oh.
1: And just keeping his options
0: open. It was brilliant, right?
2: Where
0: I was
2: were
0: like,
2: you?
0: I'm in here.
1: Yeah, where were you?
0: It was you know when you used to pay like $100, it was sort of all you can drink in like one of those cities. I can't remember. It was a long time ago.
1: Gotcha.
0: Long time between.
1: Oh, I thought you meant last
0: pashes.
1: Year. Right,
0: no,
2: he was with me.
0: And
2: we
0: no, well, I wasn't with you.
1: Right.
0: I was with you,
2: together.
0: But it was yeah.
2: Yeah, but I think I did the countdown. We couldn't see Paul. It was somewhere else.
0: Anyway, the clock struck midnight and I thought, here we go again. I couldn't find her. Couldn't find her anywhere.
2: She'd done a runner.
0: She'd like done a ghostie. And it was like she was Cinderella and I was trying to find the girl with the glass slip. I couldn't find, and my little heart was broken.
2: Oh,
0: after
2: New
0: one
2: Eve.
0: Of the greatest pashes of my life.
2: What
0: do you reckon?
2: Mole.
0: It was just
2: on
0: it
2: New
0: was
2: Year's
0: just,
2: Eve, you got a sticker.
0: I know.
2: You got a sticker around
1: you
2: for the
1: today?
2: Countdown.
1: What a loser. They're a mole. God, you are just coming out of the gates
2: I'm
1: today.
2: In the mood.
0: Oh,
2: no, you can't.
0: You're in a mood.
2: You can't be leaving people high and dry on New Year's Eve.
0: I was high and I was dry.
2: Did you see her and she was kissing someone else?
0: No, thankfully not.
2: Oh, she fully left the venue.
0: She
2: ordinary.
0: Evacuated the dance floor.
1: Jesus.
0: But it'll go down as one of the greats. One of the greats.
2: A 13, pash,
1: 24, 10 is our number. What's a pash you'll never forget? We're going to come back, hit the phones next.
0: And we'll play some appropriate music.
2: Yeah, Kate Sobrano, Kiss Me Passionately.
1: I've got a story I could tell, but my wife might kill me.
0: That's all right.
2: That's
0: She's
2: fine.
0: Not up, is she?
2: She thinks that every day anyway.
1: Good call. I'll tell you the story next.
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8: Good morning and some good news following a couple of breakdowns on the Tulla Freeway inbound after Moreland Road and another for the Monash inbound after Yarra Boulevard. All lanes have now reopened, although crews still remaining on scene with a crash in Noble Park North on

0: Jackson's Road and Holton Road. Really struggling in both directions there. Most of the freeways are delay-free, including on the Princes Freeway in both directions, and for the Hume Freeway, the South Gippsland Freeway, Eastlink and the Mornington-Peninsula Freeway, all delay-free. 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Today, mostly sunny, heading for a top of 18 degrees. Right now, it's 8 degrees on Melbourne's Nova 100. Oh,
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1: 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Jace, Lauren and Clint.
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18: 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It makes you really happy.
1: On Melbourne's Nova 100.

0: Olivia Rodrigo here on Nova. A little wardrobe malfunction yesterday.
1: You did?
0: No, Olivia.
2: No, Olivia did.
1: Oh, did she?
2: Jace showed me the video. He was excited in the car. He's like, have a look at this wardrobe malfunction. You did, though.
0: Exactly.
2: You did.
0: Don't make me sound like a sleaze. No, he goes,
2: look at it. It's a wardrobe malfunction on Olivia Rodrigo.
1: And then what happened, didn't you?
2: What was the wardrobe malfunction?
1: No,
2: it was like a Marilyn Monroe moment.
1: Oh, her skirt blew up. And you got a real kick out of
0: no,
1: it.
0: No, right.
1: How old is she?
0: Don't.
2: Too young for Jace.
1: Young enough to be your daughter.
0: No, excuse me.
1: How old is she? Though?
0: It doesn't matter.
2: Like would you like to pass her?
0: Anyway.
1: Also, it's Beyonce's birthday today, guys.
2: Speaking of Queens.
1: Bay.
0: Mm-hmm.
1: Happy birthday. Beyonce's birthday.
0: Okay.
1: Happy birthday, Queen.
2: We're talking passion.
1: Pash me. I love a pash.
2: Okay, it's all because Gen Zers aren't pashing enough, right? 20% of them say they haven't done it in more than a year, which I think is disastrous.
1: They're not doing any of the fun stuff.
2: Go out, hit the dance floor, and just pash a random.
0: My wife's going to kill me.
2: What happened? Because we're talking memorable pashes.
1: Yeah. Favorite kiss of all time.
0: So this was our first kiss. I was in a relationship.
1: Mm-hmm. Oh.
0: No, hang on.
2: Oh.
0: No, wait. Whoa,
1: there's a problem.
0: Whoa. Hang on.
1: I don't know if your wife will kill you. What about your girlfriend?
0: Hang on.
2: Whoa.
1: I find it very hard to believe that you would have two on the goal. I'm sensing a porky pie here, but off we go.
0: Oh, you're making me laugh. So one relationship was coming to an end and I called it quits on the Saturday.
2: Yeah.
0: Right? We'd been together for a couple of years but just fizzed out. Called it quits on the Saturday. On the Sunday, Lou, who was a good friend, nothing ever happened, came over to console me.
2: Oh, you were chilling on Sunday.
1: What? And you kissed her amongst your tears?
0: Well, hang on.
1: That's gross.
0: She rocked up. She'd been shopping. I lived across the road from a Westfield. She rocked up.
2: Ooh.
0: Oh, she's going to kill me for this. And she goes, I've just been shopping. I thought I'd pop by. She popped by. And then she said, can I use your bathroom? And she came out in what she bought.
2: Oh, so what? She went to Bras and Things.
1: Had she popped into Bras and Things and bought a brassiere?
0: And came out in lingerie.
2: Did she?
0: To console me.
2: And what did you do?
0: She's going to kill me.
1: She's going to kill you for this, yeah.
2: What sort of
1: colour?
0: Blue.
2: Oh, you remember?
1: Blue. Rogue choice.
0: Like a sky blue.
1: Even more rogue.
2: Oh, things got blue.
1: I would have gone black, white or red if I was really turning
2: up. Okay, and
0: she consoled me.
2: You had a pash.
0: Yeah.
2: And
1: wow.
2: Was it a glorious pash?
0: It was a glorious pash.
1: Did you live alone or were your housemates on the couch also?
0: All three of them were sitting there watching. No,
2: I
0: lived alone.
1: Oh, my God. She's going to kill you for that.
0: She is. Guys.
1: And have you been together ever since?
0: Yeah. Okay, Circle
1: what
0: of
1: about
0: Truth.
1: Your poor other girlfriend
2: yeah,
1: that you dumped?
2: Is she still waiting for you?
0: No. She
2: at Westfield?
1: I think she's like dodged a bullet.
0: She headed back to Perth.
2: Did she?
0: Yeah. She flew out on the Saturday.
1: What? She was so heartbroken that
2: mortified.
1: You dumped her that she managed to pack up her house and move to Perth that day. Or had you just imported her for a few years?
0: No, I hadn't imported her. Oh. Right?
1: Well, like how long? Where were you living? Where were you living? I just need more info on this story.
0: I didn't import my girl.
1: Well, did she know she was your girlfriend? Where were you
0: yes,
1: living?
0: Yes, she knew she was my girlfriend.
1: Where were you living?
0: We were living together.
1: Where? Oh, wait, this is in her house.
0: No, our house.
1: We were living together, and Lou came over to her house
0: in her Reg Grundy. No, we broke up.
2: No, not in her Reg Grundy. She got changed in the toilet.
1: Shut
2: in
1: the
2: her
1: toilet.
2: Reg Grundy.
1: Not even in the bedroom.
0: Sent
1: her to the dunny.
2: She took her Bras and Things bag into the dunny, stripped off, put the new brassiere on.
1: Well, she couldn't go into the bedroom because it was the girlfriend's bedroom.
2: Oh, it was too.
0: This is not a video.
1: Where did you live?
2: It's a video.
1: Where were you living? Like, what state?
0: In Sydney.
1: Right. So you lived in Sydney with a girlfriend. You broke up with her.
0: And she
1: packed up her little suitcase and left in that moment and went back to Perth.
0: Yeah, I mean, it was building up to a breakup.
1: She had her suitcases packed. Doesn't sound like you dumped her. I think she said, see, I'm moving back to Perth. Mm. And then Lou came over and put on her sky blue lingerie.
0: Stop.
2: Yeah.
1: And went in.
2: Was
1: wow.
2: Was it like a one piece or is it?
0: No, it was two pieces.
2: Was it?
0: Yeah.
1: I mean, power to her. That's ballsy. Good on you,
2: okay.
1: Lou.
2: Now I've got one more question.
0: Jesus Christ.
2: You had the pash, because we're talking pashes.
0: Yeah.
2: Did you sort of like cock the head, go to one side and
0: hand behind the neck?
1: Oh yeah, it feels like that.
2: What about on the face? Is that that's a power move? Like you put a hand on the face.
0: No.
2: And then you go in.
0: No.
1: She's in her sky blue lingerie. And what are you wearing?
0: That.
1: Board shorts, a hoodie, and that silly little hat? Did you feel underdressed?
2: Yeah, and he's gone like this.
0: I had to take the hat off. The brim kept hitting her.
2: Oh, no.
1: Oh, well, you're holding her on the back of the neck.
2: We've got to get to calls. Cindy, good morning.
3: Good morning.
2: Sorry you had to listen to that. I know the mental cheapie isn't great. Now, do you have a best kiss or a favourite kiss or a kiss that you'd like to do again and again and again?
3: Yeah, I've got one I can't leave down.
2: Talk to us.
1: Were you in your undies too?
3: No.
0: Can we stop talking about the undies?
3: In primary school, I was in grade 5. Oh. Me and my boyfriend at the time, we went behind the portables for our first pash.
1: Uh-oh.
3: And of all the people to come around, my brother came around the corner.
0: Oh, no. Oh, my God, sis.
1: Cindy.
2: Oh, good on you. Behind the shelter sheds.
0: Yeah.
2: Best place for it.
1: Has he never let you live it down? I feel like as an adult, your brother would still bring that up at Christmas.
0: Susan, to wrap things up, 13, 24, 10.
2: Susan, you sound like a pasha.
4: Oh, hello. How are you, boys?
0: We're good.
2: And girls?
1: It's fine.
4: And girls, sorry.
1: Talk amongst yourselves.
2: Where was it? Who was it?
4: I was having a drunken girls' night in a cocktail bar, as you do.
1: We love that.
4: And I thought that I was red hot on the dance floor, and I said to my other half, oh, let's go up to the bar and get some cocktails. And I thought he was following me, and I was dancing away to the music at the bar, getting a cocktail, swung around, gave him his great big patch, and then I realised it wasn't my boyfriend. He hadn't followed me.
1: It was the wrong person.
2: Who was it?
1: It's just a stranger.
4: I don't know.
2: Just
4: I don't
2: a stranger.
1: Know who he was. Was he a good kisser, Susan?
4: Yes, but then at the corner of my eye, I could see my other half down at the pool table.
1: Oh, God.
0: Maybe I should have followed her.
4: It was memorable, but yes.
2: Okay.
1: That's quite fun, though.
2: You know what?
1: An accidental living moment.
0: And now you can take your real partner to Bruno Mars. Tickets are yours.
2: Yes.
4: Oh, my God. And we're still together, so that's great.
0: Oh, there you go.
1: Oh, that's awesome. He forgave you for the random
0: pack. Right. Date night, Bruno Mars, a romantic tour, Feb 2027. Special guests, Tyler and Anderson .Paak as DJ Pee-wee. 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
1: And Cindy, the naughty schoolgirl, kissing the boys behind the portables.
2: Yeah, she gets tickets too.
1: She gets tickets too.
2: Yeah. So,
1: should we get Lou on as a caller?
0: No, absolutely.
1: She might want the Bruno Mars tickets.
0: No.
2: You go no passion.
0: We are never
2: passion the stands at Rod Laver Arena.
0: Speaking of this again.
1: Oh.
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18: 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Crews still on scene with a crash in Noble Park North on Jackson's Road at Holton Road, showing delays both directions. We're getting reports of a collision in Moorabbin on South Road. It's heavy westbound just before Jasper Road. The freeways are looking rather quiet so far this morning. 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Hurry, sale ends Monday, only at Freedom. Today, mostly sunny, heading for a top of 18 degrees. Right now, it's 8 degrees on Melbourne's Nova 100.
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2: Morning, Melbourne. Clint's down away with you. Two more Australians who had been unaccounted for in Nepal have now made contact and confirmed they are safe. It brings the total number of Aussies missing after those devastating floods down to 36. A CFMEU delegate has been charged as part of an investigation into alleged drug trafficking on Melbourne construction sites. Detectives have now raided properties across our city, allegedly seizing large quantities of steroids, cash and other drugs. A person has died, another fighting for life after a smash in Maui. Two cars colliding on the Princess Freeway just after 8 last night. A man's been arrested on the tarmac at Sydney Airport after acting erratically on an Emirates flight. The AFP met the plane as it arrived from Dubai overnight. Passengers are understood to have used cable ties to restrain him. And Taylor Swift and Travis Kelce's new neighbours are ready to roll out the welcome mat. Residents in the suburb where the couple has reportedly bought a mansion say they're excited to see them around, but promise to give them plenty of privacy. Nova Sport, Hawthorn through to a home prelim final after a 32-point win over Frio in Perth last night, and Sam Mitchell, the coach, he was pumped.
21: Just so proud of the boys to play so consistently for so long, and you have to against the best teams, and they're certainly one of those. They've been the best team of the year, and we knew it would take every minute of the game to be able to put them away.
2: Tonight, the MCG will be rocking. It's Carlton up against Geelong in a do-or-die final, and you're up to date on Melbourne's Nova 100.
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0: Well, good morning, everybody, and welcome to your Friday.
1: Yes, we've made it. It is
2: Hello.
1: Friday.
0: Guys, I'm a little excited. We've got the footy tonight.
1: Cats and Blues.
0: And then we got our Father's Day lunch later on today.
1: Yeah. And then I've got one of my friend's 40ths.
2: Oh, that's a big
0: one. We've got a lot going on.
1: Seven galleys.
2: You need to line your stomach, girl.
0: You going to Palmer today?
2: Well, there's three options. There's the fish and chips. Sorry to spoil the surprise, by the way. There's the fish and chips, the burger, which apparently is lovely.
0: Really?
2: Unless and the Palmer.
1: Unless you're my dad, Bobby Phillips, who's going to make Clint by mistake, he told me.
0: I just never...
2: The chicken parmigiana.
0: I never feel great after fish and chips.
2: Don't you?
1: If it's on a Sunday.
2: Yeah, right. It can be...
1: It's a Sunday food for me.
0: Yeah.
1: They've also added a seafood linguine.
2: Have they?
0: No.
2: Nom, nom, nom, nom, nom.
1: Oh, Jason will have the seafood linguine with a little bit of chili.
2: Nom, nom, nom, nom, nom. And I'm sure for our vegetarian friends, there'll be something as well.
1: If you're a vegetarian, you...
0: Don't come.
2: Oh, hey.
0: Joking.
1: No,
0: joking.
1: Vegos can come. But you must sit in another room. No, no, kidding. No, you
2: they
1: can
2: get the
1: have,
2: zucchini slice.
1: It'll be, yeah, definitely. And a baked potato. Yes. And, well, yeah, have we considered that?
0: All right, coming up next. Yes, yeah, yeah, we have. Yeah, yeah, yeah. Sorted. Coming up next, we're going to offload some invites to our Father's Day lunch.
2: Last invites.
0: Thanks to our mates at Airtasker. It's happening today.
3: Let's get the party started. See you at the bar, you was hardly talking. That's when I knew that your heart was scarring. Friends to lovers need a part to star in. Like, wait. Babe, let me ask your pardon.

0: Good morning, Melbourne. This is Nova 100. You're on the air with Jase, Lauren and Clint. We're doing it thanks to Shell Ready Express.
1: This Father's Day, take a job off Dad's list so he has more time for the things he loves. 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
0: Father!
1: Jase, Lauren and Clint's Father's Day lunch.
2: Hi, hungry.
3: I'm Dad.
0: Hey, can't wait for this. It's happening later on today, 2 p.m. Beehive Hotel. We will be there and you can too if you score an invite. Carmen is joining us on the air. Good morning.
4: Carmen.
5: Hi, how are you?
0: We are good. Tell us about the dad you want to celebrate.
5: Well, he's my hubby, but my son's nominated him. He's 72.
6: Yep.
5: He's a great dad and a great granddad.
6: Oh, and does he deserve a day out, Carmen?
5: He sure does.
6: Well, guess what, Carmen? That means you get a day out too at the pub with us.
5: Yes, I do. Thank you.
0: It's going to be a great little afternoon. We will see you the Savo, okay?
5: Thank you so much.
0: No worries.
2: Well done, Carmen.
0: Looking forward to this
6: afternoon. Yeah, it's going to be awesome.
0: Beehive Hotel, thanks to Airtasker. Also, Carmen, you'll love this. We're going to chuck you $1,000 for your hubby to drop on Airtasker. So that way he can just relax and enjoy Father's Day, get other people to do the jobs.
5: Thank you so much. He'll be happy with that. He doesn't know anything about it.
6: Oh, that'll be a nice surprise then. We love it. Well done, Carmen.
0: That's me. You scratch our name off the card then.
6: Yeah,
0: put your name.
6: 100%.
0: Yeah. Love that. Do you guys ever, you know, forward off any gifts we get?
2: Re-gifts. No, never done that ever before.
6: The other
2: what
6: day.
2: Have you re-gifted?
6: When I was filling in on the Chris Swan show, I was telling this story. No, I received a re-gift the other day.
0: Oh.
6: When my, you know, I call my street Melrose Place. Very social. Mm-hmm. We all know each other. There's the occasional scandal. One of my neighbours just bought his wife no reason flowers.
0: Oh, that's great.
6: I love no reason flowers. He was so happy with himself. He went up to the beautiful florist and bought his wife no reason flowers. And then Paul got a call saying, I've made a terrible mistake. He's like, what's wrong, mate? Goes, bought my wife no reason flowers, walked in with the biggest smile on my face. And she goes, how many times do I have to tell you I'm allergic to lilies? So he said, do you want to give Lauren no reason flowers? I'll re-gift them. And I busted them doing the exchange. And
2: really?
6: I was like, what's happening here? And Paul was like, these are from
2: like
6: Dave.
2: Like a baton exchange
6: Out
0: in the street. I love that. That's then, so good.
6: I think Paul was going to claim it. Paul was going to claim that he'd bought them for me.
0: That's
6: but he got
0: funny.
6: Busted. So I got the no reason flowers and now I'm like his side dish for Dave up the street.
0: You know what? Next time I go on the florist, that's when they go, these for a special occasion, I'm going to go, no reason flowers.
6: Here's our neighbour giving me no reason flowers.
2: You're the side dish, did you say?
6: Yeah, because like I'm now getting gifts from him. So his wife was cool with it.
2: She'd so are you
6: it.
2: The reason for the no reason flowers?
6: I am the reason for the flowers.
0: Hey, this Father's Day, take a job off Dad's list so he has more time for the things he loves. Head to airtasker.com. And buy a gift card today. Now, we've also got another invite to go. Good morning, Jen.
7: Good morning, guys.
0: Tell
6: Hi,
0: us
6: Jen.
0: About
6: Hi, Jen.
0: Your husband, Luke.
7: Oh, my husband, Luke, he's an amazing guy. He's a firefighter and he actually has to work on Sunday. So it'd be nice to do something tomorrow.
2: An early treat.
6: Yeah. Oh, so he can...
7: Today, sorry, yes.
6: So he can come along today, but then he has to work Sunday. That works. That lines up.
0: Yeah, that's fine.
7: Yeah, that would be perfect.
2: Now,
7: I could come today.
2: Jen, a firefighter, so he's a father and a hero.
7: He is, exactly, in more ways than one.
0: Should I bring tip money to the lunch or is he a legitimate firefighter? Like he's not a...
7: No, legitimate
0: right, okay,
7: firefighter.
0: Right, okay. Just want to make sure he's not derobing at lunch. That's
6: now,
0: all.
6: Jen, tell us, what sort of dad is he?
7: He's a great dad. He's really involved with our three boys. He's... does everything for them, does everything for us. He works really hard. He's just... we're really lucky to have him as a dad and as a husband.
0: Aww.
6: Sounds like he deserves a day out.
2: Yeah, you sound lucky. Is he lucky too? Because we have some meat trays in a raffle.
0: yes.
2: And every dad loves a meat tray.
7: Every dad loves a meat tray and he loves one too. Loves
2: very
7: loves
2: good.
7: To cook on the barbecue.
6: All right. Well, if you're free today, you can bring him along or are you sending him with a mate?
7: I think I'd like to come.
6: Perfect.
0: Done.
6: Have a day out. Come
0: All right.
6: and join us.
0: Well, we will see you, Jen, and your husband, Luke, a little bit later on today.
7: Oh, amazing. Thank you so much, guys.
6: Pleasure. Can't wait to see you.
2: See you, Jen.
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3: Good morning. A crash in Noble Park North is on Jackson's Road at Holton Road, showing delays both ways. We're getting reports of a collision in Fitzroy North on Alexandra Parade westbound at Brunswick Street. Very slow back to Hoddle Street. Reports of a crash also in Moorabbin on South Road westbound before Jasper Road. Watch out for a collision in Melton on High Street at Melton Valley Drive. And an incident in Narre Warren is on Narre Warren North Road northbound at Maramba Drive. 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Today, mostly sunny, heading for a glorious top of 18 degrees. Right now, it's 8 degrees on Melbourne's Noble 100.
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0: Lewis. Good morning, Melbourne. It's a minute to eight. You're on the air with Jase, Lauren and Clint.
1: One question. $5,000. This is Jase, Lauren and Clint's $5,000 question.
2: All right, let's go. Today, our player is Lisa from Altona Meadows. And Lisa, just for getting through, you've got the Bruno Mars tickets.
0: Hey, hey.
3: Oh, no way.
2: Yeah.
3: No way. Have I really?
4: Yeah. That's a win.
3: Oh, my God. Yeah. I've been wondering all week for Bruno Mars tickets.
0: There you go.
3: God, she's screaming. Oh, listen.
2: So those tickets are yours just for getting on the air. All our callers today.
4: Could be a double win, though, Lisa.
0: Yeah.
4: Because what would you like to play for? I believe you want to play for a medium question for $500.
3: Well, I've already won as far as I'm concerned.
4: So. Give it a crack. Here we go. $500.
0: All right.
2: You'll know this, Lisa. I'm sure, but there is a question lined up, and the key here is you need to answer before the 3-2-1 countdown finishes. We've had a few come in after the buzzer this week.
0: Now, Lisa, you work in real estate, don't you?
3: I do.
0: Oh, you're a property manager. You do God's work.
3: Yes, I've been doing it for 25 years, too long.
2: What's the key to getting at the front of the queue for a rental, Lisa?
3: Just being nice, I think.
4: Just
3: that's
4: be
3: amazing.
4: Nice and some good references.
0: So even, if I've got all the money to pay.
3: Not even. Not even good references. It's just being nice, presenting well.
2: Yeah. And pretend you don't have a dog and then tell them later.
0: Yeah.
3: That's a big no-no.
4: Lisa, I disagree.
2: I think you're allowed now.
4: Because Lauren and I had Peter Hitchener as our reference on properties, and that went down a treat.
2: Yeah. And recently, I've had a lot of people ask me to be their references that I know, and I'm like, sure, I'll do it.
0: But if you're an a-hole, you'll put their application at the bottom of the pack. Is that what you're saying?
3: That's right.
0: All right.
3: Yeah, they could have the best references, but if you don't come across well, you're not going to get in.
2: Forget about it. All right, Lisa, thanks for that advice. Now, you've got the Bruno Mars tickets, but let's see if we can win you $500 to contribute to a wild night out before Bruno Mars. Let's go.
0: Rules are simple. You'll hear a question. You'll hear a 3-2-1. You need to answer before the buzzer, okay?
3: Okay.
0: You got this.
5: In which United State is Silicon Valley?
6: 3, 2, 1.
3: I've got
2: no idea. It's California. California. Silicon Valley.
4: Our favourite state.
2: It's in San Fran. It's just sort of outside of San Francisco, and it's where all the tech bros are.
0: Mm.
2: It's where all the head offices for the big tech companies are.
0: Great TV show too.
2: When you go to San Fran.
4: Really? I haven't seen it.
2: Like the self-driving Ubers, the Waymos and all of that. They're happening there first because that's where they're trialling everything.
0: Sorry, Lise.
2: Apple,
3: that's
2: Google.
3: Okay. Like
2: Google.
3: I said, I've won.
0: Yes, exactly.
2: Google, Apple, Meta, they're all there. Silicon Valley.
0: But enjoy Bruno.
3: All the time. You're awesome. Love you guys.
0: We love you too,
4: Dom. More.
0: When you get time, go and visit California. They know what they're doing there.
4: Oh,
2: you can do a road trip like we did from LA to San Francisco.
0: Absolutely. You know what else you can do in California? You can see the LA Rams versus the San Francisco 49ers. It's happening next Friday here at the MCG.
2: They're here. The 49ers
0: That's right.
4: They're already here. They touched down this morning.
0: Good morning. Welcome
4: big
0: to Australia.
4: Listeners, big fans of Nova.
2: They'll be listening on the bus.
4: Of course they will be.
0: Welcome to Australia.
2: Just stop the American accent.
0: I'm not doing it.
2: They want to hear Australians.
0: Yeah. G'day, mate. Welcome to Australia.
2: That's better. Mm-hmm. Well done.
4: It is amazing when you do land and you hear those, not the immigration, what is it called? The customs announcements. And it sounds like Robert Irwin.
2: Have you packed any apples or strawberries? Yeah. There's a reason we keep Australia safe.
4: Yeah. The flora and the fauna needs protecting.
0: Hey, if you don't make it to the G next week, why not see their teams, the teams on their home turf in California, the ultimate playground. Head to visitcalifornia.com for more info.
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1: 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A truck has broken down in Fitzroy North on Alexandra Parade westbound at Brunswick Street in the middle lane. Very slow back to Hoddle Street. Also been a crash in Melton on High Street at Melton Valley Drive. And an incident in Narre Warren is on Narre Warren North Road northbound at Maramba Drive. 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Mostly sunny today, heading for a top of 18 degrees. Right now, it's 9 degrees on Melbourne's Nova 100.
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5: 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Right now. Right here, right now.
4: Good morning, Melbourne. Clint Stanaway with your latest news. Two more Aussies have been confirmed safe in Nepal. The number of Australians still unaccounted for after those devastating floods has now been revised down from 38 to 36. Large quantities of steroids have been seized during raids linked to alleged drug trafficking on Melbourne construction sites. Three people have been arrested so far, including a CFMEU delegate. Police are investigating a deadly smash in Maui. Two vehicles collided on a stretch of the Princess Freeway just after 8 last night. A school in Sydney has scrapped Mother's and Father's Day art and craft activities in the classroom and instead will celebrate Parents and Loved Ones Day. And Sydney Sweeney and Scooter Braun are packed on the PDAs in Venice. They've been spotted kissing and holding hands on a gondola. It's a city where they first met at Jeff Bezos and Lauren Sanchez's wedding last year. 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Okay, Hawthorn will get a week's rest after moving straight into a home prelim final after last night's 32-point win over minor premier Freo in Perth. The Dockers will now play the winner of tonight's elimination final between the Cats and the Blues. And Will Lewis comes into the side for the Western Bulldogs and their elimination final with the Crows tomorrow. Adelaide has named Callum Archie. And you're up to date on Melbourne's Nova 100.
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0: Well, good morning, everyone, and welcome to your Friday. Congratulations to the Hawks fans and our boy, Nick the Wizard Watson.
9: Ray protected McDonald Watson. It couldn't possibly. It is the Wizard doing remarkable things.
0: He is front page of the Herald Sun this morning, and damn, he's looking good.
2: Did you see the coach giving him a big kiss after the game?
4: I did.
0: Sorry?
4: I did.
2: He went and gave him a big hug. I reckon Nick Watson's his favourite.
4: Bit of the pash.
2: Sam, what's his name?
4: Mitchell.
2: Mitchell wrapped his arms around him. He was whispering something in his ear, and then he gave him a big kiss on the cheek.
4: Did good you also him. See James Sicily, who great Hawthorn defender? Got in Patrick Voss's face. Patrick Voss is a real agitator, and he told him he was a...
2: How do you like them apples?
4: Yeah, you might see him next week, he said.
0: Mm. Actually, I'm going to be battling
2: it out.
0: Maybe on
2: Tuesday.
4: Maybe Tuesday's the day.
0: I'm battling it out with an AFL legend on the weekend.
4: What do you mean?
0: I've got history with Nick Riewoldt.
4: Hang on.
0: So him and I seem to go toe-to-toe over
2: numerous things. Isn't he on Breakfast Radio also?
0: Yeah, so he's up against us. He does Breakfast Radio on Triple M.
2: Who's winning that one? Maybe remind him of that next time he tries to play football against you.
0: Shots fired. Last year, I took him on in the dad's football match.
2: Well.
0: Tomorrow.
2: He definitely won that round.
4: You're not doing it again, are you?
0: No,
2: it was last week.
0: Yeah. Oh. Tomorrow, my 10-year-old Huddy and his basketball team, the Ravens, Raven, go up against Nick Riewoldt's son's team in the grand final.
2: Oh, okay. So, look, you win the radio battle this far.
4: Yeah,
2: he wins the footy battle this far.
0: No, tomorrow comes down battles. To our boys.
2: Yeah, so Hudson, don't let Dad down.
0: Our boys are representing.
2: This is for the gold medal.
4: You can tell Hudson that he can get into his Nick's son's head. throw some shade.
0: Yeah,
4: on
0: right.
4: The court.
2: Like the footy field. Nick's son cares about happens on radio.
0: Yeah, probably not. Yeah.
2: And because then Nick's
4: he's a big Radio
2: Nick's
4: Today guy.
2: Nick's son. What's that? Nick's son might then say, yeah, well, your dad played against my dad in football once and he got a free kick and he handballed it to the opposition. It.
4: Straight into his bread basket.
2: You didn't even handball it. You threw it to the opposition.
4: You actually gave away a free kick.
2: He didn't know which way they were kicking.
4: Because you threw the pigskin.
2: He didn't know which way was our goal. No.
0: It was very confusing.
2: I just think the boys shouldn't throw shade.
0: Right, okay.
2: But obviously he needs to win because he's going to let the team down.
0: Come
2: on the Ravens.
0: Rewalt and I will be eyeing each other across the basketball court.
2: Does Nick Rewalt know who you are?
0: Yeah, I think he thought I was coming up for an autograph last time I said hello.
2: Yeah. Yeah, I think that sounds better.
0: Hello, mate. You want a photo? No, I was just coming over to that. Yeah, no, don't worry. Forget about it. Hey, guys, coming up next, Clint.
4: Yeah.
0: We've got a surprise for you.
2: Is he here?
4: If he's
0: Alex
4: here,
0: Warren's
4: pee my pants.
0: Number one fan is Clint Stanaway. Melbourne, we've got a surprise for Clint. You're not going to want to miss it next.

0: Bruno Mars. That's right. The man is coming to town as well. Everyone who gets on the air today wins Bruno Mars tickets. He is going to be here in Feb 2027 with special guests Tyler and Anderson .Paak as DJ Pee-wee. Tickets and pre-sale info at livenation.com.au. Now, park Bruno for a second.
1: Yes.
0: Because here at Nova, we would like to welcome the man to Melbourne. Left the room the second Alex Warren plays Melbourne tonight. Tomorrow night, our boy Clint Stanaway will be there. Have you had the phone call yet?
2: No.
3: You know what? I think it. We're talking about the confetti button.
2: Yeah, and hitting. The biggest celebrities in the world get to do it, like Robert
3: well,
2: Irwin.
3: But
2: and,
3: also,
2: and Clint reckons
3: some,
2: he's a chance.
3: Some regular. No, I don't. I never said that.
2: I think
3: a regular, said, a regular hero in Melbourne should
2: so
3: do it.
2: When we saw Robert Irwin doing it the other night, Clint said, "If Robert Irwin can do it, I should be asked to do
0: oh
2: it too."
0: Oh my god!
2: Because I am famous,
0: Mr. Melbourne.
3: I didn't say that.
0: You said Mr. Melbourne.
2: He said, "I am Mr. Melbourne, and I am famous."
0: He asked. In fact, he asked the staff here at Nova to address him as Mr. Melbourne.
2: Mr. Melbourne. Yeah.
0: Morning, Mr. Melbourne. Morning,
3: only on Mondays.
2: He also didn't actually get invited to go to the Alex Warren concert.
3: No, but our producers did.
0: The whole team got invited except Clint.
2: In fact, except the three of us. Except Jace talks about Alex Warren every day. In fact, then he did a round of interviews.
3: He did.
2: Who interviewed Alex Warren to represent the company? Nova.
3: Kate Ritchie did.
2: Oh, Kate Ritchie. Yeah. You didn't get asked to do that either.
3: No,
2: even though you love him.
3: No.
0: Well, today is your day.
3: Great.
2: We have Alex and Warren here. Now, Alex Warren is
3: perfect.
0: Here's the go, right? Everyone will remember
3: Alex Warren from Narre Warren.
0: The favourite moment at the Taylor Swift concert with the 22 hat. This is Alex Warren's version of that.
3: The 22 hat.
0: During the song, Fever Dream, he has a giant confetti cannon button on stage, gets someone up like Robert Irwin in Brisbane, they hit the button, confetti goes everywhere. We've set up a confetti cannon for you this morning.
2: Like the Temu version, really.
3: Great.
0: Well, here's the go.
3: I mean, it wouldn't be Nova without the Temu version.
0: We're going to do a practice
2: be our
0: first.
2: Show without the Temu.
0: We've got your party popper as practice. All right.
2: Kate Ritchie got the real version on Drive.
3: Oh, of course.
2: But you get this version.
0: No. We've got a real button and the big confetti machine.
3: Perfect.
0: But before we do that, we'll do a practice.
3: Oh, yeah.
2: A practice?
0: Well, I don't want him to go early.
2: You don't get a practice on the stage.
3: Yeah, let's have a go. Let's see where we should.
2: Well, you got a party popper.
3: Yeah, that's because I don't want to press a button.
0: All right, hang on.
3: All right. Now?
0: No, not yet. Pop it near the mic so we hear him.
2: Here we go. That's going to be very loud.
0: Do you know the moment?
3: Do I know the moment?
0: Here it is. No, not yet.
2: Don't be patronising. Let the man.
0: Sorry, here we go, here we go.
2: Alex Warren's number one fan.
0: Oh!
2: That's it. That was so pathetic and lame, though, those
3: that
2: little party
3: good
2: poppers.
3: Good timing.
2: But that's
3: the button.
2: Yeah.
3: Button hitting time.
2: And then, like,
0: do you reckon
2: Irwin,
0: you're a touch early?
2: You have to do,
3: do you
2: the
3: think
2: worm.
3: I went early.
0: I think you're just smidgen early.
2: No, it was perfect. You're being annoying. You're patronising him.
0: Yeah. I'm not patronising Mr. Melbourne.
2: He watches the confetti cannon.
3: Here's the button.
2: Every single day.
3: I've got the button.
0: Look at the button.
3: It's a beautiful button.
0: We've got you the giant red button, which will activate.
3: Drive didn't have a button. They didn't have a button.
2: But they got Alex Warren.
0: Yeah. But you know what? We got the button. So, this is your moment. Mm-hmm. We've only got one confetti gun, all right? You got to nail it on the beat.
3: Okay.
0: Are you ready to go?
3: I'm ready to go.
0: Do you want me to hold your hand above it?
3: No.
0: Like
3: no, okay, get ready. Off.
0: Clint?
2: He's really.
0: Here we go.
2: Come on, Clint. Just imagine you're there on the stage. No, come on, Dad.
0: Come on, Clint. Get up. Yeah. No, stop. No, you got to get up and dance. This is the moment.
2: You're sitting there like an office worker. Okay, get off the chair and get the hips a-moving, brother.
3: Sorry.
0: Okay, I'm going to dim the lights.
2: And some party lights?
0: Because we'll burst the lights
2: and
0: do the party lights like when it goes
3: on. Okay. Here we go.
0: Are you ready?
3: Rod Laver Arena. Yep, I'm ready.
0: Rod Laver Arena. Please welcome Mr. Melbourne.
2: Woo!
0: To Mr. Melbourne!
2: Oh my God.
0: To push the button. Take it away, Alex.
2: Here we go.

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3: Good morning. A trunk has broken down in Fitzroy North on Alexandra Parade westbound at Brunswick Street, blocking the middle lane, slowing back to Hoddle Street. We're done for a crash in Narre Warren on Narre Warren North Road northbound at Miranda Drive, blocking two lanes. There's a breakdown on the Deep Hyde Bypass on the Robinsons Road outbound exit ramp. Reports of a collision in Epping on Epping Road heading southbound just before Findon Road. And the freeways are looking pretty quiet for your Friday. 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Today, mostly sunny, heading for a top of 18 degrees. Right now, it's 9 degrees on Melbourne's Nova 100. Oh,
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2: Trying to understand

0: Hey, very special guest going to be joining us after 8:30. Loz, you're a massive fan.
1: Now, I think women in particular will be excited. I speak of Leanne Moriarty, the author. Mm-hmm. Now, I'm not a huge reader, but Leanne Moriarty has restarted my love for reading. I've read so many of her books. Now, if you don't know her name, you'll know her books. Like Nine Perfect Strangers, Big Little Lies,
0: yep.
1: The Apple Doesn't Fall, like What Alice Forgot. Amazing books. She's
0: my
1: got
0: missus.
1: A brand new book.
0: When I said Leanne Moriarty's coming in, yeah. It was like Jesus Christ himself was popping by.
1: Yeah, she's awesome. Yeah. She writes such good books. Anyway, this is, it's really good. We'll tell you all about
2: Should
1: it.
2: Should have got her a signed copy, Jace.
0: I know.
2: Oh, so that's coming up. But first.
0: Lights on, sing along. Yes. When did you last go to the dentist? 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
1: As you're waving your little finger at us.
2: Teamwork makes
1: so
2: the dream work.
1: You got so distracted telling us not to talk.
2: EBDG.
1: There you go.
0: I was just going to say, before we hit go on this song.
2: Yes.
0: We've still got Bruno Mars tickets.
2: We do. We're going to do a Bruno Blitz.
1: A Blitz. Now, I'd like to point out for lights on sing-along, I wanted Father and Son.
2: You did.
1: Today.
2: Cat Stevens.
1: Or and I love that song.
2: Yusuf Islam.
0: Bit slow.
1: That's right. Anyway, we've gone with something else.
2: We have. Now, a bit of a blast from the past in the charts at the moment, because re-entering the charts is a lady by the name of Natalie Imbruglia.
0: What?
2: She's back. She's got new music. Now, this is all coinciding with...
1: New music.
2: New yeah. music. And this is coinciding with 30 years of this banger.
0: It is Torn.
1: I love
0: yes,
1: this song.
0: Melbourne, put your headlights on.
2: It's very singable.
0: Kids, if you're in the car, lean over, whack mum and dad's
2: yeah,
0: headlights
2: do
0: on.
2: Do a Google search.
0: Let's go.

0: There she is, 30 years on, still got it, Queen. The girly pops will be going off. Does that make sense?
1: Yeah. Turn your headlights off, galley pops.
0: That's your lights on, sing along, 30 years. Natalie and Brilli are torn. Congrats, Nat. New album on the way as well. Hey, this is Nova.
2: Bruno Mars brings the romantic tour to Melbourne in February 2027 with special guests Tyler and Anderson .Paak as DJ Pee-wee. 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
3: Let's do it.
0: Hey guys, Leanne Moriarty is about to join us. Mm-hmm. She's the lady behind such books as Nine Perfect Strangers.
1: Big Little Lies, yep. What Alice Forgot.
0: She's got a brand new one out.
4: Yeah, she's a big Bruno fan as well.
1: She's awesome. And she's going to tell us all about her new book and how those books get made into movies and TV shows.
0: But before we get to that, we got Bruno tickets to go, 13, 24, 10.
4: It's a Bruno Blitz and the first tickets are going to you, Maria, from Mornington.
0: Maria.
1: Hi. Who are you going to take?
5: My daughter. We are in the car and I'm driving into school and she's in the back seat, and if I get caught by the cops, I'm in trouble.
1: Oh, right, you better we'll not be on the phone. No, can't be doing that.
4: Bye.
1: Tickets for you.
0: No. We'll give her tickets. Just obstruct
1: you.
4: Hi, Eleanor. Daughter, Eleanor, as well.
1: Yeah,
4: hi. You got your tickets.
1: Okay, Ruby. Are you on hands-free, doll?
5: Yeah.
1: Oh, good. The tickets are yours, sis. You're going to Bruno Mars.
5: Actually?
0: Yeah.
4: Actually.
5: Oh, my gosh. Thank you.
0: No worries.
1: Who are you going to take?
5: I'm not sure. Either my mum or like one of my sisters.
1: Yeah, awesome. Pick your favourite sister.
4: Yeah, make them fight for it.
0: So cute. She just had nowhere to hit.
1: I love how kids go, actually.
0: Actually.
1: My nieces do that.
4: Right, one more.
0: Yep.
4: Hannah.
6: Hi.
4: Is this Hannah from Listerfield?
6: Oh, my God.
4: Do you want nothing more than to go to Bruno Mars?
6: Yeah.
4: Guess what?
1: Oh, my gosh. Are you crying?
4: You going to Bruno Mars?
0: Tickets are yours.
1: Oh, she squealed so high.
0: Hello?
1: The phone's cut out. Hannah. Hello, Hannah.
0: They're just crying and consoling each other.
4: Talk to us.
0: Use your words.
1: Hi, Hannah.
6: Thank you guys so much.
1: What's that?
0: She said thank you guys so much.
6: I've been crying ever since you actually got through on the phone line.
1: Oh, she is crying.
6: Oh.
1: Oh, well, the tickets are yours. Turn that frown upside down. You're going to see Bruno Mars live in Melbourne.
0: That's coming your way, February 2027. Special guest.
1: Loves it.
0: Tyler and Anderson .Paak is DJ Pee-wee. 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Just gone 8:30. 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And then Leanne Moriarty joins us on the air. Yeah.
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5: 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The truck's broken down in Fitzroy North and Alexandra Parade, westbound at Brunswick Street, stuck in the middle lane. Also been a crash in Narre Warren on Narre Warren North Road, northbound at Miranda Drive, blocking a couple of lanes. And we're getting reports of a collision in Epping on Epping Road, southbound before Findon Road. 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Today, mostly sunny, heading for a top of 18. Right now, it's 9 degrees on Melbourne's Nova 100.
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7: Rob and Clint Stanaway with you. Two more Australians have been confirmed safe in Nepal more than a week after those devastating flash floods. They have made contact and authorities say they don't need consular assistance. 36 Australians are still unaccounted for. Police claim a drug network supplying Melbourne construction sites has been dismantled. A CFMEU delegate is one of three people accused of trafficking steroids imported through the post. A hand grenade has been found during a drug bust in Melbourne's northwest. Police allegedly seized significant quantities of meth and ketamine during the raids. An alleged firebombing accomplice has been labelled by police as gutless after a firebombing at a Melton tobacco shop went wrong yesterday. A 23-year-old man now fighting for life. CCTV shows his mate driving off and leaving him behind burning. And Jennifer Lawrence is getting candid about ageing in Hollywood. The actress says she gets baby Botox, but isn't ready for more invasive cosmetic procedures. Nova Sport, Freo's unbeaten run in Perth this year is over, and it came courtesy of the Hawks. Hawthorn through to a prelim final, winning last night's qualifying final by 32 points. And Geelong has dropped Sander Koenig for tonight's elimination final against Carlton. Max Holmes, Mark Blitzarves return for the Cats. The Blues will be without injured pair Nick Haynes and Will Hayward. You're up to date on Melbourne's Nova 100.
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10: Well, good morning, Melbourne, and welcome to your weekend. Hey, big shout out. Big shout out to all the kids that are in primary school or kinders having little Father's Day breakfast and lunches.
11: Yeah, my brother's going up to the daycare to the Father's Day. It's a lunch though.
7: Is it a stall
11: or
7: a lunch?
11: It's a lunch.
7: Not a Father's Day stall?
10: No. Like you'll go in, they would have made like a present for you.
11: Oh, and, yeah. They did the stall during the week, I think. They're all wrapped up, ready to go for Sunday morning. The mugs,
10: Archie,
11: and the plants.
10: 4-year-old, yeah. And the bookmarks?
11: Yeah.
10: Archie, the 4-year-old's got his a kinder this morning.
11: Cute.
10: Not a lunch. Hey, tell everyone who's coming up next.
11: I'm very excited about our next guest. She is my favourite author. The woman behind, you'll know these books, Nine Perfect Strangers, Big Little Lies, just to name a few. Leanne Moriarty joins us next to tell us all about her new book. I'm halfway through it and it's awesome.
10: Plus, next week, win tickets to this man right here on Nova. This is

0: Next week on the show, we've got your tickets. That's right, see Somba, thanks to Nova. Start winning on Monday. You are on the air with Jace, Lauren and Clint. Let's say hello to our next guest.
1: Our next guest is a prolific author, having sold more than 20 million copies worldwide, with many of her works being adapted into television.
2: 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I tend to them like little pets.
3: I do the same thing. I'm not into forgiveness either.
1: She's the brilliant mind behind Big Little Lies, Nine Perfect Strangers, The Last Anniversary and many more. Please welcome to the show, Leanne Moriarty.
0: And she joins us this morning. Leanne, welcome to the show.
4: Thank you so much.
5: Hello, how are you?
4: I'm very well.
5: Now,
0: exciting week.
5: I'm so excited to see you. I was saying to you earlier, I saw you speak at an Inspirational Women series and everyone was just captivated by you because you speak like you write. You're so interesting.
4: Oh, thank you.
5: What
4: thank
5: is
4: you.
5: It like being a rock star as an author?
4: I guess I don't feel like a rock star in my normal life because mostly you're just sitting at your keyboard making up stories and then you emerge after a couple of years and then you have to have an entirely different personality and then go out talking.
6: Do you have a writing spot?
4: I just have a home office.
6: So there's nowhere. Do you ever get away to sort of seek inspiration, to sort of open up your mind, think creatively?
4: I do go to Hobart and work there, especially when I'm getting towards the end of a book when I really have the momentum.
7: See, I'm imagining that scene in Love Actually when he's at the lake house with the typewriter.
4: I know.
7: All the papers go everywhere.
4: That's very painful to me, that scene. And I'm thinking, no, why did you not save it? That's crazy.
5: Hey, congrats on the new book. It came out this week, Big Little Truths. Now, Big Little Lies, it's a household name. If you haven't read the book, you've probably watched the series or heard of it. Obviously, it turned into this blockbuster series as well. But this book is a sequel.
4: It is
5: to
4: a
5: that,
4: sequel.
5: Which has got me so excited.
4: You don't, by the way, have to have read the first book because I don't want people to, if it was ages ago that they read it, I don't want them to feel like they've got to do homework. So it's standalone.
5: But it's the same characters.
4: But it's the same characters. And so their children were little in the first book and now they're teenagers. So it's the challenges of dealing with teens.
7: But please take this the right way, but I only recently just watched Nine Perfect Strangers, it was turned into the Nicole Kidman show.
4: Yes.
7: Where does your inspiration come from? Because it's a little bit cooked.
4: Well, Nine Perfect Strangers was a little unusual.
7: Yeah.
4: But that did not come from real life experience.
7: Thank God. No. Right, okay. Not microdosing the family or anything?
4: No.
7: Right, okay,
4: No. Although, you know, sometimes you do feel like microdosing could get you through the day, but no.
6: But it's an interesting point. So take us into your mind as an author. Like, is it something as simple as putting butcher's paper up on a wall to sort of storyboard something, or do you start writing and then sort of take yourself on a journey as an author?
4: Yeah,
6: like, that's how does it work?
4: Well, every author is different, so some authors do exactly that and they prefer to have it all planned out, but I prefer to just have a premise and then see what happens.
6: Wow.
4: So I don't know who did it often.
5: So how does a book like Nine Perfect Strangers evolve into a TV show with some of the most famous women in the world? Like, do you have a say in who gets to play the parts? Do you have a say in how it's written into a script?
4: I got to see the scripts beforehand.
5: Yeah. Right.
4: And I could have said, I don't like this. But I felt like if I started saying what I did and didn't like, then I would go too far.
7: Yeah,
4: so,
7: right.
4: For example, there's a scene at the beginning of Big Little Lies where Reese Witherspoon playing Madeline, she's walking along and she does her ankle. And when I was watching that, I was thinking, no, that's not the way you do it because I do my ankle all the time and my ankle flips
5: the other way.
4: To the side, and she flipped forward. But the funny thing was that's of no consequence.
5: No.
4: But if I started saying, no, she's got to do this and then this.
5: Yeah.
4: So I prefer to just be completely hands off.
6: Have you met one of either Nicole or Reese or?
4: Oh, yes. Yeah. And they're lovely. Yes,
6: I can imagine.
7: How long have you been writing for? Because you didn't start out as an author, did you?
4: No, I started out in advertising, so I was writing things like the back of the Sultana brand box.
5: Okay. Oh, yeah. Mm-hmm. Once a wordsmith, always a wordsmith.
4: That's true. I love yes, that. Yes.
7: And then, yeah. just got into writing novels.
4: Yeah, well, so I always wanted to be a novelist when I was little, and my dad used to commission our family because my sister and I used to like to write, and he'd give you a dollar for an exercise book filled with words. And then my sister, who is the author, Jacqueline Moriarty, she got published first. So it was basically sibling rivalry that got me to write.
5: That'll do it, won't it?
7: I think it won that round.
5: Hey, just some of your books. What Ellis Forgot, The Husband's Secret, Big Little Lies, Truly Madly Guilty, Nine Perfect Strangers, Apple Never Fall. Now, I have read all of those books.
4: Thank you.
5: And I'm not a reader.
4: Really?
5: But there is something about your writing that makes these books so wonderfully captivating and easy to read. Do you hear that a lot?
4: I do, and I do hear people saying that my books got them back into reading.
5: Totally.
4: Which I love that, and I love to be the gateway drug. I wish I could be the gateway drug for my own children back into reading.
7: That's always right.
5: But when I got Big Little Truths dropped on our desk, I was like, I can't even tell you. The last book I read was one of your books, and I was like, great, there's a new one,
4: really?
5: And I can't wait to read it.
4: Oh, thank you. That's really wonderful for me to hear. Thank you.
5: It's got me excited about reading. And then I said, your name came up in conversation. Jace was like, oh, my gosh, my wife loves
7: honestly.
5: Her. And I'm like, yeah.
7: We could have Robbie Williams, anybody on this show. She wouldn't even look twice. And when I mentioned you were coming in, my God.
4: Oh, really? Like,
7: Jesus Christ himself.
5: It's awesome. But you really, for me, you've brought so much joy back to reading.
4: Oh, thank you.
5: And I can't put it down.
7: It got my wife back into reading as well.
4: Yeah, and I love that myself if I find a book, which is obviously not my own book, to get me back into reading. But sometimes the phone becomes so addictive. Yeah,
5: totally.
4: And then you pick up a book again and then you're back in again.
5: So awesome seeing you on this world stage as well. Like, I love seeing Australians
6: dominating.
5: Too well, but you're dominating.
4: Oh, thank you.
6: Just quickly, would you get any feedback from HBO at this sort of early stage?
4: No, I did not. I said, I'm writing this, but I don't want to know what you think.
6: Because
4: the book follows on from the book.
6: Yeah.
4: So it's set, we're back in Australia and and anything that happened in the book happens in this world.
6: Yeah.
4: But they will be using this book as a basis for a new season.
7: That's what you're waiting for. Yeah. There you go.
5: Oh, you made it. But you know what? It's so funny. You always hear people say, oh, you've got to read the book before you watch the show. And I really do truly believe that with this as well, because the books are just so excellent.
4: Thank you. Good.
7: It's been lovely having you in. Thank you so much. Congrats on the new book.
5: Congrats.
7: It is out now. You can go and grab it. We really appreciate your time.
4: Well, thank you so much.
5: And congratulations. You're unreal.
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12: Good morning. Watch out for a breakdown on the Ring Road Altona bound before Ballarat Road, blocking the left lane with speeds down at 40. A truck remains broken down in Fitzroy North on Alexandra Parade westbound at Brunswick Street, stuck in the middle lane. Very heavy back to Hoddle Street. There's a crash in Mornington on Mornington Tyab Road at Racecourse Road. We're getting reports of a collision in Epping on Epping Road southbound before Findon Road. You won't believe the amount of cars arriving at Toyota dealerships. Big cars, small cars, hybrids, EVs, you'll find the perfect car waiting. Oh, what a feeling. Toyota. Today, mostly sunny, heading for a top of 18 degrees. Right now, it's 10 degrees on Melbourne's Nova 100.
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0: Good morning, Melbourne. This is Nova 100. You are on the air with Jase, Lauren and Clint. That is it. We are getting out of here, guys.
1: We are. It's a huge day for us, though, because today we are celebrating our dad listeners,
2: beautiful
1: our dads of Melbourne. We're hosting a Father's Day lunch.
2: Yeah, we are.
1: I've left it to you two to do the planning, and I'm just coming along for the ride with my dad.
2: And does that feel liberating?
1: Yeah.
2: Yeah, you're sort of one of the boys today.
0: Yeah, one of the boys.
1: I was actually last night looking in my wardrobe thinking, what does... Because it's at a pub.
0: Yeah, no high heels.
1: Really? It's going to do... I don't do heavy harness. I was going to do like a jean and a boot, a heeled boot.
2: Yeah, great.
0: Yeah. Not a big heel.
2: The boys will love that.
0: RMs will be out in force today.
2: Oh, yeah. Chinos and RMs.
0: Will be a big...
1: Okay, so jeans. Jeans. I'm not doing a dress. I'm not dressing up.
0: No.
2: The cash registers at Gazman will be doing a roaring trade.
1: Well, my dad was on the show the other day. He is wearing the outfit I bought him for Father's Day last year.
2: Oh, is he? Right.
1: Saved it for a special occasion.
0: I love that.
1: I think he's torn because he was probably going to wear it to our family Father's Day lunch on Sunday. Now he's like, crikey.
0: Okay, yeah. If you're coming to the lunch, don't spill anything on Bobby's top.
1: He might have to wear it twice.
0: Yeah, he needs
1: Sunday. You know what? I bought him some really cool Father's Day stuff, like some R.M. Williams sweaters and stuff last Father's Day. But I did buy multiple, so I think I might get like the cream today and the navy on Sunday.
0: Right. Mm.
1: He saved it for this Father's Day. He's a bit of a hoarder, my dad. Well, that's so cute, isn't it?
0: Shout out to the crew at Airtasker. They're picking up the tab today, and we are taking over the Beehive. Shout out to everyone who won invites. We will see you there at 2 o'clock.
3: Thank you for being a friend.
0: Quietly confident.
2: And look, to all the dads in our lives, happy Father's Day for Sunday. And to those who aren't lucky enough to have their dads with them, at the moment we are thinking of you as well.
1: Yeah, absolutely. And dads comes in all shapes and sizes. Yeah. I'm lucky enough to have my dad, Bobby, who I love dearly. Also my stepdad, Sean, who's just an icon in our family as well. We're very lucky to have two wonderful dads in our lives, and my brother, who's an awesome dad to his little girl, Sienna.
2: And happy Father's Day to you, Jase, as well. I know
0: you've got
2: three boys who adore you.
1: Hang on. Are you going on the adventure? They gave you two options for Father's Day. A chill Father's Day or an adventure. You said chill.
0: I believe I'm going on the adventure.
2: Yes.
1: Swung you around to the adventure. I can't wait to hear about it on Monday.
2: We'll hear about it on Monday.
0: Yes, you'll hear whatever.
1: Even though I know what it is.
2: We're going to need videos.
1: I have a feeling we're going to get a text on Sunday about it.
2: Okay.
1: Yeah. Saying thanks for encouraging me to go on the adventure.
2: We want you to vlog.
1: Go and live
2: a
1: little.
2: Vlog?
0: I don't even know what vlogging is. All right. Just finally, go the Blues tonight.
2: It'd be nice to see that sort of blue train, steam into a semi-final.
0: Yeah.
1: Could it be Hawthorn versus the Blues in the grand
2: final? Oh, hang on, let me do my...
1: Are they on the same side of the draw? Yeah, it could be.
0: Yes, it could be.
2: I don't know.
1: I think it could be.
0: I don't know.
2: I need to get my family tree out.
0: Yeah.
2: But I think the winner of tonight's match takes on Frio at the G.
0: Yeah, right.
1: That's tough.
2: So that's...
1: But also, I think Hawks will go all the way.
0: So do I.
1: Hawthorn grand final.
0: Wow. Hey, guys, have a great weekend. Happy Father's Day. We'll see you Monday.
1: Bye. Bye.

0: 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Melbourne traffic.
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2: Get crazy deals at JB Hi-Fi this week, like over 40% off a Dyson V8 Advanced Stickback, smashed to $384, while stocks last at JB. A breakdown's on the Ring Road Altona bound before Ballarat Road blocking the left-hand lane. A truck remains broken down near Fitzroy North on Alexandra Parade westbound at Brunswick Street in the middle lane. There's a crash in Mornington on Mornington Tyre Road at Racecourse Road, and reports of a crash in Epping on Epping Road southbound before Findon Road. 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Today, mostly sunny, heading for a top of 18 degrees. The temperature's rising. It's currently 11 degrees on Melbourne's Nova 100.
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3: Good morning, Melbourne. Clint Stanaway with your latest news. Two more Australians who had been unaccounted for in Nepal have now made contact and confirmed they are safe. That brings the total number of Aussies missing after those devastating floods down to 36. A CFMEU delegate has been charged as part of an investigation into alleged drug trafficking on Melbourne construction sites. Detectives have raided properties across the city, allegedly seizing large quantities of steroids, cash and other drugs. Three people have been arrested. A person has died, another fighting for life in hospital after a smash in Moe. Two cars collided on a stretch of the Princess Freeway just after 8 last night. A man's been arrested on the tarmac at Sydney Airport after acting erratically on an Emirates flight. The AFP met the plane as it arrived from Dubai. Passengers are understood to have used cable ties to restrain him. And Tay-Tay and Travis Kelce's new neighbours are ready to roll out the welcome mat. Residents in the new suburb where the couple has reportedly bought a mansion say they're pumped to see them around, but promise they will give them plenty of privacy. Nova Sport, Hawthorn through to a home prelim final after that 32-point win over Frio in Perth last night. Wharfie time was non-existent. Instead, it was Hawkey time, and Sam Mitchell was pumped.
4: Just so proud of the boys to play so consistently for so long, and you have to against the best teams, and they're certainly one of those. They've been the best team all year, and we knew it would take every minute of the game to be able to put them away.
3: Tonight, the MCG will be rocking its Carlton up against Geelong in an elimination final. The Cats have dropped three players, including Sam De Koning, but Max Holmes and Mark Blitzarv's return. And you're up to date on Melbourne's Nova 100.
5: Oh, my back is killing me. 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
8: Okay. Miley Cyrus, who now is going by Miley, just Miley, like Cher, Madonna, Miley. She's added to the trilogy. She is releasing a brand new album on September 18th called Bass Persuades. It's her 10th studio album, and this morning she has gifted us, she has surprised us with a brand new song, the first song off this new album, titled by the album Bass Persuades. It is a Nova first play. I'm so excited. Let's listen to it for the first time together.
11: Let's go.

Oh my gosh, it's taking me back to my high school days. Like a G6 here on Nova 100. Oh, congrats to the Hawks last night. What a win. And the winning is continuing by getting you in the running for Nova's cash or the cars. 13, 24, 10 is open.

0: Monday for Somba. I'm locked in. I'm ready to go. You're on Nova 100. Oh, there's going to be some rain later tonight and tomorrow. So if you're heading to the footy, bring a poncho because I think it's going to get wet. All right, let's get back into the tunes. Did you hear brand new Miley Cyrus, Bass Persuades? It was released this morning, 9 a.m. If you missed it, that's okay. I'm going to play it again. If you loved it, great. I'm going to play it again. It's coming up with 9 minutes of Miley.
1: Fresh hits and throwbacks. Yeah. Nova.
2: 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Wouldn't it be nice?
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4: 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The first is Mariah Carey. Christmas song.
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23: 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Crews attending a broken down truck in Campbellfield. Sydney Road outbound just after the Camp Road. There is a lane blocked. An incident for the Monash outbound at East Melbourne Station. A little slow back past Burke Road. Citybound patchy at Springbar Road, but clear thereafter. 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Partly cloudy today. Showers developing. A top of 18 degrees on the way. Right now, it's 12 degrees on Melbourne's Nova 100.
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0: Father's Day on Sunday. Don't forget, in case you need to do a dash to the shops. 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